0: they won't release the roles. If it was that, they should shine daylight on all of that stuff. But, you know, daylight is the best disinfectant. But what do That's they right. do? They push back every time. This from the text line. Who is the Republican U.S. Senate candidate? Who was the Santa Fe County AG candidate? Do you know?
1: The New Mexico U.S. Senate candidate is Larry Marker, is his name. And I don't know about the Santa Fe AG candidate. Okay. I'm very, very focused in southern New Mexico.
0: So you, Larry Marker?
1: Larry Marker, yeah, you should have him on.
0: Pass him my number, if you would.
1: Okay.
0: And sure. tell him absolutely, 1,000,000%. Anybody who's on your radar like that, give them my cell phone number, my personal one.
1: Okay. Yeah. You know, I'm not the expert on everything, but I can certainly get answers.
0: Yeah,
1: folks can reach
0: sure.
1: out to me. Rebecca at dowferhouse.com. They can look me up on the internet, Facebook, Instagram, X. If you have questions, happy to engage. You know, I think that we should... Iron sharpens iron, and I like to talk to people with diverse ideas and hear their suggestions. But what I'm going to say to people who are the people with common sense, please vote for balance.
0: Yeah.
1: And this Amen. Election, that means voting red.
0: Amen. Amen. Rebecca, thanks for taking the time.
1: Thank you for having me.
0: I super appreciate it. I'm glad you do this, by the way. I really do believe it's important. Nobody's talking about this stuff, you know?
1: And I'm I learned my lesson when I represented Grant County, and a lot of my Democrat colleagues, I was the only Republican at the time, said, hey, we're going to let this bill that will shut down the copper mine, like the industry of Grant County, but we're going to let it pass the House, and then we're going to try to kill it in the Senate. Like, I wasn't elected to let things pass the House. I have to do this. Well, why are we doing that? Well, we got to appease the environmentalists, but we really don't want the bill to pass. This was one of McQueen's bills. And I just said, wait a minute. People need to know that you're trying to play both sides. They need to know who you're taking money from. And then I just decided my job is to be a truth teller. And if I lose my seat, I lose my seat.
0: Amen. Rebecca, thanks for taking the time.
1: We saved the mine.
0: Appreciate you.
1: Thank you.
0: Oh, I'm glad All you right. did, by the way. Thank you for the call. Take care. All right. Man, that's always good radio. Is that not always good radio?
2: Always.
0: I mean, let's take a look at KKOB traffic.
3: Traffic recap, the southbound I-25 off-ramp to Ellison Street has a crash with slowdowns. Also, westbound delays continue on I-40 from an accident between Rio Grande Boulevard and the river. Built-up stretch past the I-25 interchange starting at around Carlisle Boulevard. On Louisiana Boulevard, there's an accident at its intersection with Osuna Road, slowing traffic down in all directions. And expect delays at Old Coors Drive and the Tower Road intersection from a crash there. See an accident? Call the Traffic Tracker hotline at 767-9167. I'm Grace Toledo from the 96.3 News Radio KKOB Traffic Center.
4: Today is an impact weather day for heat with record challenging highs expected. We have a heat advisory until 8 p.m. 100 Albuquerque, 93 Santa Fe. Tonight, partly cloudy and mild, 70 in Albuquerque, 62 in Santa Fe. I'm meteorologist Olga Breeze for KOAT7.
5: It's cloudy and 97 degrees right now in Albuquerque. It's 86 and cloudy in Santa Fe at 96.3 News Radio, KKOB.
0: 243-3333, your reactions to Rebecca Dow. Dow Chicka Dow. That's great radio, by the way. I wish some of you could just wake up. And if you're not tired of headlines like Epstein, so for all you Trump Epstein people, who believe we went to war with Iran because of the Epstein files, you should immediately stop voting Democrat here in New Mexico. You should be outraged that Epstein likely got favorable treatment from New Mexico agencies.
6: Absolutely.
0: I mean, why aren't you outraged? Do you think that the Republicans are in charge of these agencies? Did the Republicans vote for these bills that allow sex offenders to come into our state and not have to register? How much crap went on in Zorro Ranch that Santa Fe politicians, Democrats, knew about? Allegedly. You can't blame this on the Republicans. Because last time I checked, there's not.

0: You can't find a Republican in a government agency. 243-3333. And the real problem is you got Democrats investigating. Really? Who has been in charge for almost 100 years in this state? And I know you want to pivot to Trump. But at some point, you have to realize that these Democrat policies and laws allowed a guy like Epstein, which you're so upset about with Trump, to set up shop at Zorro Ranch and get away with whatever he wanted. And how much did Bill Richardson know? And why did Bill Richardson's name come off the Children's Hospital at UNM? Wake up. Viper at K, you're on News Radio KKOB with Eric Strauss.
1: Good evening, good evening. I have not fallen off the edge of the earth, and I had a very short message tonight. Be kind. Whether the person you're with deserves it or not, be kind.
0: Good for, I like the message. You should read some of the text messages I get.
1: Oh,
0: from our liberal friends,
1: Vibrick. I'm sitting on my porch, but I heard the program while I was waiting for my turn to talk.
0: Gotcha. You should definitely check out some of the text messages I get on the daily and remind people to be kind. Take care, Kay. Thank you.
1: Night-night.
0: Kay's just a little, community service message. Yeah, be kind.
2: She's so sweet.
0: Just be kind, people.
2: And get off her bumper.
0: Don't tailgate Kay. Stay off of Kay's ass. Can I just say that? If you see a kind, nice, and I assume, I don't know how old she is. I don't want to say elderly lady. If you see a woman that would look like Kay driving around, get off her ass. Don't tailgate her. I don't know how to say that in the simplest terms.
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4: Hey.
0: Hey.
4: I had a message. I was sitting here talking to my son on hold. Lost her.
0: Okay, but do you want to call back? Do you want to call back in the 7 o'clock hour?
4: I was listening to Rebecca Dow, and I had a take on it.
0: Okay.
4: That I really am, at heart, a Democrat.
0: Yeah.
4: And I really do disagree with much of what she said. And so in order to follow the last lady's wishes and just be kind, I'm voting straight blue to punish the Republicans for all the damage Trump has done to our nation.
0: Gotcha. And you know how dumb that theory is, Jack? I'm going to tell you that's the dumbest thing. Thank you for the dumbest call I've gotten in about 3 months. Of the top dumbest calls in 23 years of doing talk radio, you're in the top 10 now. Congratulations, because that's the dumbest thing. So penalize all the children who can't read and write because Democrats won't pass a reading bill. Penalize all the people living in the South Valley that can't get good sewer systems in a state ripe with billions of dollars of surplus. I mean, it's just idiotic. You're just going to bite your nose to spite your face. Bite your nose off to spite your face. What an intelligent call. Smoke another bowl, brother. And I like Jack. I mean, but that is the top 10 dumbest call. To get at Trump, I'm going to vote a straight blue ticket and suck at everything like we have for 100 years. What is wrong with you? Because of Trump, who has nothing to do with New Mexico. So for every illiterate little Hispanic child, great job, Jack, as our reading levels are below normal every bleeping decade. Give me a bleeping break. I know, let's put everybody on welfare so they'll never want to work. Holy bleep-a-molies. Epstein likely got favorable treatment from New Mexico agencies. And who do you think runs those agencies in New Mexico? I'll be back.
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15: I'm Wayne Cabot. Meta just got slapped with a $500 million plus penalty for the way it designs Facebook and Instagram. A judge in New Mexico rules Meta is fueling a youth mental health crisis with features like endless scrolling and autoplay and notifications. The order says Meta must pay $567 million for treatment and prevention programs. The judge saying that it created a public nuisance. Meta says it will appeal. It is confident, it says, that its record of protecting teens online is strong. President Trump says munitions to help America fight wars. are being manufactured as needed, pushing back on this.
16: Sources tell ABC News that when President Trump backed away from his recent threat to launch a massive attack on Iran, one factor he considered was warnings from his advisors that the missile stockpile was dwindling. The president acknowledging he'd like more.
17: With that being said, we always want more. We have to have more.
18: It takes years to make new Patriot missiles. Each one is assembled nearly entirely by hand, and they cost almost $4 million each. Compare that to the drones that Iran has been using in this war. Those cost about $35,000 each.
15: ABC's Rachel Scott. There's a manhunt now underway for a 27-year-old suspect after police in Arizona say two bodies were found in the backyard of a home. Officers finding a large amount of blood inside the house.
19: The grisly scene outside Phoenix. Authorities finding two people dead, triggering an international manhunt for a missing couple's son. Authorities responding to a welfare check Tuesday at the home of a husband, wife, and their adult son in Avondale, Arizona. Investigators say no one was inside the home, but they immediately saw signs of foul play.
15: ABC's Melissa Adun. Scientists have for the first time used AI to create viruses that don't exist in nature. The report in the journal Science says that the research did not use data on viruses that could infect people. This is ABC News.
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15: Miss North Carolina Brittany Boltonhouse has been stripped of her title by the Miss USA organization, saying that it doesn't tolerate racism, homophobia, transphobia, or language that strips someone of their dignity. ABC's Rihanna Nally.
22: State and national organizers did not say exactly what the conduct was, only stating a title here isn't a trinket. It's a position of trust extended by an organization and accepted by a woman who agrees to carry a standard in public. When that standard is broken, the title cannot continue as though nothing happened. Boltonhouse has not commented publicly, but the Miss USA organization says she took ownership and apologized for her behavior.
15: She's been replaced with the runner-up. President Trump congratulated the Team USA winner, the Winter Olympians, on their medals from February's games in Italy, saying that his administration is now working on plans to pass the Protection of Women and Girls in Sports Act, which would ban federal money being spent to schools that allow athletes who are male at birth from competing on women's sports teams.
23: We have a bill right now that we're trying to get passed, and if it does, we'll be bringing sports back, and you'll all be protected, and your sports will be protected, and frankly, women will be protected.
15: A nurse at Maine Medical Center has been released from ICE custody. Deborah Kapisha, an RN from Zambia, was detained last week at Boston Logan Airport. Her union says that she's here legally, as her asylum case is pending. Wayne Cabot, ABC News.
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27: 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Incendiary Cialis for your soul. And Viagra for your brain. Jeff St. Louis, Man Candy, is your producer. Mr. Strauss, Larry Marker. Larry, just text me, brother. Don't text the show. You have, hopefully Dow just sent me your number, so text me personally. Larry Marker, if you're out there, text me personally. Call when you get a minute. I would appreciate some time on your show. Text me. I need to know if it's real or not. 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September 25th, we have a 7-gun gun safe from Warehouse Safes. 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
25: It's going to be badass.
27: Seriously,
31: I can't believe all the people came out with prizes already.
27: So we have a custom-made knife from Desert Valley Forge. Dan Lewis's knife company. He custom makes his own knives. We have Diskit. Nevin from Diskit is donating a Diskit again. And you know how nice those things are. Those things are worth hundreds of dollars. The winner's going to get that.
31: Brother, so I keep thinking about that knife.
27: The knife is going to be awesome.
31: You know that you can chop through a tree with one of those knives.
27: You can. Dan Lewis makes a damn good knife. So that's just the beginning. I'm efforting the cutting boards again, so I'm hoping we can get that over the finish line. And it's going to be a great event. We need to keep reminding people.
25: On that date.
27: September 25th at the Elks Lodge, 6 p.m. We're going to try to open the doors around 4 p.m. So Center Avenue, it's right behind Applebee's on Gibson. So you're going to really enjoy that. We're going to have People's Choice Award. So what we're going to do is we're going to have chips that you can buy and you can vote on your favorite. And all the money from that goes to charity. But it'll be like, you know, cheap chips, you know.
31: That is so cool.
27: Yeah. And yeah, it's going to be great. So,
31: do we know which charity yet?
27: No, Kevin from the Elks Lodge are going to pick a charity. So I gave him mine. I gave him mine, but yeah, I don't know. It's fine.
6: Casper did with the OHO charity on Sunday.
27: He did good. They did good. They got a dog adopted. The people brought stuff. It went well. So there's that. Eric, the only reason they want to explore Epstein Ranch is to try to find something on Trump. Yep. And they don't care about headlines like this. So for all of you libby-dibby-doos that are on the Trump, you know, Epstein thing, I'm just going to read the headline and just leave it out in the ether. Epstein likely got favorable treatment from New Mexico agencies. Commission also announces plans to issue 4 additional subpoenas. And let me tell you, he didn't have to register as a sex offender in New Mexico. And that's because of Democrat, not Republican, Democrat policies. So he was, if you're really concerned about the children and all of this sex crimes of Epstein, who allowed him to set up shop in Santa Fe with his Zorro Ranch? You think it was the Republicans? You own this, Libby Dibby Doo Texter. So if Trump's involved, the reason he was allowed to be involved with things like Epstein Island and Zorro Ranch was because of Democrat lawmaker policies. What we've seen is there may have been preferential treatment to Epstein as he came and went to New Mexico. Representative Andrea Romero, a Democrat from Santa Fe. Because they're all Democrats from Santa Fe. And let me tell you, if you're going to sit there and angrily text me that Epstein and Iran is because of Trump and all this stuff, then own right here in New Mexico, stop voting Democrat. Yes, I'm not going to read the first part of your text, but I want a gun safe and lots to fill it with. Now, I'm going to probably get Arnie to donate a gun. I just thought of that as I read this. I bet you Arnie would donate a gun. I would bet Arnie would donate a gun. I would bet you. Or something, maybe sights, rifle, ammo, I don't know. But I'm going to shoot for a gun. I'm going to shoot for a gun for a prize for the Viper Pit Pitmaster Barbecue Contest. But right now we've got 3 great prizes.
31: I know. Any one of those.
27: The Diskit is going to be solid. It was solid last year.
31: It was so beautiful. Even if you never used it, it was a piece of art.
27: Look, it's still up there because I
31: freaking love that
27: thing. 5,000 times the Pitmaster. Can Arnie hook me up? Yes, go over to ABQ Guns. So there we go. I mean, we're having a barbecue extravaganza. I call it a Pitmaster barbecue competition. Let me tell you, it's going to be off the charts. And this is just the beginning. I'm going to get a gun from Arnie. Yeah, he'll donate a gun. I have a funny feeling. I'm just going to raise Jack's taxes. Dude pissed me off bad. Someone texted. Hey, Strauss, I graduated from New Mexico Public Schools. School, S-K-O-O-L. Them learn me pretty good. Yep. Pretty much the literacy level that we bump out here. You are not only hurting yourself, you are hurting all of us, Jack. Bleep you, someone texted. So, Eric, did you ever hang the curse painting in your home? Tomorrow, I will bring it home. It sits safely behind my desk right now. Yep. Love it, Strauss. The cool kids party. That's right. The Viper Pit Pitmaster Barbecue Competition is going to be off the charts.
6: I love Jack. He's getting people fired up.
27: Yeah. 243-3333 if you want to call in, maybe throw down the gauntlet for the barbecue competition, maybe talk about why we're reading headlines like Epstein likely got favorable treatment from New Mexico agencies. Because of Democrat policies, Epstein did not have to register as a sex offender in New Mexico, by the way. Own that. Own that bleep. It's not Trump. I want to be very clear on this. That's not Trump. That's New Mexico lawmakers. Own it. Own it. And if Trump's in those files, fry him. Prove it. Fry him. Because I know there's some Bill Clinton in the files, allegedly. But I don't get that text message on the nightly, do I? Shoot for a gun. Shoot for a gun. Can't wait for the barbecue competition. Yes, I'm going to be shooting for a gun, by the way. Arnie will step up. ABQ Guns is the best gun shop in the state of Mexico, possibly the nation. He will come to the table. Charles, you're on. Oh, do you want me? Can I take Charles?
7: Yeah, take Charles. Okay.
27: Charles, you're on News Radio KKOB with Eric Strauss.
8: Evening, Mr. Strauss. This will be short.
27: Okay.
8: Jack, I want to thank you for proving what every rational-minded conservative has been saying for years. The only thing the Democrats have to stand on is hatred for Trump. And if your hatred for one man overpowers your love for the country,
27: or this state, or this problem. State, Charles, or this state, New
8: or
27: Mexico. Because, like it or not, and I'm going to say this again, Charles, Epstein likely got favorable treatment from New Mexico agencies. Who runs those agencies?
8: That's all the ones on the left.
27: Yep.
8: Mm-hmm.
27: And because of Democrat lawmaking policies, this guy did not have to register as a sex offender and was able to set up shop at Zorro Ranch. So if people are truly concerned about Trump and the Epstein files, because I get this text nightly, then why the hell would they vote Democrat for this state?
8: Because they hate Trump.
27: Yep. Charles, thank you for the call.
8: By the way, hold on.
27: Yeah, go ahead.
8: By the way, Martin, I'm going to kick your butt this year.
27: Yes.
8: Again, at the barbecue contest.
27: Yeah, it's.
8: Haven't heard from him.
27: Dude, the prizes are going to be out of control. 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
8: I'm going to have to step up from a smoked eggplant, aren't
27: yep.
8: I?
27: Yep, yep, yep. Thanks for the call, Charles. Take
8: have
27: care.
8: A good night.
27: Yep. It's going to be off the charts. 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
27: 243-3333. A lot of movement on the text line. Hi, can people go to the barbecue and pay to eat and get a plate? Yes. We have solved that issue. You're going to do a... So all the competitors, you need to bring enough so people can sample your stuff. We're going to have a People's Choice Award. And I will give a prize to the People's Choice Award. So
31: that's going to be a lot more than last year as far as the amount of food prepared.
27: And so you can buy coins and you can, all the money's going to get donated to a charity of the Elks Law's choice.
31: I love that.
27: Yeah. What everyone seems to forget is that during the Richardson administration, people that live out in the area tell me, allegedly, rumor, that they would see black SUVs, including Richardson's entourage, doing multiple trips a week, typically in the dark, to go to the ranch as the private planes would land in Santa Fe. It started at the top in New Mexico. That's where the favoritism is.
6: I 100% believe that.
27: Maybe Jack and Sarah can ride a Lime scooter to the barbecue comp. Someone texted. If you guys really wanted the facts on Epstein, start with the Kings and the Dem government officials who gave him a pass on everything. Go on to Bill Richardson and Bill Clinton, allegedly. That from the text line. 243-3333. So there's that. Pumpkin. Someone texted Pumpkin. Yes. What do you mean one thing? What about skyrocketing deficit, food prices, gas prices, billion bills? Yeah, that's nationwide. Now, I'm not, and number one, I have not defended Trump on anything. Well, again, you're not listening. And you're not owning your crap, Texter from New York. It's that Texter from New York. Own your crap. Listen, I'll read you the headline again. Epstein got favorable treatment from New Mexico agencies. Own it. This is the Democrats. Nothing to do with Trump. I don't know what to tell you, New Yorker. Or go back to New York. How's that working out? Oh, can't afford to live there? Shocker. And they just elected a socialist communist in Mandami to try to rent control people? Let me know how that works out. 243-3333. K again? K's fired up. Man, I wish that line three worked. It's ringing again. The dreaded line three. If you're calling on line three, call back. Kay, you're on News Radio KKOB with Eric Strauss.
0: Oh, I guess I'm not on line three. That's good.
27: No.
0: I want to suggest to you and all the coasts, when you're lining up prizes and special stuff, focus on finding some businesses east of Juan Thibault. I'm an hour further beyond that. And so many things are focused
27: east
0: over on the west side.
27: East of Juan Thibault is way out in the... You're out in the mountains?
0: I'm beyond the East Mountains.
27: Oh, you're in, like, Tijeras?
0: Oh, I'm... Tijeras is 15 miles out of 50 coming home for
27: so
0: me.
27: So why don't you do this? You should stop by the pizza barn and see if they'll donate some pizzas for the barbecue competition.
0: That's an idea. Yeah. I'm in there in Rome fairly
27: I'm long. I'm never around there, so you're going to have to do that, Kay. Do that for me. Give them my number, 243-3333.
0: Okay.
27: Thanks,
0: well,
27: sweetheart.
0: Put that in.
27: There you go.
0: That
27: see?
0: Was September 25th for
27: September
0: the event.
27: 25th. It's going to be a great
0: Got
27: event.
0: It.
27: Yeah.
0: We'll see what we can do.
27: Hundreds of people will be out there, just like last
0: Indeed.
27: Time. Thanks for the call. Appreciate it. 243-3333. The Viper Pit, Pitman, I'm getting excited for it now. I was getting a little anxiety. Now I'm excited. I am excited. So there's that. So 243-3333.
1: I can't find anything on the no-fly thing, and now Gabe is left.
27: Yeah, I don't know. I'm trying to figure out when the damn my buddy's wedding is. It's coming up fast. So, oil wrestling is true. I don't know what that means. What's oil wrestling? And look, New Yorker, by the way, if you're listening still, you may not be. I don't defend any president. I hate them all equally. I'm not one of those people that gets all googie gaga over famous people or anything like that. I never have been. I watched the Michael Jackson movie and people were like crying in the audience. I'm like, giggle, oh, I'm like, who would cry over? It was just a sad, weird, awkward dude. And who knows how much of a creeper he was. They didn't cover that in the movie. I can tell you that. I don't know. Jury's still out on that. Well, he bought his way out of any kind of hassle he was in. So I don't know. I don't really know what to believe on that one. It's amazing what you can accomplish with enough money. Absolutely amazing. Yes, people can go to the barbecue competition and pay to eat, but it will go to charity. So we're not trying to charge for anything. You get to pay for a vote, and the vote will get the People's Choice Award, and the People's Choice Award will have a separate prize. So, but just to recap, for all you barbecue competitors out there, we have a Discuit grill. We have a gun safe from Warehouse Safes on 4th Street. Mike Leathers, amazing safes, by the way. Amazing safes. 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And they are really good safes. I bought one from him and I'm super free delivery. Man, he YouTubes his videos of delivering safes. He has like millions of views.
31: Brother, I remember that guy. We had him.
27: He's massive.
31: Man Mountain. I mean, when he came in, it's like, oh my Lord. You know, I bet he makes moving those safes look like they're easy.
27: Yep.
31: Whereas if you try to move it even a square inch, you get a hernia.
27: Yeah, it's crazy.
31: He's so cool.
27: Dude, he's a mountain of a man.
31: He's very cool.
27: He really is. Jeff, I'll take your call right after break. 243-3333. ABC Door, abcdoor.com is the website. I'm telling you guys, This is the best garage door in the state of New Mexico, possibly the nation. They did a gate opener for me, and I can't thank them enough. It's honestly, it was a game changer for me. Doors of Distinction for over 50 years. I don't get out of my house, my car, to get out of the gate now. I just press a button from my phone. And when I have people coming over to work, I can go to my phone, push a button, and let them in, and then watch them on my Ring camera, make sure they're not bleeping around.
31: Brother, I just got to throw this in there. Because there's a lot of people that just think, oh, this is just a live read.
27: Yeah.
31: That was legitimate. And I've known Eric for so long.
27: Yeah.
31: I knew when it didn't have a gate opener. And you talk about an act of Congress to get that thing open. It was huge.
27: Yeah, it was. 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And it was, dude, it was a bleep show. And ABC Door made it all happen. I love these guys. 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
9: Hey, Eric, how are you doing tonight?
27: Good.
9: Hey, I was, how about I donate a piece of pottery to the Pitmaster thing?
27: Be awesome,
9: blind
27: dude.
9: Guy, pottery.
27: Yeah, absolutely.
9: Yeah, no, I'd love to do it just for, I've been listening to, how long you been on the radio?
27: 23 years.
9: I know, I've been calling it for a long time. Yeah. But I'd love to just donate a piece. A lot of people, it's power of touch.
27: Yeah.
9: Pottery, but I'd like to give you a really beautiful piece. And, you know, they're a little pricey, so people might enjoy them, but they love them. They go really fast. They're unique.
27: It's awesome, man.
9: But I'd like to do that just to kick it in and just make it more fun.
27: Dude, it will make it more fun, and I super appreciate it. And we'll absolutely take that generous offer. And
9: for you, anything. So watching your email subject line be pottery, and then you'll know what.
27: Okay.
9: You can give me the info that you what I need to do.
27: Okay, and what is it going to be painted? Should we theme it like barbecue?
9: Well, I mean, I can go
27: or Viper.
9: I mean, everybody likes turquoise and blues. They like natural. They like, people are weird. People like green.
27: Yeah. You, dude, I trust you to make it something themed around barbecue. How's
9: okay,
27: that?
9: I can really think
27: I just
9: about
27: give
9: that,
27: you creative license on that. So you just do what makes Jeff happy.
9: No,
27: and I'm going to love anything you bring. People are going to love having it, by the way.
9: For a while, and yeah. Now that I have a little bit of help around here, I can.
27: Okay.
9: And I've been remiss in that, but tell me one more thing.
27: Okay.
9: What's Linja's favorite color?
27: Maroon.
9: Really?
27: Maroon, yeah.
9: I didn't see that. I was thinking another color.
27: Nope, it's maroon. It's weird, isn't it?
9: I used to have a maroon Camaro when I was sizing back in the 70s, and that thing would roll.
27: Yep. She loves maroon. I don't
9: know. Okay, cool.
27: Yeah.
9: All right, I'll send you an email, and then you'll know, and we'll be able to contact that way.
27: It's going
9: to
27: be awesome. And so give me, I want to write it down. It's what's the name of the pottery again?
9: Power of Touch.
27: Power of Touch Pottery has just
9: blind,
27: donated.
9: Sometimes I call it, because I'm blind, Ojos No Bueno.
27: Yeah. Let's go with Power of Touch. I'm going to go ahead with Power of Touch Pottery. So there'll be a custom-made Power of Touch Pottery for one of the winners of the Viper Pick contest.
9: Are you probably like in the 150 range?
27: Right on. That's awesome.
9: Yeah, no, I'd love to just toss it in because, and I want to eat some of Charles' barbecue.
27: Yep, I appreciate it, Jeff.
9: All right, man.
27: All right, thanks for the call, man.
9: Hey, no problem.
27: This thing is shaping up. If you haven't signed up to compete, I think we need to touch back and make sure you're still in. Number one. And if you haven't signed up, you can call 243-3333, talk to Jeff St. Louis, Man Candy, and he'll take down your name, contact number, and we'll get you in the competition. I think you really enjoy being there.
31: God, that really touched me.
27: Yeah.
31: I don't know if I'm just tired or what, but that left me a little verklempt.
27: Yeah, it's very cool. Very cool of him. That's going to be a good piece, I can tell you.
31: Oh, absolutely.
27: Cool. Yeah, so there you go. 243-3333. Bert, you're on News Radio KKOB with Eric Strauss.
11: There's an old saying in Spanish that says it's easier to change a donkey into a horse than it is to shame the shameless. That's what you're up against with these people that support Clinton and hate Trump for some unknown reason. Thank you, sir.
27: Well, thank you. Because they didn't give a rip about the Epstein files when Clinton was in them.
31: Well, you know what they always used to say, right?
27: It is shaping up to be quite the barbecue competition, Man Candy.
31: And just,
27: I think we're
31: going to
27: have
31: you,
27: a great time.
31: I can't wait to pull this off.
27: We got booze this time.
31: I know.
27: Oh, my God. Dude, having access to a nice cold beer on the air is going to be really nice.
31: That's what I wanted so bad with meat.
27: No drinking and driving, by the way, but go ahead. I'm sorry.
31: Well, yeah, I'm going to have an Uber ready.
27: Yeah.
31: Yeah.
27: I'm just going to have Linja or one of the kids come get us.
31: We should see if we could get an Uber code, you know?
27: Yeah. That's a great idea.
31: I'll ask Buck. Yeah.
27: That's a great idea.
31: You know, a Lyft code or an Uber code
27: or
31: something.
27: Uber code for, because, yeah. Let's effort that. Someone said, that's awesome. You know your wife's favorite color. Yes, of course. I know bra sizes. I know dress sizes. I know jewelry likes and dislikes. I know what is there something else to know?
31: Yeah. Also, reaching out to the Swamp Coolers. If anybody's listening, know the Swamp Coolers personally.
27: Yeah, we'd like to have them.
31: And they wonder, was that email that I got from Jeff St. Louis legitimate? It was. We want to have you there, Swamp Coolers.
27: Yeah, this thing's going to be really fun. You'll have the ability to purchase booze on some level. So I think that's going to make it a lot better just because it's hot. And it'd be nice to have some meat sweats and have a cold beer. And I'm the Michelob Ultra guy. I'm that guy that you don't like.
31: I don't dislike you. No. Brother, if
27: you
31: somebody's a real beer drinker and they won't drink it in the middle of summer, there's something wrong with them.
27: Somebody texted, see if you can make sense of these text messages for me, man. Does Dubai look socialist to you? What does that mean? Dubai is oil money, baby. Period, the end. I don't know. I never said anything.
31: Are we talking about Dubai chocolate?
27: I don't know. The highest, and then this is the other one. The highest per capita income nations in the world right now are currently Muslim. And what do you think drives their economy?
31: Us buying their oil.
27: Oil. Because Democrats want to legislate us out of oil independence, which is stupid. Eric, the station is. Oh, I better not. I'm not going to read that. So 243-3333. I am not that guy, by the way. I don't put people on probation or double secret or anything.
31: And if you got
27: generally
31: blocked,
27: I take Eric your calls. Yeah, I don't block callers. I want opposing views. As Rebecca Dow said, iron sharpens iron, right? So if you think you got better ideas than me, 243-3333. So, someone said this, and I'll vehemently disagree with you. I know you guys advertise refrigerated air, but Swamp Coolers are the absolute best. No, they are not. Let me tell you, as a guy who has a really big house and multiple refrigerated air units, I'm going to say you're absolutely wrong. I've tried Swamp Coolers. They suck ass. You just set them upright. Houses that recirculate the air inside smell like swamp ass after a couple weeks. Untrue. A swamp ass comes from those damn
31: cooler pads. If you don't have that thing on all the time.
27: You gotta maintenance that thing. You gotta make sure that thing is running. And it comes down to your water too. Like, I'm a water snob, and I'll tell you about that when we come back.
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2: 243-3333. Got a lot of movement tonight on text messages and just updates. Somebody's giving away, one of my friends is giving away backpacks. They have like 12,000 backpacks, so they want to promote it. I'm like, call tomorrow.
3: That's so
2: cool.
3: We'll
2: talk about it, absolutely. My swamp cooler hack is to get up early while it's still cool outside and run the vent only for a couple of hours. It doesn't work so well when we are under a heat dome like we are now. Here's my secret to a swamp cooler. I tear it off the roof and I throw it in my dumpster. Then I seal up the hole in the roof. I did this on one of my investment properties. Then I seal up the hole in the roof. I put metal roofing on the whole thing because the tiles were blowing off. And then I buy a refrigerated air unit and put it on the side and run it through the attic. And then they stole my coils because they're copper. And then I had to replace it again, which was awesome. Bleeping people, man. You got to love this state. They steal the damn compressor off the side of the house. What the bleep. For literally $15 worth of copper, maybe. 243-3333. Oh, man, Candy. There is no hack to a swamp cooler, by the way. There just isn't. So, I don't know what to tell you on that. And for all you libby-dibby-doos out there, Epstein got favorable treatment from New Mexico agencies. You know why he set up shop in Zorro Ranch in Santa Fe? Because it's the perfect spot. It's the perfect spot. It's liberal Santa Fe. They don't care about the sex offenders or any of it. It's awesome. Perfect hiding spot. Let me just tell you, if you're outraged with Trump and Epstein, you should not vote Democrat anymore, ever again. Steve, you're on News Radio KKOB with Eric Strauss.
4: Hi, Mr. Strauss. How are you?
2: Hey, Steve. How you doing, buddy?
4: Pretty good. I was thinking about the swamp cooler. I grew up with them. I got one in the back, but my ducking is underneath the house.
2: Oh, yeah. Yeah. That used to be a common thing. You remember?
4: Yeah, the foundation is built underneath the whole ducking system, and I put a 6500 CFM with two motors on it with
2: nice,
4: two pumps.
2: Nice. So you must have pretty good air movement.
4: Yeah, but I keep it running. Especially during the heat dome. You're correct.
2: Yeah.
4: During the heat dome, I just keep that sucker running to about 3 or 4 o'clock in the morning. I don't care. I'll just pay the electric bill because I can't afford the commercial one anymore. I'm retired.
2: No, you're retired. Yeah, yeah. Well, good for you, my man. I'm glad you're keeping cool, though. Thank you for the call.
4: Cool,
2: it's good to hear from you.
4: The AC coolers, swamp coolers don't work with the ducking on top of the roof. It don't work at all. You'd have to get refrigeration.
2: Yeah, absolutely. Thank you for the call, brother. Appreciate you.
4: Later.
2: As always, later. 243-3333. Not a big swamp cooler fan. Well, the band, yes, want the band to play at the barbecue competition. That's the only swamp cooler I like. So there's that. Someone texted, Bill Richardson and Bill Clinton both had E.T. penis. E.T. penis is an anagram for Epstein. Allegedly. Bridget Bardot is the only thing about, good thing about Swamp Thing. Remember Swamp Thing, the movie? Bridget Bardot, that movie was awesome. I love that movie.

0: Yeah, yep. That's her right there on the wall. Gave up, cut a picture of her out. Yep. Isn't that weird how we channel stuff like that? All right, let's get to some fun facts and get the bleep out of here. What do you say? Should we do that? If I can get my bleep together over here. Oh, boy.
1: Are you not going to take Serapi?
0: No. I thought we already did. I thought we already did one time.
1: Maybe did we did. Not? I mean, all of her calls run together for me anyway.
0: Yeah, I thought we did. I really do. I really did think we did. So maybe we didn't. I don't know. Maybe we did. Maybe we didn't. Maybe I'm just delaying time until I actually find my five random. There we go. Let's do some fun facts. Get the hell out of here. What do you say? Ah, screw it. Here we go. Sarah. Oh, she hung up. I was just going to her. I was just going to you, Sarah. I was just going to go to her and she hung up. Krusty the Clown from The Simpsons was designed to look like Homer. Ironically, Bart worships Krusty, who's just like his dad, but famous. There was an early plan for Krusty to be revealed as Homer, but the idea was dropped. Now you know. I did not. You can see the similarities. You can see the similarities. So there's that. The Beatles were once in talks to star in a Lord of the Rings movie with Paul as Frodo, Ringo as Samwise Gedi. Remember what was his last? Why do I want to say Gedi? Anyways. George as Gandalf and John as Gollum. That's creepy. They even approached Stanley Kubrick to direct, but J.R.R. Tolkien nixed the project. Thank the Lord. I don't know, Ringo. It's my precious. And I really do feel like she loves me. Yeah, yeah, yeah. And with a love like that, you know, I'll inherit the earth.
2: Oh, brother, this just in.
0: What?
2: It wasn't Bridget Bardot. I didn't even look at the picture when you pointed at it. That's Adrian Barbeau.
0: Adrian Barbeau. There you go. Thank you. Tell the caller thank you. It was Adrian Barbeau, I guess. I still loved her. She was really sneaky good in Tales from the Crypt, too, by the way. She was a really overbearing wife, a drunk. Oh, it was hilarious. And she got eaten by this creature in a box. It was really good. John Hughes came up with the idea for Ferris Bueller's Day Off on February 25th, 1985, pitched and sold it on the 26th, and finished the screenplay on March 3rd. Wow. That's inspired. Perfumes were originally put near the door at department stores to cover the smell of horse manure and car exhaust from the streets. Bet you didn't know that. Between 10% and 12% of the world's population is left-handed.
2: Interesting. Oh, and Jokemeister Charles,
0: yeah.
2: It was called The Fog.
0: The Fog?
2: She was in The Fog.
0: That too?
2: Yeah.
0: Because Swamp Thing was, you remember Swamp Thing?
2: Mm-hmm.
0: It was really good. And you were taught on the phone, but she was in Tales from the Crypt, and she was really good in that too.
2: Yeah. Oh, I
0: she got eaten by the monster.
2: Tales from the Crypt. Yeah. Yeah.
0: Creepshow, I mean. Creepshow, not
2: Tales. Oh, yeah, it was
0: Creepshow.
2: Creepshow, yeah.
0: Tales from
2: and the Fog.
0: Yeah. Go out and make a difference in the world. Eric Strauss, I am outro.

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16: News. I'm Wayne Cabot. It's a landmark victory for families across the country, says the New Mexico Attorney General Raul Torres. A court there ordering Meta to pay nearly $1 billion for knowingly designing products that put children at risk. In addition to a $375 million civil penalty, the court told Meta to pay $567 million toward youth mental health. Meta saying in a statement, "We disagree with the ruling and will appeal." Lawyers for a man who confessed to setting a Spokane wildfire that burned hundreds of homes say that Aaron Farinacci may not have been in his right mind.
17: His attorney asking a judge for Farinacci to be mentally evaluated before he enters a plea.
18: The court will review documents associated with the evaluation.
17: The judge agreed to hold off on arraignment. Prosecutors say Farinacci has admitted to starting at least 25 fires last year, describing fire as beautiful.
16: ABC's Alex Stone. A Florida man is facing attempted murder charges for allegedly shutting off the air supply of a young diver in a turf dispute over lobster fishing. ABC's Victor Oquendo has the story from Miami.
19: According to the affidavit, 18-year-old Hunter Coffer was diving using a floating air tank attached to a long hose called a Brownie Third Lung when another boat approached at a high rate of speed, circling the vessel several times. There was an argument over who was there first, and moments later, they say they saw Simpson swim over to the air supply unit and intentionally turn it off.
20: We have a diver down there, you...
19: The teen pulled to safety by his partner on the boat, who told police the boy was gasping for air.
16: Airspace over nine states had to shut down today.
21: What's going on with the airspace?
22: Center is shut down.
16: Confusion at Minneapolis Tower when radar systems went offline. Last we heard, the FAA isn't exactly sure what brought the systems down. You're listening to ABC News.
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16: Cameras that help law enforcement can also give citizens the creeps.
25: Critics are calling Flock cameras a mass surveillance system, sparking protests over privacy concerns.
26: Even if I trust my police department, I don't want them knowing my every movement.
25: In a statement to ABC News, the CEO of Flock, Garrett Langley, maintains the company's products help, quote, solve serious crimes and protect communities. Adding, Flock condemns any misuse of the cameras. And in a recorded statement sent to ABC affiliate WTNH, Langley also saying this.
27: The debate of privacy and safety is an important one. And at Flock, we believe they can coexist.
25: Rena Roy, ABC News, New York.
16: Olympian David Hearn accused of vandalizing the reflecting pool can take a victory lap. A federal judge today dismissed the criminal case with prejudice, meaning the government can't charge him again. A Florida man got arrested for allegedly sneaking onto a JetBlue plane at Fort Lauderdale Airport today and taking a nap. Sweetgreens does not serve iceberg lettuce. It has not been connected to the cyclosporiasis outbreak, and still it is lowering its earnings estimate because of reduced sales because the outbreak hit last month and people stayed away. Even before that, though, Sweetgreens was struggling as young people cut back on their spending. Legionnaires patients suing New York City claiming Harlem got poor treatment. Wayne Cabot, ABC News.
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6: He's here. 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

0: crap. That's all you are. You're a piece of gum on the bottom of my shoe. Not because you're Muslim, because you're a disgusting, disgusting puke. That's why. Now, let me explain something to you. You're the one who said that we deserve 9/11. You're the one trashing Muslims. You're the one smearing Muslims. You're the one giving Muslims a bad name. People hear what you say and they respond to it. And we're not going to close our ears and our eyes to it. We're not going to be intimidated by your BS or anybody else's. We're not talking about Islamophobia. There's no phobia. It's reality. What comes out of your big fat mouth, and when people take to the street, whether it's Fifth Avenue, whether it's Dearbornistan or some other part of this country, where thousands of military-age men are marching down the street, not praying, marching down the street with flags, beating their chests, clicking their heels, we notice. They want to be noticed. Well, we notice. And we're not going to just roll over and play dead. You stupid you-know-what bum. How's that? Bum. I'll be right back.
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6: Dane Cabot. Well, so much for that quick summer getaway. Summer storms caused hundreds of cancellations across the country after a day when the entire airspace was shut down across nine states from a systems outage in Minneapolis. Hundreds of flights were unable to take off. Others were forced to divert. ABC Aviation contributor John Nance says it lasted 90 minutes, but it's going to take days to recover.
7: From the airline's point of view, the ripple effect is monstrous because you've got crews in places that they really shouldn't be. In other words, you've got crew timeout problems. You've got people in places that they don't have the equipment to fly because that's someplace else. Any time you put this system on the ground, any part of it for 90 minutes, you've got a ripple effect that will go on for at least a couple of days before the airlines are fully back to normal.
6: The evacuation zones for folks around Spokane will remain in place for weeks, says the sheriff, John Nowles.
8: When they are inhaling these kinds of toxic fumes and substances that are airborne, it might not be fatal immediately, but it can cause serious health risks and death years later down the road.
6: A serial arsonist admits to starting one of the fires that destroyed 900 homes, saying that fire is powerful and beautiful. His attorneys have asked for a mental health evaluation. New Jersey Senator Cory Booker on the third death of a migrant taken to the privately run detention center in Newark.
9: Every single day DHS keeps Delaney Hall open is another choice to let this happen again, three times already.
6: On the Senate floor, Booker calling for Congress to shut down Delaney Hall. Olympian David Hearn, accused of vandalizing the reflecting pool, can take a victory lap. A federal judge dismissing the criminal case with prejudice, meaning the government can't charge him again. Celebrity daughter Northwest just dropped the video for her debut album at age 13. You're listening to ABC News.
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6: What was supposed to be a Wednesday deal for Iran to reopen the Strait of Hormuz hasn't materialized yet, and so oil is higher again. Mortgage rates rose for a fifth consecutive week, 6.99% or 6.69% for a 30-year. It dropped a little bit on 15-year mortgages. President Trump has signed executive orders designed to put new limits on citizenship for those born on U.S. soil. Deputy Chief of Staff Stephen Miller.
12: To expand the definitions of people who are ineligible for birthright citizenship. That includes, for example, alien enemies of the United States, members of foreign terrorist organizations, and large categories of people who lobby and act on behalf of foreign governments.
6: The administration says some people come here pretending to be a tourist, pretending to be a visitor, just to have a U.S. citizen child. 41 Legionnaires patients are suing New York City, claiming a breakdown in testing failed to warn people of the danger. Nunzio Quinto was a patient at Harlem Hospital.
13: That I find it disheartening that after I was diagnosed with Legionnaires, that my coworkers were not notified. And I found this out a few weeks afterwards. And evidently, neither were the people in the neighborhood that live there. They're also in danger.
6: The suit also claims the people of Harlem got poorer treatment than the people from the Upper East Side. The Law Department of New York City is reviewing the case. I'm Wayne Cabot, ABC News.
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2: 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And the United Way of Central New Mexico is stepping up to connect you with the resources to help. 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

0: Radio. He's Eric Cronin, and I'm Gary McNamara, and I agree with you. I'm still going to vote Republican. I don't know the last Democrat I voted for.
1: Yeah.
0: But to not look at where the Republican Party is going or bury your head in the sand when Trump says, when the biggest fight right now is against the socialist communist.
1: Yeah.
0: Yet both Trump and J.D. Vance believe in government ownership of companies.
1: Right. Yeah. Yeah.
0: And are promoting it actively.

0: peace bell rang at 8:15 a.m. local time Thursday to mark 81 years ago when the U.S. dropped an atomic bomb on the Japanese city of Hiroshima and 3 days later Nagasaki. Hiroshima's mayor Kazumi Matsui criticized major powers for waging wars. He urged them to stop justifying the possession of nuclear weapons. Downplaying the inhumanity of nuclear weapons and accepting the use of force to pursue one's own prosperity risk cycles of violent retaliation that could ultimately result in another Hiroshima or Nagasaki. Japanese Prime Minister Sanae Takeuchi says Japan has maintained its post-war three non-nuclear principles, but even it has fallen short of expressing commitment for sticking with the policy into the future. I'm Donna Warder.
1: America in the Morning for Friday, August 7th, 2026 is produced by Jeff McKay. I'm John Trout. This is Westwood One.
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4: 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Right now, today is the 7th of August, the Friday, 7th of August, 2026. From your New Mexico Honda Dealers News Desk, I'm Sultan Chani Salcedo, 96.3 News Radio KKOB. Right now, again, Albuquerque looking for another hot day, 99 degrees for a high today, could hit 100. The temperature right now in Albuquerque, 74 at the airport, 70 downtown. Up in Santa Fe at 65, and the high expected in Santa Fe today, 90 degrees. Well, today is the first day of school for students here at APS. Albuquerque Public Schools and Santa Fe Public Schools are back today. A reminder to drivers that school zones will be open once again. Crossing guards also in the intersections by schools. City leaders are in encouraging drivers to be alert near schools, especially during the arrival and dismissal times. The reminder follows incidents in which crossing guards have been hit by passing vehicles in the past while helping students cross the street. So please be aware of the fact that kids will be back walking to school as well. And also don't forget the rules about not passing school buses when they're picking up and dropping off kids starting today once again. The University of New Mexico has launched the new UNM Safe mobile app, provides users with immediate access to emergency services, safety tools, campus resources, and real-time information, all from a single, easy-to-use platform. Here's more from KKOB's Mike Aba.
5: 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It also allows someone to instantly contact emergency responders while simultaneously sharing their real-time GPS location with the UNM Police Department. Additional features include FriendWalk, which enables users to share their live location with friends or family while they're traveling across campus. Users can also quickly contact 911 or the UNM Police Department with just one touch. 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
4: 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A 16-year-old charged with vehicular homicide after leaving the scene of an accident after a pedestrian was run over in the South Valley will continue to remain in jail. A judge ruled that the 16-year-old, unidentified because he is a minor, charged with homicide by vehicle, tampering with evidence, and leaving the scene of an accident, will remain in custody at the Juvenile Detention Center here in Bernalillo County. Deputies say that on August the 3rd, the teen ran a red light at Coors and Sage in southwest Albuquerque, striking and killing Richard Candelaria, who was lawfully crossing in a marked crosswalk. The teen took off from the scene and attempted to hide the vehicle. Thanks to witnesses who saw the vehicle and gave a great description of the vehicle as well as the license plate number, BCSO was able to make the arrest just soon after that accident, that crash happened. And now the juvenile will remain in jail until the trial actually will happen later on. A bear shooting in Sandia Heights is now being investigated by the Bernalillo County Sheriff's Office. More from Natasha Leyva.
6: The incident began with a bear sighting over the weekend when a man reportedly shot and wounded a mother bear. Wildlife officials say the bear survived along with one of her cubs. However, a second cub died while New Mexico Department of Game and Fish officers were attempting to rescue it. Sheriff John Allen says animal cruelty investigators have been assigned to the case and will work with the state wildlife officers to determine whether any criminal charges are warranted. Natasha Leyva, News Radio, KKOB.
4: KKOB News Time, 534. The United States has suspended avocado inspections in Michoacán, Mexico, because of threats made to U.S. interests in that state. And the inspection of avocados inside Mexico is required before they are exported to the United States. The suspension of avocado inspections could disrupt imports into the U.S. and as well could increase prices of your avocados in the next few weeks. The Department of Agriculture sends inspectors to Mexico to monitor plantation and packaging houses to ensure that exported produce is free of pests. Mexico exports 80% of the U.S. avocados. And all so far this year, there has been an increase in actually 35%, and it has already sold $3.6 billion worth of avocados. The forecast for today, another scorcher, 99, could even hit 100 here in Albuquerque, 90 up in Santa Fe. Right now, Rio Rancho coming in at 70, 65 in the capital city, 74 at the airport, and 70 here at downtown. At 535, you're up to date. I'm Sultan Chani Salcedo, 96.3 News Radio, KKOB.
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11: Good morning, everybody. It's Friday. You're on News Radio KKOB. Thanks for being with us. Brandon Vogt in for Bob Clark. He's in Ireland. I don't know if he's in Ireland yet. When was he actually leaving?
12: I think he's leaving today.
11: Was it today? Okay. He's on his way to Ireland. En route.
12: Yes.
11: Abroad to Ireland.
12: Very
11: for
12: fun.
11: The next, all of next week and part of the week after, so.
13: That's a long flight.
11: That's right, yeah. I bet. DC producing, Candy Cruz on traffic, Zoltan in the newsroom there. Yeah, have you been to Ireland, Zoltan?
13: No.
11: No, okay.
13: Never. I'd really want to go, though,
11: yeah.
13: But I've never been.
11: Well, you know, you could have gotten on conservative tours.
13: I know.
11: Yeah, I was talking to Bob about the weather over there, and he said it was going to be nice.
14: It's going to be fantastic.
11: This time of year, Ireland is great, I guess.
14: It's a fine time of year for Ireland.
11: Very good. All right.
12: High five, Ireland.
13: Upper 60s, low 70s for highs. Very good.
12: Okay.
13: Quite a bit of rain, but.
12: Oh, I love the rain.
13: I'm like, that's fine.
11: I assume you've been there, D.C.
14: I have.
11: Been to Ireland?
14: Yes,
11: okay.
14: I love it.
11: Oh, you're a
14: nice
11: man with the taste for the finer things in life.
12: That's
11: I'm
12: right.
11: Sure you've been there.
14: Yes. I was there for St. Patrick's Day, and it snowed.
12: Oh my God. Snowed?
14: Yes. It was crazy.
12: Oh, that's bananas.
14: Didn't stop anyone.
11: I mean, is St. Patrick's Day big there?
14: It is.
11: Or is it? What would you think? You think it's bigger in Ireland or in America?
14: In Dublin, it is a wild party,
11: okay,
14: even when it's snowing. It kind of depends on if you're in Boston,
11: yeah,
14: it's probably a little different.
11: Oh, yeah.
14: Mm-hmm.
11: Sure. I'm sure. All right. So Bob's out for about a week and a half or so. So
12: we're going to burn it down.
11: Yeah. Burn it down. Hopefully not. Hopefully we keep everything all together for the next several days. All right. It is 5:38 now at News Radio KQOB.
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12: All right, now we don't have any accidents to report. The streets are pretty clear. Traffic is light in most places. You've got minor slowdowns, southbound tramway approaching Central, also north and southbound Coors at Barcelona. I'm Candy Cruz with KKOB Traffic every 10 minutes on the 7s.
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17: Today is an impact weather day for heat with record challenging highs expected. We have a heat advisory until 8 p.m. 100 Albuquerque, 93 Santa Fe. Tonight, partly cloudy and mild, 70 in Albuquerque, 62 in Santa Fe. I'm meteorologist Olga Breeze for KOAT 7.
11: Right now in Albuquerque, 69 degrees. In Santa Fe, it is 60 at News Radio KQOB.
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12: Hey!
11: August the 7th.
12: So yeah!
11: Go grab yourself a Löwenbräu.
13: A Löwenbräu.
12: What the heck is a Löwenbräu?
13: Yes, but I was going to say who was going to say that first.
11: remember it had the lions on the on the bottle there?
12: Yeah, it does sound like a lion-y word.
11: Yeah, it does. It does. This day in history, 1782, George Washington ordered the creation of the Badge of Military Merit to honor soldiers wounded in battle, later renamed the Purple Heart.
12: Oh.
11: So, yeah, I want to say thank you to all the Purple Heart recipients that are listening this morning out there. Yeah. Okay. All right.
12: That's it. That's all the
11: birthdays today. Well, no, I just wanted to mention that. We'll do.
12: Okay. Thank you for pointing that out. One thing 700 years ago.
11: One thing, yeah. Yeah. And we're done.
12: Nothing more current?
11: Vince is next. Now, we usually do birthdays right now. So let me give you some birthdays. Jalen Hurts, the Eagles.
13: Yeah.
11: 28 years old. Wow. Mike Trout, he is 35. T.J. Trout's son.
14: He wishes.
13: He wishes, yeah. That's what I was just going to say.
11: That's what, you know, Sam Bregman, you know, wealthy man, very accomplished guy. But, like, if my son played Major League Baseball, especially at that level, I'd have an RV and I would just travel around.
12: Right.
11: Yep. You wouldn't see me again, dude.
12: I'd be rolling around in my ranch pool.
11: Yeah.
13: Yep.
11: Charlize Theron,
13: ooh,
11: 51.
13: Just saw her in The Odyssey.
11: Yeah, she's in The Odyssey. Yeah. She's Calypso. Yeah.
12: Just saw her in Aline Wuornos, The Aline Story.
11: Okay. Mm, okay. Yeah. I just saw her in Monster. No.
12: Yeah, that's the one.
11: The other one. Monster, yes.
12: That's the one?
11: That's it.
13: That's the one.
11: Yeah.
13: She does not
11: look like Charlize Theron in Monster.
12: That's how you know you're a good actor, though.
11: Yeah.
12: I respect that.
11: Mm-hmm.
12: If you can ugly up. High five, chick.
11: She ugly up's really good.
12: Yeah.
11: She was very believable, ugly up.
12: Impressive.
11: Ramon Estevez is 63.
13: I just finished seeing the Charlie Sheen documentary.
11: Oh, really?
13: Is
11: that pretty good?
13: Yeah, it's actually pretty good.
14: He's going to have a podcast soon.
13: Yeah.
11: Oh, Charlie Sheen?
14: Charlie?
13: Yeah.
14: Yeah.
13: Oh, yeah.
11: I'm surprised it hasn't happened already.
14: Yeah. I think everyone is.
13: And actually, so as part of that documentary, Ramon is the only one that appears from his family.
11: Oh, really?
13: Yeah. His dad, Martin Sheen and Emilio didn't want to appear on the...
11: All right. They're estranged now, huh?
13: At least for now.
11: Didn't want to be on camera.
13: They just didn't want to be in it. Yeah.
11: Exactly. All right. David Duchovny, 66.
12: Ooh.
14: All right.
11: X-Files.
12: Mm-hmm. That's such a great show.
13: Yeah.
11: The X-Files, yeah.
12: Nice and creepy.
11: Wayne Knight is 71.
14: Newman.
13: Wow.
11: Newman, of course.
12: Oh.
13: Hello.
12: Way too cool Newman. A name for him.
11: Wayne Knight? Yeah,
12: like
11: it is.
12: Bruce Wayne's cousin.
11: They should have worked that in somehow.
12: Right.
13: Hello, Newman.
11: Yep.
14: He was on Celebrity Who Wants to Be a Millionaire.
12: Was he really?
14: He was just last week.
11: Oh, wow. Okay. He looks like
14: he
11: a
14: was
11: smart
14: with Jason
11: guy.
14: Alexander.
12: Seinfeld didn't make him a millionaire already?
11: Wait a minute. So Jason Alexander and Wayne Knight, they play together now, right?
14: Yes.
11: It's a duo.
14: Yeah.
11: They had them on?
14: They were on, yeah.
11: They did pretty good.
14: So was Larry David.
12: They're all millionaires already.
14: Well, it's for
12: selfish.
14: Charity.
13: Oh, okay.
12: Well,
11: didn't Jason Alexander just get canceled because of something he did 20 years ago?
14: There might have been something.
12: I thought that was Kramer.
11: No,
13: that was a while back.
11: That was a long time ago.
13: Yeah.
11: No, Jason Alexander was... This was just last week, wasn't it?
13: Yeah, something just came out.
14: Yes.
11: It was... they did a Funny or Die sketch, and it was... they were... he was inappropriately touching a then 17-year-old Courtney Stodden.
14: Yes.
12: God.
11: Yes.
14: She's mad at Dr. Drew, too.
11: Dr. Drew, really?
14: Yes, because he performed an exam on her when she was like 16 or something.
11: Okay. Nobody knew. No. Nobody was checking IDs back then?
14: Well, her 51-year-old husband was cool with it, so, you know.
11: It was a different time. It was only like, you know, 2008 or something.
14: Right.
12: All
14: right.
12: That chick, don't get me started, but yeah.
11: Okay. 548 now at News Radio KQLB.
12: I'm fired so fast. Right now, the streets look great, though. No accidents to worry about. North and southbound Coors, a little bit of a slowdown at Barcelona. Also, northbound San Mateo with a busy spot approaching Central. Everything else is clear. I'm Candy Cruz with KKOB Traffic every 10 minutes on the 7s. If you see an accident, call the Traffic Tracker Hotline, 505-767-9167. I'm Candy Cruz from the 96.3 News Radio KKOB Traffic Center.
17: Today, our string of impact days continues. We have another heat advisory until 8 p.m. with record challenging highs. 99 Albuquerque, 94 Santa Fe. Tonight, a few sprinkles, then mostly cloudy and mild. 70 Albuquerque, 62 Santa Fe. I'm meteorologist Olga Breeze for KOAT7.
11: Right now in Albuquerque, 69 degrees. In Santa Fe, 60 this morning at News Radio KQOB.
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1: 552 at 96.3 News Radio KKOB. Thanks for being with us Friday morning. We made it, everybody. We got to Friday. Woo! Today's August 7th. A lot of kids. I know, Dale, your son went back to school yesterday, right?
2: Yes, indeed.
1: So another full day today.
2: Yes.
1: All right.
2: It's fantastic.
1: Mine don't start till Monday, so they've got the weekend here.
3: Nice.
1: Let's see here. 1997, Garth Brooks put on a free concert in New York Central Park. Estimates were between 250,000 and 750,000 fans.
2: Oh, wow.
1: But the police estimate was around 250,000.
2: Wow.
1: Remember I don't know, who's the last person to do a big Central Park concert? Because that used to be a thing.
2: Yeah.
3: Simon and Garfunkel.
1: Well, there was one of the first. Yeah, Elton John, Simon and Garfunkel.
2: Dave Matthews did one.
1: Dave Matthews?
2: I feel like it was about 10 years ago, though.
1: Yeah.
2: So I'm sure there's someone more recent than that.
1: 2007, Barry Bonds broke Hank Aaron's home run record, 755, still holds it to this day. He ended up with 762. And of course, he's not in the Hall of Fame.
2: No.
3: Should he still be able to hold the record then?
2: Depends on who you ask.
1: Yes. And Major League Baseball has done nothing but shoot themselves in the foot on this.
2: Yes.
1: I mean, you have to acknowledge it. You have to acknowledge the steroid era. Yes. And what they should do at the Baseball Hall of Fame is have a wing. That's the steroid era. I mean, seriously, I'm not being funny. Like, you have to acknowledge it.
3: Yeah, you really do.
1: Yeah.
3: Right.
1: But, and, you know, there's some people that will never, you know, Hank Aaron is still the home run king and won't acknowledge Barry Bonds, and that's fine. And Roger Clemens, the same thing with all of his records. Like, it's real cowardly for them to just do nothing. And just not put them in the Hall of Fame. They should be honored for what they did. They were great players. Now, they enhanced themselves and they got, you know, even went bananas. But, I mean, you at least have to acknowledge that.
3: Still the best of the steroid users.
1: Oh, yeah. Steroid wing, yeah. Let's see here. 1959, the Lincoln Memorial design on a U.S. penny went into circulation. It replaced the wheat design.
3: Yeah, that was boring.
1: Yeah.
3: Who cares about wheat?
1: Every now and then, you get a wheat penny. Not so much anymore, because pennies are going bye-bye.
3: Yeah, I've started hoarding
1: them. That's for sure.
4: Yeah. Gone to heaven.
3: Crazy person.
1: Yeah. 1953. Officially, Ohio is listed as the 17th state in the Union.
3: Hey, look at you.
1: But due to a technicality, they're actually number 47. Because Congress didn't do the formal resolution to admit Ohio into the Union until August 7th, 1953, which affects us because we are the 47th state. Ah. But now I guess we're the 46th state because Ohio's the 47th state. But nobody really acknowledges that. So
3: scoot over, Ohio.
1: Yeah, that's right. There, nothing.
3: You didn't get your paperwork in.
1: Yeah, well, I don't believe. I bet there's something. There's something where they wanted to keep Ohio not officially a state for a while. Huh. I think there's something. There's something afoot there. Also, on this day in history, 1976, this was the number one song in the land.

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1: Goodness.
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0: 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All right, it is 7:57 now at 96.3 News Radio KKOB. Let's get a check on traffic and weather with Miss Candy Cruz, who is raring to go this morning on this Friday.
3: Well, right now we don't have any crashes to slow you down. Things are pretty clear on the streets. We still have light traffic in most places. Eastbound Rio Bravo, a little bit busy approaching Broadway. Also northbound Coors at Audinall. I'm Candy Cruz with KKOB Traffic every 10 minutes on the 7s. If you see an accident, call the Traffic Tracker Hotline 505-767-9000.

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1: Today, our string of impact days continues. We have another heat advisory until 8 p.m. with record challenging highs. 99 Albuquerque, 94 Santa Fe. Tonight, a few sprinkles, then mostly cloudy and mild. 70 Albuquerque, 62 Santa Fe. I'm meteorologist Olga Breeze for KOAT 7.
2: Right now in Albuquerque, we're looking at 69 degrees in Santa Fe this morning. It is 60 at News Radio KKOB. Big morning. Hey, we got Shantae Wayans. Yeah, she's from the famous Wayans family of comedians. She's got her new special on Hulu. She's going to be talking to us about that coming up. Also, finally, punishment for retail crime for someone here in Albuquerque. We'll talk about that as well. And some businesses suffering because of that construction on I-25. It's coming up. News is next on News Radio KQOB.
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12: I'm Mike Dubusky. Meta is now on the hook for nearly $1 billion after a court in New Mexico issued a second major fine against the company. It's all after that landmark ruling, which found the company liable for putting young people on Facebook and Instagram at risk.
13: The judge now also ordering Meta to make changes to its apps, including eliminating push notifications on Instagram for users under the age of 18 from 10 p.m. to 7 a.m. and during school hours from 8 a.m. to 3 p.m. and putting time limits on the app for those users, no more than 90 hours a week. Meta was not ordered to change its algorithm.
12: ABC's Elizabeth Schulze, Meta has vowed to appeal that ruling as well. Officials in Michigan say the bagged salads that had been linked to a cyclosporiasis outbreak in the state are now safe to eat. The tainted products are no longer available. Taylor Farms has been at the center of that outbreak, which grew the impacted lettuce in Mexico. The company says its own tests don't show any contamination, but food safety advocate and lawyer Bill Marler says there may be a simple reason for that.
14: The reason why there usually are not positive tests is that people eat the evidence. I mean, that's how people get sick.
12: The outbreak made thousands of people sick across 15 states. We're learning some new details about that deadly shooting at a school in Thailand, which killed at least six people.
15: Thai police say the suspect killed his grandparents at home before going on this rampage at his school on the outskirts of Bangkok. Authorities saying he used a 9mm handgun belonging to his grandfather. This is the second deadly school shooting in Thailand this year, now renewing calls for tighter gun control.
12: ABC's Brick Clennett, the suspect, also died in the incident. This hour, the Bureau of Labor Statistics will release its non-farm payroll report for the month of July, with experts expecting the economy to have added about 83,000 jobs during that time. You're listening to ABC News.
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6: Good morning, New Mexico. It's 6:02 on this Friday, the 7th of August, 2026. First day of school for Albuquerque and Santa Fe today. Right now in Albuquerque, 72 degrees at the Sunport, 69 here in downtown. The high today, 99. Could actually reach 100. We will be under a heat advisory once again for the Albuquerque metro area. Santa Fe right now at 65. 90 is the expected high up in the capital city. Today, as I mentioned, is the first day of school for students at Albuquerque Public Schools and Santa Fe Public Schools. Reminders to drivers that school zones will be open once again, and people are being encouraged to be alert near the school zones, especially during arrival and dismissal times. The reminder follows incidents in which crossing guards were hit by passing vehicles while helping students cross the street. And also be aware of the school buses, which will be dropping off and picking up kids, and also the rules of the road. Do not pass a school bus when it is actually stopped. A 16-year-old male arrested and charged with vehicular homicide and leaving the scene of an accident will remain detained in the juvenile detention center after his appearance before a judge. The teen, who is not identified because he's a minor, is charged in the incident that happened Monday in the South Valley when a man identified as Richard Candelaria was hit and killed while walking in a marked crosswalk at Coors and Sage. The driver of the vehicle ran a red light at the intersection when he hit Candelaria, then took off and tried to hide the vehicle. Thanks to witnesses, they were able to give sheriff's deputies a description of the vehicle and license plate number, which then helped them find the teen and take him into custody. Meta has been ordered to pay $567 million into a youth harm abatement fund after ruling that the company's platforms created a public nuisance that severely harmed children and fueled a youth mental crisis here by a New Mexico judge. This landmark decision follows an earlier phase of the trial where a jury had hit Meta with $375 million in civil penalties, bringing the company's total financial hit here in New Mexico to nearly $1 billion at $942 million. Now, some of the other decisions by the judge include that there should be nightly blackouts, no push notifications between 10 p.m. and 7 a.m., limiting screen time, usage capped to 90 hours per month, strict privacy, default private profiles, and restricted messaging from adults, and also age checks, forced removal of unverified users under 13 within 30 days. Meta denies the wrongdoing and plans to appeal the decision. New Mexico health officials are warning residents to take precautions as the temperatures continue to hit the triple digits. Here's more from KKOB's Mike Gaba.
17: The Department of Health says about 770 people have already visited emergency departments for heat-related illnesses since April, surpassing the total number reported during all of last summer. Health officials say symptoms can include dizziness, weakness, nausea, muscle cramps, and changes in skin color. They warn that heat-related illnesses can worsen quickly, especially for older adults, children, outdoor workers, and people with chronic health conditions. The department urging residents to stay hydrated, limit your outdoor activity during the hottest parts of the day, and seek medical attention if symptoms become severe. Mike Gaben, News Radio KKOB.
6: Well, stand by more for the morning show. Brandon filling in for Bob, who's away for his trip to Ireland. And Candy will also have traffic coming up next. 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Right now in Rio Rancho, it's 70 degrees. Santa Fe, 65. And here in Albuquerque, 69 downtown. I'm Sultan Chani Salcedo, 96.3 News Radio KKOB.
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2: 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Businesses struggling on I-25. We'll talk about that coming up. Right now, let's get a check on traffic with Candy Cruz. What's up, Candy?
0: Well, traffic's kind of a cakewalk right now. We're not seeing any crashes or backups eastbound Rio Bravo with the usual slowdown at Broadway. Also, north and southbound cores, a little bit of congestion at Paseo, but really, that's about it. I'm Candy Cruz with KKOB Traffic every 10 minutes on the 7th.
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1: Today, our string of impact days continues. We have another heat advisory until 8 p.m. with record challenging highs. 99 Albuquerque, 94 Santa Fe. Tonight, a few sprinkles, then mostly cloudy and mild. 70 Albuquerque, 62 Santa Fe. I'm meteorologist Olga Breeze for KOAT7.
2: Right now in Albuquerque, it is 69 degrees, and Santa Fe, it's 61 at News Radio KQOB.
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2: 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Brandon voting for Bob Clark. He's back in a bit. He's in Ireland, of course. DC producing. Candy Cruz on traffic. Zoltan in the newsroom. So my son had his delayed birthday party last night.
0: Huh.
2: So his birthday was earlier this summer. Yeah, we do. Well, it's summertime.
0: Oh, well,
2: so
0: it's, yeah.
2: Yeah, so it really doesn't matter.
0: Kids don't go to work.
2: Yeah. Yes. No, but they're going to school right in a few days. So yeah. That's why we had... So I've got like 6 or 7 11-year-old boys at my house.
0: Oh, that's awesome. Did you bring out the fireworks?
27: Nice.
2: We did water balloons.
0: Perfect.
2: Nerf guns. I mean, there's just something about like little boys that age... Nerf guns just appear. Like, yes. I got to know who. So
27: we find the darts everywhere.
0: I'm still finding darts in my yard. I still have like good, I'd say 30 Nerf guns.
2: Okay.
27: Wow.
0: Like nice. We used to have, we'd call them Nerf wars.
2: Oh, yeah.
0: And
2: that's
0: we would
2: what
0: just,
2: oh, yeah.
0: I mean, I've got Tommy guns. We've got everything.
27: Oh, nice.
2: That was great. Nerf Tommy gun.
0: Yeah. Oh. It is my favorite gun of all time.
27: Yeah. Oh, yeah.
2: I love it.
27: Sometimes Jack will pull up a YouTube video just looking at all the different models of the guns and everything. It is amazing.
0: I had a gift that kid with some of this stuff because it's just gathering dust.
27: Mm. Oh, it was not at my house, man. He's on those every day.
2: So it was a sleepover, too. And I heard some of the boys last night, and they were like, hey, we got to pull an all-nighter. And then I was like, so I get up at 3:30 to come here. So I was like, I wonder if I'll see any of them. At 3:30, and nope, everybody was asleep. I turned the light on, and I heard somebody move. So I had to turn the light off and get out of the house real quick before I wake everybody up, and then it's Nerf mania again.
0: That's just heaven. Enjoy it.
2: Oh, I know. It was so much fun. Then hot dogs and hamburgers.
27: Oh, wow.
2: And
27: that's cool.
2: Kids were having fun.
0: That sounds awesome.
2: Oh, yeah. We had a great time.
0: You got great kids, too.
2: Well, thank you. I appreciate it.
0: You raised him well.
2: Yeah. Well, my son's kind of a celebrity, you know, because he was on the front page of the Albuquerque Journal last week. So,
0: oh,
2: you know.
0: Yeah. Really?
27: Long time.
0: For the 4-H-ing?
2: Yeah.
0: Nice work.
2: Santa Fe County Fair, yeah.
0: I've learned so much about 4-H-ing recently.
2: I'm surprised you weren't involved in it, you know, in your youth.
0: No, because we weren't in the prairie. We were in the mountains, like the mountainy part.
2: I mean, they have these clubs everywhere.
0: I was like in the bouldery mountains, like where you can't really keep a horse or a cow.
2: Okay. All right. Well, now you can make up for it somehow. Oh, you do a lot of outdoor stuff. I mean, you're planting your weeds and your garden, your outside salad.
0: And I've had horse-sized dogs. I feel like
2: that's right.
0: That's similar.
2: Indeed it is.
0: I didn't milk them, but...
2: No, don't try to milk a dog. It's not going to go well.
0: And my yard is like a defunct farm.
2: Mm-hmm. Okay. Of course, all of the construction on I-25 continues. Well, it's been like 2 years now, right?
0: And feels like longer.
2: Businesses are definitely struggling. And KRQE went and took a look at a few of them.
3: There you go. That's for you.
4: Ken Carson is the owner of Nexus Brewery and Restaurant on Pan American and I-25.
0: Oh, yeah.
4: He says for the last 15 years, he's enjoyed seeing and talking with his customers.
3: There we go.
4: But since construction has begun on the I-25 improved interchange rebuild project in 2024, he says his customers have been disappearing.
3: Sales are down about 25% from where we used to be this time 2 years ago. And last year it went down about 10%. And this year we're hitting 25, which has really been hard overall.
4: Before the construction, Carson says their main lobby would overflow during the summer months, and they used to fill their outside patio, indoor patio, and downstairs room. But now it's a different story.
3: And what's happened since the Montgomery Bridge activity, it's dropped off to where we're barely filling up on Friday nights and Saturday nights.
4: Carson says he's heard from customers saying they simply avoid the area due to the construction. With less revenue, he's had to reduce hours for staff. Some have even left, going from about 80 employees down to 50. But Carson says he's received some extra help during these difficult times.
3: My landlord has worked with me in regards to our rent and even lowered our rent, which I have to sing. I didn't even ask for it. They just looked at the situation and said, we're going to help you out.
4: One customer says the construction isn't as bad as it seems.
7: This location's been here for a long time, and you know, the service, the quality has always been great. So say, come out and support them and keep them going. And, you know, while this construction is happening.
3: Don't forget us. We're still here. We're still cooking the same good food and still brewing the same good beer. And don't be so afraid of the highway.
2: Yeah, good for them. Aww. And I'm glad that they're getting a little bit of a break, you know, with the landlords and stuff. But, yeah, I mean, they got to make their money, too, you know.
0: Man, that's rough.
2: And it is ridiculous that this project has taken so long. It needs to be done in phases, maybe, and then take some time off. And then go back, I mean, whatever it takes to get it done in a timely fashion. Or just get the whole thing done at once. But it's...
0: I feel like that was, too, like the part of the freeway with the least amount of major issues. Mm-hmm. Like,
2: well, it's
0: there's
2: the
0: other parts of the freeway we could have worked on instead.
2: That's one of the the only businesses that survive is government construction here in the state of New Mexico. Right. There's always time for that.
0: Boy, did I pick the wrong job.
2: Yeah, you've been talking about the construction. You should have been doing the construction. Yeah.
0: Be a millionaire, at least a thousandaire.
2: I don't see him working on it too much, though. I mean,
27: I never see anyone working out there.
0: Yeah. Everything's closed.
2: It's all closed up. Santa Fe is going through the same thing. Some of the interstate exits going into Santa Fe. A lot of you may have seen that. And there's orange barrels for miles, and I've never seen anybody actually working there. But keep the barrels up.
0: That's so ridiculous.
2: Those barrel manufacturers, I mean, they're having a banner year. That's for sure. All right, it is 617 at News Radio KQOB.
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0: Well, right now, everything is looking pretty clear on the streets. No crashes, no big backups. We've got minor slowdowns, east and westbound Rio Bravo approaching Broadway. Also, northbound cores approaching Audenall. I'm Candy Cruz with KKOB Traffic every 10 minutes on the 7s. If you see an accident, call the Traffic Tracker Hotline, 505-767-9167. I'm Candy Cruz from the 96.3 News Radio KKOB Traffic Center.
1: Today, our string of impact days continues. We have another heat advisory until 8 p.m. with record challenging highs. 99 Albuquerque, 94 Santa Fe. Tonight, a few sprinkles, then mostly cloudy and mild. 70 Albuquerque, 62 Santa Fe. I'm meteorologist Olga Breeze for KOAT 7.
2: Right now in Albuquerque, 69 degrees. In Santa Fe, 62 at News Radio KQOB. All right, our sweet deal today at 9 o'clock. You can get $50 to Pizza 9 for just $25. How about that? Celebrate green chili season with Pizza 9's green chili stuffed crust pizza.
0: Nice.
2: How about that?
0: That sounds good.
2: So Pizza 9 today, that's at 9 o'clock. Mackenzie's going to tell us all about it in the 8 o'clock hour here on News Radio KKOB. Also, Shantae Wayans. These Wayans people, they just keep coming.
27: Yes, they do.
2: She's the niece of Keenan Ivory Wayans, Damon, Sean, Marlon, and she has a new special on Hulu, new comedy series, Barbershop Larry. Dale, you keep up with all this stuff. Have you seen that yet?
27: I have not.
2: Okay.
27: I'm looking it up right now.
2: She's going to tell us all about that coming up at 8:30 here on News Radio KKOB. And we've got tickets to see Billy Idol.
0: Nice.
2: I tell you what. Billy Idol tickets. We just keep finding them all over the place. And the couch cushions all over here at the station. We're passing that on to you as well.
0: What else you find in those cushions?
2: We won't talk about that stuff. But sometimes we actually find things that we can give away, like Billy Idol tickets.
0: Very cool.
2: Also, Music Fiesta is coming up in October. Tickets go on sale this morning, 9 o'clock, for Music Fiesta. They've got some really big acts coming in this year. This will be Saturday, October 10th. Russell Dickerson is going to be the headliner. He's a big deal when it comes to country music. He's got a whole lot of hits. Dasha is going to open. And this is, they also have like the Night Glow, and then there's going to be skydiving.
0: Oh, wow.
2: Gates are open at 3 o'clock. This is October 10th, at Blue Fiesta times.
0: Okay.
2: Yes. And then Music Fiesta.
0: Gotcha.
2: Part of Balloon Fiesta. 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Now, you have to get a general admission ticket, too, and then you buy the tickets for the Music Fiesta. And our very own Bobby G from our sister station, 92.3 KRST, is going to be the live DJ.
0: Nice.
2: Out there.
0: He's a great guy.
2: I know. It's already October. August. We got to start thinking about October. And
0: please don't.
2: Balloon Fiesta. That's spooky season. I thought you'd love that, Candy.
0: I do. Yeah. But, yeah, Balloon Fiesta quells that for me a little bit. Just because, you know, it's just so much work.
2: You got Balloon Fiesta fatigue after all these years?
0: I do. A little bit, buddy. A little bit.
2: All right. It is 6:22 now at News Radio KQOB.
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2: 6:24 at News Radio KQOB. Yeah, Russell Dickerson is going to be headlining Music Fiesta. That's Saturday, October 10th. Now, you got to get a Blue Fiesta Park ticket, and then you have to buy the tickets, bluefiesta.com. 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I mean, we're 2 months out from Balloon Fiesta. It'll be here before you know it. Nathaniel Krantz.
27: Ooh.
2: They've got skydiving going on.
27: Krantz is in
2: Krantz.
27: That.
2: That's right. Like,
27: you know, I was going to tell you, Candy,
2: mm-hmm.
27: this Russell Dickerson, you know, he wears Hulkamania gear.
33: Does he really?
2: Not only that.
27: Yes,
2: he wears
27: on stage.
2: Yes.
33: I'm old.
2: He has a song. We got to play it for Candy coming up this morning. He has a song called Happens to Me. And happened to me, I think. And it is, there's like a sample of Girls Just Want to Have Fun.
27: Oh.
33: What?
2: It's kind of, yes, I'm surprised it wasn't on your radar.
33: How does he love both the things that I love?
2: I know.
33: I feel like we're going to have to hang out.
2: You two were made for each other.
33: He calls his tour WrestleMania? What? Oh, my gosh.
2: That's clever. That's clever.
27: Yes,
33: this guy's awesome. All right.
2: You know, we've got an in. We're the official station of the Balloon Fiesta. And Music Fiesta.
33: And I feel like I'm kind of the Hulkamania.
2: I think we might be able to make something happen with you and Russell Dickerson.
33: We could wear matching shirts.
2: I know, yeah.
33: I've got that shirt. I'm looking at his picture.
2: Now, this is the old school yellow, mustard yellow with ketchup red Hulkamania letters, right?
33: Yeah. Okay. I got it for, we did a poster one year. We did a 80s themed roller derby game.
2: Yes.
33: And so I dressed up like Hulk Hogan. I had like those little blow up water wingies that I do for the muscles.
2: Yeah.
33: And then I had that Hulkamania shirt on. It was fantastic. It was a real good time.
2: Yes. Sounds like it. Yeah. So, we'll see what, we'll play that song coming up and we'll see if it is up to your standards.
33: Excellent.
2: It's more of a homage a little bit to Girls Just Want to Have Fun. Let me put it to you like that.
33: So. Done by a boy.
2: You'll be the judge. You'll be the judge coming up.
33: I'll keep an open mind.
2: All right. It is 6:27 now at News Radio KQOB.
33: Right now, the streets really still look pretty clear. Traffic is still light. You've got minor slowdowns eastbound on Paseo approaching Golf Course Road. Also northbound Coors approaching Audinall. A little bit of a backup there. Everything else looks good. I'm Candy Cruz with KKOB Traffic every 10 minutes on the 7s. If you see an accident, call the Traffic Tracker Hotline, 505-767-9167. I'm Candy Cruz from the 96.3 News Radio KKOB Traffic Center.
1: Today, our string of impact days continues. We have another heat advisory until 8 p.m. with record challenging highs. 99 Albuquerque, 94 Santa Fe. Tonight, a few sprinkles, then mostly cloudy and mild. 70 Albuquerque, 62 Santa Fe. I'm meteorologist Olga Breeze for KOAT 7.
2: Currently in Albuquerque, it is 70 degrees in Santa Fe, 63. 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
8: 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Here's the latest news. I'm Sultan Chani Salcedo. Right now in Albuquerque, 70 degrees at the Sunport, 69 downtown. The high today, 99. We actually could hit 100 once again, as we did yesterday. And we are under a heat advisory once again during the afternoon, starting at noon until about 8 o'clock. There is also a chance of some severe weather happening just east of Albuquerque during the afternoon hours today. So be weather aware. Up in Santa Fe right now at 65 and looking for a high today of 94. Well, today is the first day of school for students in Albuquerque and Santa Fe. A reminder to drivers to be careful in the school zones. Also be careful with the crossing guards as well. City leaders encouraging drivers to be alert all throughout the morning, especially during the arrival and dismissal times today, especially also to keep in mind when the school buses are out picking up and dropping kids starting today in Albuquerque and up in Santa Fe. Meta has been ordered to pay $567 million into a youth harm abatement fund by a New Mexico judge. His decision in regards to that recent lawsuit that was done by the state of New Mexico against the platforms, creating a public nuisance, according to the judge, that severely harmed children and fueled a youth mental health crisis. This landmark decision follows an earlier phase of the trial where a jury had already ordered Meta to pay $375 million in civil penalties. So between the two trials, the penalties have now reached nearly $1 billion, coming up to $942 million. Also, the decision by the judge included nightly blackouts with no push notifications between 10 p.m. and 7 a.m., screen limits, usage capped at 90 hours per month, default private profiles, and restricted messaging from adults. Meta denies wrongdoing and plans to appeal the decision. A $25 million bond issue has been proposed by Santa Fe Mayor Michael Garcia and will be put to voters in the November election if approved by the city council. The council also says the money would go to fund road and sidewalk improvements around the city, projects at Swan Park and the Municipal Recreation Complex, and construction work at the city's Midtown campus, as well as improvements at different parks and soccer fields. The city council would have to pass the resolution to add the bonds to the general election ballot during Wednesday's city council meeting. If approved by voters, it would also mean a property tax increase for home and business owners. Garcia is proposing four different ballot measures, allowing voters to approve or reject each one separately. Some city councilors expressed support for the bonds, which they say would help provide funding for family-oriented infrastructure in the city. Different. The University of New Mexico has launched the new UNM Safe mobile app. It provides users with immediate access to emergency services, safety tools, campus resources, and real-time information. More from KKOB's Mike Gaba.
0: It allows someone to... It also allows someone to instantly contact emergency responders while simultaneously sharing their real-time GPS location with the UNM Police Department. Additional features include FriendWalk, which enables users to share their live location with friends or family while they're traveling across campus. Users can also quickly contact 911 or the UNM Police Department with just one touch. Mike Gaba, News Radio, KKOB.
8: KKOB News Time, 6:33. Bernalillo County Animal Care Services is reopening its canine rooms after extensive repairs following mold damage discovered in 2024. The damage forced the closure of 28 rooms and limited public access to parts of the shelter. County officials say the renovated spaces help dogs feel more comfortable while waiting for adoption. To mark the reopening, Animal Care Services will host a community event called Raise the Woof on Saturday, that's tomorrow, August the 8th, featuring adoptable pets, food, music, and a ribbon-cutting ceremony. So that's tomorrow at the Animal Care, Bernalillo County Animal Care Services. That's tomorrow on tomorrow, Saturday. Stay tuned for more news and also continuing with the Bob Clark Show. But Bob is out, so Brandon is now filling in for him for the next few days. And the news brought to you by your New Mexico Honda dealers. Candy has traffic also coming up next. Right now at 6:34, it's 68 degrees up in Los Alamos, 69 in Rio Rancho, 65 in Santa Fe, and 70 at the airport here in Albuquerque. I'm Sultan Chani Salcedo, 96.3 News Radio, KKOB.
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0: happen to me.
1: So that's Russell Dickerson. That's one of his songs.
2: I love that. I love that.
1: You like that?
2: Absolutely.
1: How about that?
3: I had heard the song. That's a good song.
1: Oh, it was a huge hit this year.
3: Yeah.
1: Really big hit.
2: I've never heard it before, but I like it.
3: I'm not a big country music follower, but I had heard this song, and it's a real good song.
1: Oh, yeah. So, Candy, we think we got a match here?
2: Yeah, 100%.
1: Okay, very good.
4: If you were watching the video, I don't know if you'd say that.
1: The video, they try to do, like, he's doing Say Anything and, like, a lot of 80 movies type things.
4: Okay. Wearing his varsity jacket.
1: Yeah.
2: I was grounded through most of this movie.
1: He is.
2: So probably won't get it, but.
1: But you got the Cyndi Lauper shout out there, so.
2: That's
4: I feel like
2: awesome.
4: I need to give my computer a bath.
1: you need to scrub it.
4: It's
1: Dale doesn't like country music.
4: No, it's musically spineless.
1: Oh.
2: But he does like fish, so it makes me hard to take it.
1: Hey, to each their own.
4: I don't think this guy could play an hour-long song to save his life.
2: I don't want to listen to an hour-long song any time in my life.
4: Okay, fair enough.
1: Shots fired here.
3: Oh. An hour-long song?
4: Yeah.
3: Wow.
1: What is the law? Is it like seriously? Like, will it go an hour sometimes when they're just
4: on fish,
1: freestyling?
4: I think the longest Fish song I've seen was like 40 minutes. Okay. I did see Humphreys McGee do an hour and 3 minute.
2: Oh my God.
3: Jeez.
4: Okay. One of their songs. But yeah, it's part of the jam scene is see how long you can go.
1: At that part, it's just a movie, you know?
4: well, let me just tell you, you're right about that. Cause, when that crowd's dialed in, things get weird.
1: Yeah. And you can never, especially when you do it, like, you do a 44-minute song, you're never going to be able to do it the same way again.
4: Well, that's the point.
1: So, like, yes.
4: Improv.
1: So, like, yeah. And that's why, you know, the Dead and Fish, like, they would have, like, all these bootlegs, you know. Oh, they did this on this song and never happened again, you know. So.
2: Yes. How do you sing along to that, though?
4: It's, you don't.
1: It's you just
4: more
1: eat
4: about
1: popcorn.
4: Dancing.
1: Yes. It's a movie.
4: Yes.
1: You sit
2: Sounds
1: back,
2: exhausting.
4: Watch the lights.
2: I'm out.
4: Throw a few glow
1: Listen,
4: sticks.
1: Candy, most of these people are high as a kite, so it really doesn't matter.
2: I feel like that would help. I feel like I might have to be, actually.
1: They don't know. The audience doesn't know what's going on. The band doesn't know what's going on.
2: To them, the song's only been on for 4 minutes.
1: Yes. They have no idea.
2: That's awesome.
1: They're just all high together. It doesn't matter. Yeah, Russell Dickerson headlining Music Fiesta this year. It's October 10th, and tickets go on sale today, 10 a.m. So, you know, we've got connections, Candy. You know, maybe you can bring Russell Dickerson on stage.
2: Well, this is during Balloon Fiesta, I probably have to get up at, like, 1 a.m. the next morning.
1: Is it
2: I probably won't be able to.
1: I think
4: this is Friday, though, isn't it?
1: No, it's Saturday. Oh. Saturday, October 10th.
2: But I work Sundays, too. That's the thing with Balloon Fiesta. Yeah. I work all 7 days.
1: You do them all.
2: Yeah.
1: Well, we want you. We need you.
2: Maybe I'll phone something in.
3: This is a one-shot opportunity, though, Candy.
1: What if we do the opposite? What if we have...
2: I'm getting to the age, I think, where I'm only going to do, like, one concert a year because I'm so cranky.
1: Oh, I don't think I'll do another concert unless it's, like, at Route 66 Legends Theater. Man, I really like to go there, watch a show at, like, 7 o'clock. It's done at 9. Walk out to the parking lot. It's no problem.
2: Yeah.
1: Just leave.
2: That's heaven.
1: Yeah. It is.
2: That's
1: I love
2: the
1: those
2: way to
1: concerts.
2: Do it. But man, you end at 11:45 and you still got to walk up that stupid hill.
1: But going up to the amphitheater,
2: oh,
1: I think
2: God.
1: I'm done too. Yeah.
2: I'd give you plantar fasciitis. That's how you get plantar fasciitis, everybody.
1: Fasciitis.
2: Walking up that stupid hill.
1: Well, Candy, maybe we can do something on video where you video introduce Russell Dickerson and they put it on the screen.
2: You know, the whole reason I have, like, this massive issue with stage fright is because I biffed it on stage trying to introduce somebody sometime.
1: Who was it? Do we remember?
2: It was, like,
1: with
2: in
1: Busta
2: the
1: Rhymes?
2: 90s.
4: Busta Rhymes.
2: It was late 90s, early 2000s, I believe. I don't remember who it was, but I know I got to that top step and tripped on the top step and just did, like, a face plant slide across the stage. It was awesome.
1: Hoobastank.
4: No.
2: I didn't work for the edge.
1: Toad the Wet Sprocket.
2: Bone Thugs is a good guess because they were here like every 7 minutes.
4: Yeah. Still are.
2: Bone Thugs and Kid Frost have like a room in the back and we would just pull them out for concerts every once in a while.
1: Verve Pipe? Is that who it was?
2: Verve Pipe.
1: Was it Marcy's Playground?
4: Oh, yes. think it was. Seven Mary Three.
1: Was that the presidents of the United States of America?
2: Peaches for me.
1: Yeah. All right. It is 6:40 at News Radio KQOB.
2: So right now, we don't have any accidents to slow you down. We just have the usual busy spots. Eastbound I-40 with a little bit of congestion at the interchange, really not much. Also, eastbound Central, busy at 98th Street. I'm Candy Cruz with KKOB Traffic, every 10 minutes on the 7s. If you see an accident, call the Traffic Tracker Hotline, 505-767-9167. I'm Candy Cruz from the 96.3 News Radio KKOB Traffic Center.
0: Today, our string of impact days continues. We have another heat advisory until 8 p.m. with record challenging highs. 99 Albuquerque, 94 Santa Fe. Tonight, a few sprinkles, then mostly cloudy and mild. 70 Albuquerque, 62 Santa Fe. I'm meteorologist Olga Breeze for KOAT7.
1: Currently in Albuquerque, it is 68 degrees and Santa Fe, 63 at News Radio KQOB.
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1: 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Thanks for being with us. Friday morning, we found Candy and Russell Dickerson are now
2: dear friends.
1: Connected. Yes.
2: Dear friends.
1: Yeah.
2: We're going to Ireland together.
1: So Consumer Affairs has put together their best and worst drivers in America. The cities.
2: Okay.
1: Here's the 10 worst. Baton Rouge, Louisiana.
2: Huh. That tracks, though. Oh. I've driven through Louisiana, and it was...
1: Yeah.
2: I put my seatbelt on.
1: Listen, the way I am with bad... There's bad drivers everywhere. Yeah. So...
4: College town, though.
1: Yeah, definitely. And it's right next to New Orleans. I mean, there's a lot of... It's a commuting town, too, because you can live there and work in New Orleans.
2: I feel like it's a weird mix between people who have nowhere to go and nothing to do and are going stupid slow and people who are just speeding and being insane.
1: Yeah.
2: There's no middle ground there.
1: Charleston, South Carolina made the worst list. Kansas City. You lived there, Dale. Was there horrible drivers there?
4: Yes.
1: Okay. Yes. You're right.
3: By the way.
1: Yes. Yeah. I thought you had something there. Oh, you said, by the way.
3: I said, by the way. Yeah, they are.
1: Okay.
4: This is the thing about Kansas City. It's so spread out, and they don't have a lot of... there's not buses, trains, stuff like that, so you can drive everywhere. It's total pain.
1: Knoxville,
4: really?
1: Tennessee. Another college town, too.
3: Yeah.
1: It's Odessa, Texas. Huh. Odessa made the list. Worst drivers.
3: Well, you know... I've been to Odessa.
1: Yeah,
3: there's not too much other than oil fields. Yeah. There's really not much else to do. Mm-hmm. So
4: you don't seem surprised at all.
3: No, not at all. Well, I mean, there's nothing else to do out there. So lots of drinking going on.
4: Yeah, that's Kansas City right there.
1: Yeah, Tucson on the list. These are some of the bigger cities. Tucson, Dallas. You lived there too, Bill.
4: Yeah,
3: so did I.
1: What's Dallas worse? What's the worst? At Kansas City and Dallas, what's the worst drivers?
4: Ooh. Kansas City.
1: Kansas City?
4: I can handle the speed in Dallas, and people actually use turn signals.
3: Yeah.
4: There's a fast pace to it.
2: Yeah. Because you'll die if you don't.
3: Well, right. Yeah.
1: That's right. Yeah.
3: In Dallas, you definitely have to keep up with traffic.
2: Yes. It is terrifying there.
3: Yeah. And there's so many freeways. I mean, it's just crazy freeways.
4: Yes, you're right about this. Yeah.
3: Yeah.
1: Cleveland, Milwaukee, Little Rock. Wow. Houston, Phoenix, Nashville, basically any big city in America.
3: Yeah, pretty much.
1: Here's the best ones. They say the best drivers are in Salinas, California.
2: Salinas.
1: Yeah.
4: Okay.
1: Coral Springs, Florida.
2: That is a lot. Oh, no. Coral Springs. I haven't been there.
1: Okay.
2: I was thinking Cape Coral.
1: Lowell, Massachusetts. New York City made the list.
2: How is best that even drivers. Possible?
1: Because there's only like four people that can drive.
3: Right. Yeah.
1: They've made it to where.
3: Right. Everybody takes the subway.
1: Yeah. Yeah. Carmel, Indiana.
3: Okay. This is unfair, man. These are a bunch of towns that are as big as Berlin.
1: Oxnard, California is on the list, too.
3: Oh, my gosh.
1: Where did Albuquerque end up, you ask? Number 32. We were number 32. They ranked 338 cities.
2: Oh.
1: So, I mean, 32 worst. So
2: yeah, that sounds about right.
1: Yeah. So we were definitely in the...
2: We're not great.
3: So we're the 32nd worst.
1: Correct, according to Consumer Affairs.
3: That's about
1: This is
3: sounds
1: data
3: right.
1: from... now they were ranked on four factors. Crashes per 100,000 people. Number of fatalities due to bad driving. Sometimes it's just an accident, right?
2: Right. But
1: bad driving. DUIs, which I'm sure we got knocked on.
2: Right. Mm-hmm.
1: And speeding, of course. So... That's where we ended up at, number 32.
2: That sounds about right.
1: Mm-hmm. All right, it is 6:49 now at News Radio KQOB.
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2: Well, right now the streets are pretty clear still. We are seeing things pick up a little bit, but we still don't have any crashes or big backups out there. You do have slow spots north and southbound Coors approaching Audenau, also southbound Coors approaching Paseo. I'm Candy Cruz with KKOB Traffic, every 10 minutes on the 7s. If you see an accident, call the Traffic Tracker Hotline, 505-767-9167. I'm Candy Cruz from the 96.3 News Radio KKOB Traffic Center.
0: Today, our string of impact days continues. We have another heat advisory until 8 p.m. with record challenging highs. 99 Albuquerque, 94 Santa Fe. Tonight, a few sprinkles, then mostly cloudy and mild. 70 Albuquerque, 62 Santa Fe. I'm meteorologist Olga Breeze for KOAT 7.
1: Right now in Albuquerque, it is 70 degrees. In Santa Fe, 61 at News Radio KQOB. All right, 651 at News Radio KQOB. Well, look at this recovery. Mitch McConnell now says he's leaving the rehab center and he's going to continue his recovery at home. This is after he was a no-show in the Senate since June 14th. They were very cloak and dagger about what actually happened. We got that proof of life photo.
2: The guy that they thought was dead and everyone was okay.
1: Yeah. Mitch McConnell, former Senate Majority Leader, Senator
2: so he was
1: Kentucky.
2: In rehab?
1: Well, a different kind of rehab. Like okay. He fell and hurt. He's 84
2: years old.
1: Way
2: too old for drugs, sir.
1: Yes.
4: Partying too hard.
1: It might do him some good. Yeah. 84, so he was at a rehab facility to rehabilitate his body.
2: Gotcha.
1: Yes, that's it.
2: I'm glad he's doing well.
1: Yes, so evidently... the plan is for him to return back to the Senate at some point once he fully recovers.
2: Like, how long do they think that's going to take?
1: Well, who knows?
2: He has an odd-shaped mouth.
1: It is, yes. Our very own Mark Levin deemed him the turtle years ago.
4: The turtle?
1: Yeah. Oh, yeah.
4: Well,
1: he's been called the turtle for 30 years. Yeah.
4: Yeah, John Stewart calls him that.
1: Yeah, John Stewart, yeah.
2: He does have that feel. Uh-huh. He's got a bit of a turtle vibe.
4: Oh, yes. My gosh, he does look like a turtle.
2: Right? Like, the second you see him, you say, okay, yeah. That tracks.
4: I can't even believe this. It's straight out of Mario. This is great.
1: Mm-hmm.
4: Oh, my.

0: should. Life. Term you should. Limits,
1: but,
0: baby.
1: But these people should be, you know, have the self-awareness of, okay, I may not have a whole lot of time left. Why don't I don't know, spend it with my family instead of just clutching to power like they are? I mean, it's gross.
0: I'm with you.
1: All right, so Mitch McConnell could be back. He disclosed weeks later his hospitalization was a result of a fall. Said he was undergoing physical therapy in the rehab. No specific date for his return, but senators are expected soon to leave Washington for the August recess, which we're in August now, so that's going to happen very soon. Votes are unlikely to happen for the next 5 weeks, not until after Labor Day. And we're 88 days away from the midterms. Like, but by the time Congress and Senate get back, we'll be down to, like, you know, what, 50, 55 days or so before the midterm elections. All right. It is 6:54 at News Radio KQOB.
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0: All right.
15: right now, we don't have any accidents to worry about. Just little tiny slow spots eastbound Alameda with a slight backup approaching 4th Street. Also southbound Coors at

0: shopping. I'm Candy Cruz with KKOB Traffic every 10 minutes on the 7s. If you see an accident, call the Traffic Tracker Hotline, 505-767-9167. I'm Candy Cruz from the 96.3 News Radio KKOB Traffic Center.
1: Today, our string of impact days continues. We have another heat advisory until 8 p.m. with record challenging highs. 99 Albuquerque, 94 Santa Fe. Tonight, a few sprinkles, then mostly cloudy and mild. 70 Albuquerque, 62 Santa Fe. I'm meteorologist Olga Breeze for KOAT 7.
2: Right now in Albuquerque, 70 degrees this morning. In Santa Fe, it's 61. Thanks for being with us on this Friday morning. And tragedy averted yesterday at CNM. We'll talk about that coming up. News is next.
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6: Mike Dubusky, jobs numbers far worse than expected for the month of July. ABC's Jim Ryan has the latest.
7: The consensus was for a net gain of 83,000 positions last month. Instead, the Labor Department has reported a loss of 23,000 jobs. The same report shows the no-hire, no-fire employment market still dominates. At 4.1%, the unemployment rate was essentially the same as the June figure, as was the number of unemployed Americans at 6.9 million.
6: The Labor Department also revised down its jobs numbers for May and June to show 103,000 fewer jobs were added in those months. Alaska Senator Lisa Murkowski says she's opposed to confirming Todd Blanche as Attorney General.
8: She's now the second Republican senator to publicly come out against Blanche after Maine's Susan Collins. If both of them vote no, Blanche couldn't afford to lose any more Republicans. His fate is now in the hands of Louisiana's Bill Cassidy, who's indicated he's on the fence, too. Trump helped defeat Cassidy in a primary earlier this year. The Senate could start voting as soon as today.
6: ABC's Jay O'Brien. Meta has been ordered by a New Mexico court to pay nearly $1 billion after the social media company lost a case that accused it of designing intentionally addictive and harmful features and for failing to protect children from online predators. A new analysis of air defense systems finds the U.S. stockpile of Patriot missiles has been depleted by two-thirds amid the war with Iran. ABC News senior political correspondent Rachel Scott reports from Washington.
9: The war has already cost about $37 billion. The Trump administration is asking for another $67 billion from Congress. And we talk about how much money it is to make those Patriot missiles, nearly $4 million each. We'll compare that to how much it takes to make an Iranian drone. That's about $35,000 each, so quite a difference.
6: The White House tells ABC News the United States military has more than enough munitions, ammo, and stockpile to serve all of President Trump's strategic goals. 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
2: 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Here's the latest news from 96.3 News Radio KKOB, brought to you by your New Mexico Honda dealers. Right now in Albuquerque, we have a temperature of 72 degrees at the Sunport, high today 99. Santa Fe right now 67, looking for a high of 94. We are under a heat advisory once again for today, as well as chance for some severe weather just east of Albuquerque. So we might maintain yourself weather aware throughout the day today. We do have even a little bit of a chance of some rain here in the Duke City. Today is the first day of school for students in Albuquerque and Santa Fe. A reminder to drivers that school zones are open once again this hour. City leaders are also encouraging drivers to be alert for the school zones as well as the school crossing guards. This reminder follows incidents in which crossing guards were hit by passing vehicles while helping students cross the street. 35-year-old Brandon Stockman, a student at Central New Mexico Community College, is jailed this morning after his arrest on campus for allegedly making threats to shoot up the campus after a professor told him he was failing a class, according to court documents. Prosecutors want to keep Stockman in custody while a judge decides later on that, makes that decision in a pretrial hearing that will be happening next week. A campus security guard said he first stopped Stockman on campus and that he agreed to hand over his backpack and gun, allegedly telling the security guard that he had the gun in his backpack because he had been caring for his 5-year-old son and wanted to keep the gun in a safe place. According to a preliminary report released by the National Transportation Safety Board, a medical transport aircraft that crashed in the mountains northeast of Ruidoso back in May, killing all 4 people aboard, experienced a loss of GPS navigation capability shortly before the accident. Here's more in regards to that story.
11: Captain Fire Department reports of a fire on top of Captain Mountain.
2: While no official cause of the crash has been given, an NTSB report released states that military GPS jamming operations were active across a large portion of New Mexico at the time of the flight. Air traffic controllers subsequently contacted military personnel and requested that the jamming be halted after multiple aircraft reported GPS-related issues. Shortly after the medical plane reported they had a visual of Sierra Blanca Regional Airport, the NTSB report says air traffic control supervisors contacted the military to resume GPS jamming operations. A final report with the official cause of the crash has not yet been released. Albuquerque police have made more arrests in connection with a murder outside a smoke shop on Central last month. Charles Richards was arrested a day after the murder for killing Dominic Hernandez. Hernandez was forcefully taken out of the smoke shop and was shot and killed in the middle of Central Avenue. APD detectives have now arrested 4 others in connection with the murder: Daniel Tage, Tin An Nguyen, Jose Pablo Valenzuela, Brandon Davis, who is accused of pushing Hernandez out of the store before the shooting. All of them are being held at MDC without bond. Well, coming up, more of the morning show with BV filling in for Bob. Traffic is also coming up next with Candy. Another news update for you in about 30 minutes. Traffic and weather together is also next. Right now in Albuquerque, 66 degrees up in Santa Fe. Rio Rancho coming in at 69. Los Alamos, 68 right now. And the high today, Albuquerque, 99, 94 up in the capital city. At 7:06, you're up to date. I'm Sultan Chani Salcedo, 96.3 News Radio, KKOB.
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3: Tragedy averted at CNM as a 35-year-old student was arrested. We'll talk about that coming up. Right now, let's get a check on traffic with Candy Cruz. What's up, Candy?
0: Well, we just got two accidents reported. You've got one on northbound I-25 approaching Comanche. That's causing a little bit of congestion, but no major delays yet. We also have a minor crash at Montgomery and Brenda Street. That's east of Pennsylvania. That's mostly affecting westbound lanes. I'm Candy Cruz with KKOB Traffic every 10 minutes on the 7s.
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1: Today, our string of impact days continues. We have another heat advisory until 8 p.m. with record challenging highs. 99 Albuquerque, 94 Santa Fe. Tonight, a few sprinkles, then mostly cloudy and mild. 70 Albuquerque, 62 Santa Fe. I'm meteorologist Olga Breeze for KOAT 7.
3: Right now in Albuquerque, 70 degrees. 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
3: Good morning, 7:09 now at News Radio KKOB. Coming up a little bit later, we got Billy Idol tickets. How about that?
0: Nice.
3: Be listening for Billy Idol, also Shantae Wayans from the Wayans comedy family. She's going to be talking to us about a new show she's got on Hulu. Also later today, BV Today, 7 or at 2 o'clock, not 7. Oh, geez.
0: No. Can you imagine?
3: I used to do that.
0: What a long day.
3: I used to be there. 2 o'clock, Dave Landau, the comedian. He is super, super funny. And he's going to be at Hyenas this weekend, so he's going to be with us
20: this afternoon.
3: Yes, he is scheduled to appear.
20: Okay, now all we're right. talking.
3: You know, Dale, you got some love on the text line here.
0: Hey.
3: You are the... What was that hey for?
0: He looks familiar.
3: You've probably seen him, but he's a very famous comedian.
20: Oh, there's him with Joe Rogan.
3: Yeah.
20: Okay. Dave Landau,
0: he should just change his name to Jogan.
3: Jogan? Anyway, DC on the text line, they say, as you people discuss, I've introduced you people to Russell Dickerson and Dave Landau today.
20: It's a big day.
3: I know,
21: but I like how they just all of a sudden pause and start looking at their screens on their computers, and we're like dead air.
0: Well, you gotta know who he's talking about to respond.
3: Yeah. Okay.
20: It's a big time.
3: You're the bomb, DC. When I go to South Carolina for my yearly doctor's appointment in October, I'll get you a South Carolina Buc-ee's T-shirt. So you need to let our texter know what size you are.
20: I will do that.
0: Look at that.
20: Yeah, and if it says South Carolina, that'd be even better because I could show it off and make everyone jealous.
3: Most of the Buc-ee's I've gone to, it's not...
21: They're pretty generic.
3: Yes.
21: They?
3: Yeah. It's like around a holiday. Like it's... Buc-ee's St. Patrick's Day, the Buc-ee's wearing like a dressed like a leprechaun or whatever.
21: Okay. Although I did pass through one time I was driving to Houston and I did pass one in Walford, Texas.
3: Yes,
21: and I did get a Walford Buc-ee's magnet, so it did say the name of the town where that Buc-ee's was.
3: That is Buc-ee Central, like that. Mm-hmm. I don't know. It's like the Austin San Antonio area to Houston is like there's like 9 Buc-ee's throughout that.
21: There's several.
3: Mm-hmm. It's like
21: and it's weird because some of them are larger than the others.
3: Yes. Yeah. All right. So yesterday, tragedy averted, thankfully, at CNM, one of the CNM campuses. We have several of them, and there's a 35-year-old student, evidently upset about his grades. Had a confrontation with the professor, and then came back to the school. Here's some of the story from KOB.
22: Yeah, Zach, a bizarre set of circumstances, and this arrest really shook up this man's professor, as well as many of the students we spoke with here at CNM. Albuquerque police were called to the campus of CNM around noon Wednesday for reports of a student who was threatening to shoot up the school. According to a criminal complaint, when officers arrived, they arrested 35-year-old Brandon Stockman and found a gun in his backpack. A professor says she was warned by her colleague after meeting with Stockman to lock her classroom or leave the building.
4: I'd leave.
22: The professor earlier that day had met with Stockman to inform him that he was failing his classes. According to police, the professor's colleague heard Stockman make threats to shoot up the school. The responding officer says the professor was visibly frightened and emotional.
7: It's shocking. Like I said, it's shocking. It's scary, too, because what if I was here and it happened? Or what if someone was in front of him and he was just mad and he let his anger out on him?
8: It feels a bit nerve-wracking and scary, too, because you don't know, it could be the professor right next to you and you're walking by or doing nothing. You could be eating with friends and something can happen.
22: Another student told the responding officer that Stockman had become increasingly aggressive about school administration and his grades. The student says after Stockman left his meeting, he looked visibly angry, saying his eyes looked red and other students tried to calm him down. Prosecutors filed to hold Stockman in custody.
23: You are going to be held on a no-bond hold.
4: Good.
22: A campus security guard says he initially stopped Stockman on campus, and Stockman agreed to turn over his backpack and gun. Stockman allegedly told the security guard that he had the gun in his possession because he had been caring for his 5-year-old son and wanted to keep the gun in a safe place. Now, police say that Stockman did not have a concealed weapons permit, so just by him having that gun in his backpack, he was breaking state law.
4: Oh, yeah. And then CNM's a gun-free zone and all that stuff. But I like the reasoning here. He'd been caring for his 5-year-old son, so he wanted to keep the gun in a safe place. So he put it in a backpack.
24: Yeah. That's kind of what kids always go into and carry around.
4: Most 5-year-olds can open a backpack up. Yeah, you may want to
24: put it in a lunchbox.
4: But, I mean, tragedy averted, obviously. And this is how these things should go. Because this guy was mad. People saw that he was mad, and they started talking about it.
24: Yeah, see something, say something.
4: Exactly. I mean, they could have just went about their own way, and then who knows what would have happened. But there were people that were talking. Students were trying to calm him down. They understood that there was something going on. One of the one professor alerted another professor.
24: Yeah.
4: And you give me that option. Lock your door. Leave. I'm leaving.
24: Yeah. I'll see you guys later. Let me know how it turns out.
4: I'm getting out of here. And I'm taking tomorrow off, too.
24: Who chooses just to lock the door?
4: I'm going to lock the door. Because that's the thing. You lock the door, you may be there forever.
24: Right.
4: Like, I mean, if they had a lockdown or something, you may be there for hours and hours.
24: That's crazy.
4: Like, if you have the option, leave.
24: Yeah.
4: But, I mean, shout out to law enforcement and the students at CNM and those professors that did all the right things here.
24: Yeah.
4: Because you got a lunatic here with a gun on campus. And thankfully, campus security was able to stop him and get that backpack that had the gun in it. And he's been arrested. And how about this? I want to give some credit to our judicial system. They actually kept him in jail.
24: Well, look
4: so,
24: at you.
4: And that's something. Yeah, the judge decided that he'll remain in jail for a while. So get some things worked out there. So
24: how scary.
4: It could have been a super, super tragic situation.
24: Which CNM was this at?
4: I'm not saying. I think it was Maine CNM, the Maine CNM campus.
24: Okay.
4: Anytime something like this happens, it'll be locked down for a very long time. And I'm just glad everything happened the right way here. People did what they were supposed to do.
24: Right.
4: They weren't upset by it. And they handled the situation, that's for sure. All right, it is 7:17. What was that? 7:17 at News Radio KKOB.
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24: All right, now we've got two accidents to report. You've got a crash, a minor one, at Montgomery and Brenda, which is east of Pennsylvania. That's mostly affecting westbound lanes. Plus a crash on northbound I-25 approaching Comanche. Looks like that is now starting to cause a backup that'll start near the interchange. I'm Candy Cruz with KKOB Traffic every 10 minutes on the 7s. If you see an accident, call the Traffic Tracker Hotline, 505-767-9167. I'm Candy Cruz from the 96.3 News Radio KKOB Traffic Center.
1: Today, our string of impact days continues. We have another heat advisory until 8 p.m. with record challenging highs. 99 Albuquerque, 94 Santa Fe. Tonight, a few sprinkles, then mostly cloudy and mild. 70 Albuquerque, 62 Santa Fe. I'm meteorologist Olga Breeze for KOAT7.
4: Right now in Albuquerque, it's 70 degrees. Santa Fe, 62 at News Radio KQOB. All-American Rejects. Was it All-American Rejects that you tripped and fell when trying to introduce, Candy? Was that it? We never pinpointed who it was. I got this on the text line. Hey, Brandon, this story about Stockman at CNM is indicative of the society we raise people in. When nobody's a winner, nobody's a loser. This is what happens when people have bad news later in life. I would garner to suspect there's some other issues going on emotionally, maybe mentally, with the Brandon Stockton.
24: Yeah, because I'm ticked off all the time, and I haven't been arrested for
4: anywhere. Yeah. And they say that this had been an issue with him, getting upset about grades and different things.
24: Study harder.
4: Well, I mean, obviously, too, and I think a lot of people are thinking this, you know, CNM, it's a junior college, right? The whole purpose of a junior college is to prepare you if you want to move on. So they're doing everything they can. And like I said, there's many campuses of CNM. The teachers are very hands-on. Like, they'll help you do it. Like, they want to help you succeed. They want to get you to that next level. Now, big university isn't like that, but junior colleges are. And if this guy is still having trouble with help, and I don't know enough about this case, but they're there to help all of these students and get them over the finish line. And if you just can't, if you just won't do it, then maybe it's not in the cards for you, you know? And maybe that's what was going on with this guy, but he was upset about his grades and brought a gun on campus, which is obviously a big no-no.
24: The wrong thing to do.
4: The wrong thing to do.
24: It's the wrong way to respond to bad grades.
4: Yes, that's right.
24: As someone who has lots of bad grades as well.
4: You made it, though, right?
24: Yeah, and I did pass my CNM class.
4: Very good.
24: Skin of my teeth, but I passed.
4: Congratulations. Your class, you took one class at CNM?
24: I took like two.
4: Okay.
24: But, yeah, it was...
4: So you still have some eligibility left. If CNM has like a roller derby league, you could...
24: I'm a little off roller derby right now.
4: Oh, here's a quiz for you. What is the mascot for CNM? Any of you know?
21: Oh, no.
4: What it is?
21: I didn't know they had one.
4: Oh, yeah.
24: Still the TVI turtle.
4: the TVI turtle. Yeah, they're the Mitch McConnells.
24: It's the Mitch McConnells.
4: They're the Sun Cats.
21: Oh.
24: What the heck is a Sun Cat?
4: Well, it's a cat that lays out in the sun. I don't know.
24: That's all cats.
4: All cats like to do that. Not really.
21: That's made up.
4: What, Sun Cats?
21: Yeah.
4: All right, look it up.
24: CNM,
4: look it up, Zoltan.
21: No. I believe that that's what it is. I'm just saying they made it up to create.
4: I think the story goes that when they started seeing it, it came from, what'd you say, TVI? Was that it?
21: Yeah, it used to be TVI.
24: Yeah, it used to be TVI. Education, you can use TVI.
21: Oh, yes. Well,
4: they even had a jingle?
21: Yeah. Oh,
4: Dale,
21: yeah.
4: We have to find that commercial.
21: Yes.
4: We have to find the TVI jingle.
21: Yes. Yes.
24: That's how it goes. Those are the words.
21: Mm-hmm. Yep, Candy's absolutely right.
4: I think the story was they didn't have a mascot, like after they'd already been doing this for a few years, and they just kind of, Sun Cat. So,
24: and it's
4: that's
24: a,
4: what they did.
24: Yeah.
4: I've seen it. Like, it's an actual thing. Yes.
24: No cat is blue and yellow.
21: No.
4: But it brings up, like, CNM doesn't have any, like, sports.
21: No.
24: Right. So it really doesn't matter.
4: Do you need a mascot for school to have no sports?
24: If your sports don't exist, you can have a pretend mascot.
21: I was just going to say, do they have to have a mascot? Well, I guess. I went to University of Phoenix, and so the Phoenix is the
4: That's the mascot?
21: Yeah, well, it's
4: the Phoenix mascot for the University of Phoenix.
21: Right,
4: okay.
21: Yeah.
4: I was a Cowboy, Oklahoma State.
21: Oh, there you go.
24: That
21: I was a
24: sense.
21: Ranger.
4: Yeah. A Ranger?
20: Regis Rangers.
4: Oh, yes, that's right.
21: Regis. Oh, Ranger. Okay.
6: I guess I was a Sun Cat.
4: You were a Sun Cat for two classes.
6: I have taken a lot of classes at C&M, right. Just that one year.
4: Okay.
6: I also lit the cafeteria.
4: And you were a monarch. You're a Manzano, right?
6: Yeah. The glorious butterfly.
4: Uh-huh.
21: Well, I have to before,
6: that looks like a lion, I guess.
21: Before I did Phoenix, I was at NMSU. So,
4: okay.
21: So I'm an Aggie. Part Aggie.
4: Part Aggie. Yeah. Part Phoenix.
21: Yeah. What a mix.
4: Yeah, yeah. Do you guys, everybody's on social media now, even if you don't. Don't want to be. Yeah. Have you noticed? I mean, there's and this is, you may not like subscribe to it, but it shows up in your algorithm, like the influencers. I don't either, but they show up on your feed. Like they're paid for stuff. But now they've put together some things for you to look for an AI influencer. Because some of them are real people, and an increasing amount of them are not real people. With AI stuff, they say they can't figure out the hands. For as smart as these things are, they cannot figure out hands and fingers, right? Good. Like, you end up with six, or there's four fingers or something. So they say, look for the hands. If it seems too good to be true, it usually is. Like, if a woman who's totally out of your league randomly slides into your DMs, Dale, you should approach it with a healthy dose of skepticism.
6: Especially, right? She likes fish too, and
4: likes.
20: Let me just tell you, it's 1 in 20 at a fish show. Females really don't come around.
4: Not a lot of chicks.
20: Not a whole lot.
21: Not many chicks at fish. Okay.
4: No, I bet they get a whole lot of attention though when they show up.
6: Right.
20: Let me just tell you. Yes, they get a lot of attention. Yes, you suddenly, four looks like an eight. You're just, what is going on here?
4: That's great advice, you know, for some single women out there. Yeah. You know, the fish shows.
20: Hey,
6: very little competition.
4: Mm-hmm.
20: You'd be surprised. You look at them, then you see their bank account, and you're like, wow, these two things don't go together. But here we are.
6: So funny.
4: Oh, by the way, on the text line, the Sun Cat's name is Soul.
20: Yes.
4: S-O-L. Yes. S-O-L. Soul. So he has a name. Is it a male or female? Do we know?
21: I guess with that name.
6: It looks like a dude.
4: Think neutral. It's a dude cat?
6: Looks like a dude cat.
20: Might be neutral. All cats were female.
4: Yeah, old dogs are male. All cats are female, right?
20: That's science right there.
4: All right, it is 7:25 at News Radio KQOB.
9: 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The news, the politics, the Lobos, the weather, the traffic, and whatever else has New Mexico fired up before noon. 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
24: We have two accidents to report right now. You got a crash on I-25 northbound approaching Comanche. Looks like that's causing a backup near the interchange. You also have a minor crash. It's crash cleanup now at Montgomery and Brenda, which is east of Pennsylvania. That's mostly affecting westbound lanes. I'm Candy Cruz with KKOB Traffic every 10 minutes on the 7s. If you see an accident, call the Traffic Tracker Hotline, 505-767-9167. I'm Candy Cruz from the 96.3 News Radio KKOB Traffic Center.
1: Today, our string of impact days continues. We have another heat advisory until 8 p.m. with record challenging highs. 99 Albuquerque, 94 Santa Fe. Tonight, a few sprinkles, then mostly cloudy and mild. 70 Albuquerque, 62 Santa Fe. I'm meteorologist Olga Breeze for KOAT7.
4: Right now in Albuquerque, it's 70 degrees in Santa Fe, 62. 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
16: 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I'm Sultan Johnny Salcedo, 96.3 News Radio KKOB. Right now in Albuquerque, 69 degrees here in downtown, 70 at the airport, Santa Fe 65 right now. Looking for a high of 94 up in the capital city, 99, close to 100 today here in Albuquerque as we continue with another hot, scorching day and also under a heat advisory starting at noon until 8 o'clock here in the Albuquerque metro area. Meta has been ordered to pay $567 million into a youth harm abatement fund by a New Mexico judge after ruling that the company's platforms created a public nuisance that severely harmed children and fueled a youth and mental health crisis. The landmark decision follows an earlier phase of the trial where a jury hit Meta with $375 million in civil penalties, bringing the company's total financial hit here in New Mexico to nearly $1 billion at $942 million. Also, the judge made in his decision that there should be no push notifications from 10 p.m. to 7 a.m. with regards to children. Also, the design to address youth mental health, curb child exploitation, and fund public safety reforms over a five-year period. Also, screen limits, usage capped to 90 hours, age checks forced to removal of unverified users under 13 within 30 days. Meta denies wrongdoing and plans to appeal the decision. State officials say high temperatures in Monastery Lake are likely responsible for the startling fish die-off at the lake located in San Miguel County. Here's more from KKOB's Mike Gaba.
2: Winter with historically low snowpack, with rivers and streams flowing low or running dry around the state. That results in warm summer water. Rainbow trout, however, tend to thrive in cold, high elevation streams and lakes. Jarrett Sasser, the owner of High Desert Angler and outfitter and fly fishing shop based in Santa Fe, said he has not seen a water temperature situation this dramatic in his career. The Department of Wildlife routinely stocks Monastery Lake with rainbow trout, but now, due to unsuitable conditions, it has not restocked since July 16th. Mike Gaben, News Radio, KKOB.
16: KKOB News Time, 7:33. New Mexico drivers are seeing some relief at the gas pump as we kick off the weekend. Here's more from Natasha Leva.
7: According to AAA New Mexico, the statewide average price for a gallon of regular gasoline is now $3.92, down 14 cents from a week ago. Despite the recent decline, prices remain nearly 97 cents higher than they were at this time last year. Among New Mexico's major metro areas, Farmington has the highest average price at $4.28 a gallon, while Albuquerque drivers are paying the lowest average at $3.82 per gallon. AAA says the recent surge in fuel prices appears to be slowing, but motorists should still expect fluctuations because gas prices remain sensitive to crude oil cost and change in global energy markets. Natasha Leben, News Radio, KKOB.
16: The Bernalillo County Sheriff's Office is saying deputies will be conducting sobriety checkpoints and DWI enforcement patrols throughout the month of August. The enforcement runs from August the 6th until August 31st and is aimed at identifying drivers suspected of being under the influence of alcohol or drugs. Sheriff's officials say the operation is intended to reduce impaired driving crashes and fatalities on county roadways. Members of New Mexico's congressional delegation announced that they've introduced a bill that would prohibit uranium mining throughout the Chama Basin. Sponsored by U.S. Senators Martin Heinrich and Ben Ray Lujan and U.S. Representative Teresa Leger Fernandez, the Chama Basin Watershed Protection Act would prohibit all forms of uranium mining through much of Rio Arriba County, including in the Santa Fe and Carson National Forests. The lawmaker said the legislation is in direct response to a proposal from Gamma Resources Limited to drill up to 12 exploratory uranium boreholes up to 500 feet deep near Canjilon and part of the Mesa Arc project. The company told potential investors that it believes up to 3 million pounds of uranium exist in the area. More of the morning show with Bob filled in with BV filling in for Bob, and that is on the way, as well as traffic with Candy is also coming up next. Right now, up in Taos, it's 54 degrees. Los Lunas and Belen coming in at 70. Here in in Albuquerque, it's 69 in downtown, 65 up in Santa Fe at 7:36. You're up to date. I'm Sultan Chani Salcedo, 96.3 News Radio, KKOB.
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4: At 96.3 News Radio, KKOB. Thanks for being with us Friday morning. We were talking about the AI influencers here. I also got this on the text line when it comes to, we were talking about the Sun Cats. Does Soul stand for S out of luck?
17: Yeah, I don't know.
20: Yes, maybe. It does, actually.
18: It actually so. Does.
4: I guess so.
24: That tracks. There we go.
4: Yeah. All right. Spotting an AI influencer on social media. If they pressure you to buy something fast. Yeah. If you need something. You need this pill immediately. Especially when it's health. When it's your health. And like I mentioned, the hands. They have, as smart as these things are, they can't figure out what to do with your hands.
20: Yes,
4: why don't they just make everybody have gloves?
20: Well.
4: AI. What's the deal with, is
24: yeah,
4: it
24: that's
4: too,
24: not creepy at all.
4: Is it
24: listen to the gloved man.
4: You think it's too specific for it to get at this point, Dale? Like the hands? because knuckles and fingers and fingernails and...
24: It's probably the movements of them.
4: Also lips. They say AI right struggles with the renderings like hands and facial movements.
20: So, shadows as well.
4: Okay.
20: Got to look for the shadows.
4: Something to look for. And the length of the clip. Short clips are easier for it to get right because there's less opportunity for mistakes.
6: Oh, yeah.
4: So, yeah. So
24: all of them should be posted. Am I the only person who thinks that every AI should be?
4: Should be.
24: Like, none of it should be 100%. Able to fool you at
4: all. There should be, like, a ribbon at the top corner going across that says AI.
24: Immovable.
4: Yeah. Yeah, that's there. And I think that should be standard.
24: 100%.
4: It should say AI or, well, we'll get to this point, too, where everything has some sort of AI in it, even if it's a real person. I mean, there was, you know, the project, Project Jupiter thing that's going on in Doniana County.
24: Yeah.
4: Like, a lot of controversy about those commercials. And I'm sure there's elements of AI in it. The funniest thing, though, was... I remember people were saying, they're like, you know, that girl in that commercial, she's not even from New Mexico. Like, no kidding. She's an actress.
6: Yeah.
4: That was just so
24: some
4: like.
24: Some of our lawmakers aren't even.
20: Right.
4: They're like, you know what? We found out she's an actress. You know, yeah. Nice looking girl with a great voice that talks about it and very warm and. Yeah. Like, yeah, she's just trying to convince us.
24: That's almost how you can tell she's not from New Mexico. She's so warm. If it was a New Mexican girl, she'd be a little more aggressive.
4: Speaking of which, Babylon Bee, you guys familiar with that?
24: Yeah.
20: Oh, yes.
4: Mm-hmm. All right. They put out a scorching parody of the state of New Mexico this week.
24: Nice.
4: Wow. And we'll play some of that for you coming up. Right now, it is 7:39 at News Radio KQOB.
24: Well, I'm a big fat liar. We still have that crash at Montgomery and Brenda Street. It is still causing delays going westbound. That's just a little bit east of Pennsylvania, so watch for that. You also have a crash on northbound I-25 approaching Comanche. That's causing delays past the interchange, and it's now bleeding back a little bit onto east and westbound I-40. I'm Candy Cruz with KKOB Traffic, every 10 minutes on the 7s. If you see an accident, call the Traffic Tracker Hotline, 505-767-9167. I'm Candy Cruz from the 96.3 News Radio KKOB Traffic Center.
1: Today, our string of impact days continues. We have another heat advisory until 8 p.m. with record challenging highs. 99 Albuquerque, 94 Santa Fe. Tonight, a few sprinkles, then mostly cloudy and mild. 70 Albuquerque, 62 Santa Fe. I'm meteorologist Olga Breeze for KOAT 7.
4: Right now in Albuquerque, it's 70 degrees, Santa Fe 62 at News Radio KQOB.
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3: 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Right now the Dow is down 65 points. The S&P is up 25 and 3 quarters, and the NASDAQ is up 314.
4: 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And with us from Gateway is Shane Westholder. And Shane, today we want to talk about your views and outlook for the fourth quarter as it relates to the market and investment trends, and their plenty for investors to keep an eye on with the big picture heading into Q4.
5: Well, thank you, Bob. The big takeaway is cautious optimism. The economy has shown resilience, but you know, there's still uncertainty around interest rates, inflation, global investments, and that means investors are looking for opportunities while keeping one eye on the risks.
4: All right, so let's start with the financial sector. Banks have had an interesting ride over the past year. What are you expecting?
5: Yeah, I think banks should continue to see steady leading activity, but profitability will depend on where the interest rates go. If interest rates stay elevated, lending margins could remain healthy. If rates begin to come down, banks may see some pressure on those margins, but it could also encourage more borrowing and business investments. So wealth management firms like Gateway are also expected to stay busy as we look at our clients' accounts and adjust their portfolios for these changing markets and conditions.
4: All right, so technology continues to be a major talking point in finance, and it's not just about flashy new apps anymore, is it?
5: No, not at all. Artificial intelligence is becoming part of that everyday operation. Financial firms are using AI to improve customer service, detect fraud, streamline back office processes, even support investment research. So the companies that successfully combine innovation and strong cybersecurity and regulatory compliance, they could have the advantage this quarter and basically for the rest of the year.
4: All right, well, let's talk markets. What should investors expect over the next few months?
5: Yeah, I mean, obviously, I expect some ups and downs, as we always do in the markets, and corporate earnings will be a major driver along with inflation reports and any signals from central banks about future interest rate decisions. So markets generally like certainty, and right now there's still a fair amount of uncertainty. So my view is that the markets are going to be healthy over the next quarter, even probably until the end of the year. But there will be some sectors or certain areas that will cause both profit-taking and market volatility. So we need to be attentive to the investments. Clients should hold, as my good friend Kenny Rogers Jr. used to say, you know, a song from his dad, and he would say, you got to know when to hold them, you got to know when to fold them, and you got to know when to walk away.
4: Absolutely. Are there any particular sectors that could stand out?
5: Yeah, many analysts continue to look at technology, which you mentioned. Healthcare, infrastructure, and are also long-term growth potentials. Fixed income could also be attractive if the interest rates stay stable. So, again, alternative investments like private credit, infrastructure, also very popular for diversifying.
4: Of course, Shane, no outlook would be complete without talking about the risks.
5: Oh, exactly. Inflation could remain stubborn. So, again, pay attention to that. Geopolitical tension can always affect investors' confidence. Slowing global growth could weigh in on the market. So as we approach the end of the year, I would say diversification, discipline, investments still remain the main themes. Rather than trying to chase the market, get with your professional financial advisor and understand what you've got.
4: So how would you sum up the outlook in one sense?
5: I would say stay steady. Stay steady on the opportunities. Don't expect a smooth ride. But again, if you get good companies and embrace the technology, manage that to that risk, have a strong position, take a longer view. Make sure that you got long-term goals, not just 30 days, but you know, look out over the next quarter or two so you know where things are going.
4: Great insights, as always, Shane. 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
6: We got a new accident reported eastbound Paseo, just a little bit east of Jefferson. You've got a backup forming there. You still have the crash at Montgomery and Brenda, which is east of Pennsylvania. You've got slight westbound delays. You have a crash northbound on I-25 approaching Comanche. That now has the exit ramp blocked off. We still see some delays near the interchange, or a little past the interchange. I'm Candy Cruz with KKOB Traffic, every 10 minutes on the 7s. If you see an accident, call the Traffic Tracker Hotline, 505-767-9167. I'm Candy Cruz from the 96.3 News Radio KKOB Traffic Center.
7: Today, our string of impact days continues. We have another heat advisory until 8 p.m. with record challenging highs. 99 Albuquerque, 94 Santa Fe. Tonight, a few sprinkles, then mostly cloudy and mild. 70 Albuquerque, 62 Santa Fe. I'm meteorologist Olga Breeze for KOAT 7.
3: Right now in Albuquerque, 70 degrees. In Santa Fe, it's 62 on News Radio KQOB. Good morning, 7:49 at News Radio KQOB. And yeah, a historic decision yesterday. A state district judge in Santa Fe ordered Meta Platforms, which is Facebook, to pay $567 million, which has made big national news. I mean, that's a big number, in an abatement fund to address public harm to New Mexico children and teens. Now, we'll see if this money actually gets handed over. And as you know, the state of New Mexico, they're very good with money. They've...
8: Right.
3: Handed him $500 million. What could go wrong, right? So the first part of the proceeding was a jury trial, Santa Fe County, back in March, and they said that Meta had violated the state's Unfair Trade Practices Act, and they put $375 million in civil penalties together. And part two was the bench trial in May, in which the state sought $953 million, almost $1 billion, from Meta. Meta had argued New Mexico wasn't entitled to monetary relief, but said a more equitable figure for abatement would be somewhere around $3.5 million to $27
8: million. Yeah.
3: And the judge said, nope, $567 million. Let's see here. Among the significant findings in the ruling, a youth mental health crisis in New Mexico has worsened in recent years, burdening public resources, and Meta's conduct has contributed to this crisis. That may be true.
8: I would say all of us, though.
3: But what Meta contributed to this? Maybe. But what if we had a pie figure, like what slice of the pie is Meta when it comes to youth mental health crisis in New Mexico? I think there's some other things at play, too, that created this. But you always look for a boogeyman. You always look for somebody to blame. Problematic social media use is a cause of youth mental health crisis. Another thing they found. Meta's features were designed to maximize user engagement and spend time on its platforms, in particular for teens. And the company does not adequately disclose the risk of harm to its users.
8: Well, couldn't that be said about television?
3: Yeah. Oh, if we were doing this, you know, 40 years ago, they'd be suing TV for right. The same thing. Okay, and this is classic politics in New Mexico. I mean, yeah, Meta may be at fault here a little bit, but it's the people in charge, like parents, that should be monitoring, and they weren't. All right, 7:52 now at News Radio KQOB.
9: I was in a wreck. I need a check.
10: I was in a wreck. I need a check. Learner and
11: Rope is the way to go. I was in a wreck. I need a check.
12: I'm Attorney Kevin Rowe. We've been helping New Mexicans get the compensation they deserve after a car wreck. If you've been in a wreck, make one call.

0: incorporated. We were the first incorporated business in the town of Edgewood, same year that they were started as a town. We had a party back then, and we're having a party every single year as well. This year, it has started off so well. This is like the best start we've had in like 10 years. I think it's because we have limited edition, special anniversary edition units that you can only get at Rich Ford Edgewood during this time and only during this sale. It's just a short 20-minute drive from Albuquerque. It's right across from the Edgewood Post Office, but we actually have people that come from all over the state specifically for this sale because these are super low prices. Like, for example, the Maverick Nomad Edition starts at $27,927 this year. 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Another one is the Bronco Sport Shock Edition at $28,927. Every vehicle is anniversary priced, and you're right. We've got a bunch of things going on this weekend. We've got selling the monster truck, crushing cars, an actual monster truck, Saturday and Sunday. We also, you can register to win a 2026 travel trailer from our friends at Rocky Mountain RV and Marine. We've got the Rio Grande Mustang Club that's going to be displaying their vehicles this Saturday. We've got a vision inspection that can be done as well, too. Even a pet adoption that's going to be happening this Saturday, too. So it's something for everybody. Make sure that you get there early because once these vehicles are gone, they're gone. It's Rich Ford's Edgewood's 27th anniversary sale right across from the Edgewood Post Office, baby.
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2: 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Rich Ford, Edgewood.
3: Woo!
4: Are you going to be wearing a boots and hat?
2: I might wear some boots. Well, I could wear a hat. Popular demand. I don't know. I got
3: might
2: one.
3: I even go and wear a hat.
2: What's that?
3: Oh, nothing.
2: Okay. All right. I might have some, since I'm going to be there, you know, I might have some glossies to sign for some people.
3: Ooh.
2: So I used to give away the Helical pins, but I mean, I don't have very many left, so.
3: You want to take some Michelinders?
2: Oh, can I have a Michelinder?
3: Yeah, give me some Michelinders.
2: One lucky, or maybe a couple of lucky people will get a Michelinder tomorrow.
3: They're glorious.
2: Will you autograph, Candy, autograph it.
3: Yeah.
2: Autograph the front of it.
3: 100%.
4: Oh, I love that.
2: So you'll get an autographed Michelinder from our very own Candy Cruz at Rich Ford, Edgewood. That's right. Short drive for me. One time a year, I get the short drive. Yeah. It's 7:57 at News Radio KKOB.
3: Well, we got a new accident eastbound Paseo, just a little bit east of Jefferson. We do have a little bit of a backup starting to form there. You also have that crash at Montgomery and Brenda Street, which is east of Pennsylvania. That's causing a slight westbound delay. The accident on northbound I-25 is now completely cleared. I'm Candy Cruz with KKOB Traffic every 10 minutes on the 7s.
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7: Today, our string of impact days continues. We have another heat advisory until 8 p.m. with record challenging highs. 99 Albuquerque, 94 Santa Fe. Tonight, a few sprinkles, then mostly cloudy and mild. 70 Albuquerque, 62 Santa Fe. I'm meteorologist Olga Breeze for KOAT7.
2: Right now in Albuquerque, it's 70 degrees. In Santa Fe, it's 62 this morning. Well, one thief in Albuquerque finally got some justice. We'll see if that sticks. We'll talk about that coming up. Also, next hour, Shantae Wayans from the Wayans Comedy Family. She's got a new show on Hulu we'll talk about. And don't forget, our sweet deal is coming up. It'll go live at 9 o'clock this morning, and that is Pizza 9. Those always go fast, so get ready. That's going live at 9 o'clock. News is next on News Radio KKOB.
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3: Baskey, it was not a great July for the labor market, according to the latest report. ABC's Jim Ryan has where we saw the steepest declines.
4: The Labor Department says 50,000 jobs were lost in the education sector, 19,000 in retail trade. The healthcare industry continued to be a job generator in June, adding 22,000 positions. Still, that wasn't enough to counter the declines. In all, 23,000 jobs went away last month.
3: A new review from the Government Accountability Office finds Elon Musk's Department of Government Efficiency, or DOGE, vastly inflated how much money it claimed to save taxpayers. ABC's Jay O'Brien reports.
5: In one example, the GAO found that DOGE couldn't provide information for 96% of purported savings from canceled federal contracts. And the review also found that more than 2,500 of the contracts DOGE touted as having canceled were never truly terminated. But DOGE still upended the lives of federal workers. More than 300,000 were either fired or opted to leave across all corners of the federal government.
3: Todd Blanche's path forward to becoming attorney general just got narrower. This morning, Alaska Republican Lisa Murkowski joining with Susan Collins in opposing his confirmation. That leaves Blanche only able to lose one more vote in the Senate if he's to be confirmed. A deadly school shooting on the outskirts of Bangkok, Thailand today. ABC News foreign correspondent Brick Clennett has the details.
6: Horrific scenes out of Thailand this morning. Children running for their lives as a teenage boy opens fire on his classmates and teachers. At least 7 people killed, including the suspected shooter. 15 people are injured, 2 in critical condition. Chilling video circulating online showing students huddled together under their desks, terrified, reaching for each other as gunshots ring out.
3: And Meta has been hit with a second major fine from the state of New Mexico. It's now on the hook for nearly $1 billion, but says it will appeal. You're listening to ABC News.
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18: 8:07 at News Radio KKOB. While a thief finally got some justice here in Albuquerque, the Dyson guy. We'll talk about him coming up. Right now, let's get a check on traffic with Candy Cruz. What's up, Candy?
19: We just got a new accident on the Jefferson off-ramp from southbound I-25. You've got southbound and westbound delays there. You've also got a crash eastbound on Paseo just east of Jefferson. You have a slight backup there and a crash at Montgomery and Brenda, which is a little east of Pennsylvania, with slight westbound delays. I'm Candy Cruz with KKOB Traffic every 10 minutes on the 7s. If you see an accident, call the Traffic Tracker Hotline, 505-767-9167. I'm Candy Cruz from the 96.3 News Radio KKOB Traffic Center.
20: Today, our string of impact days continues. We have another heat advisory until 8 p.m. with record challenging highs. 99 Albuquerque, 94 Santa Fe. Tonight, a few sprinkles, then mostly cloudy and mild. 70 Albuquerque, 62 Santa Fe. I'm meteorologist Olga Breeze for KOAT 7.
18: Right now in Albuquerque, it is 70 degrees, Santa Fe 64 at News Radio KKOB.
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18: 808 at News Radio KKOB. Brandon Vogt in for Bob Clark on his way to Ireland. DC producing. We got Candy Cruz on traffic. Zoltan in the newsroom. Coming up at about 8:30, comedian Shantae Wayans is going to be with us. She's got a new special on Hulu and a new comedy series, Barbershop Larry. She's from the famous Wayans comedy family and Living Color and White Girls and Little Man and all those great movies.
19: How many Wayans are there?
18: There's many, many Wayans. We can ask her.
19: What's the
18: how many Wayans there are. Yeah, so we're going to scooch everything up just a few minutes to make way for Shantae Wayans. So if you hear the news at like 8:27, don't be afraid.
19: Don't panic.
18: How about this, though? There's a guy named Jason Hurd. And he has been, has a long criminal history, property crimes, retail theft, going back 20 years. And he's even earned the nickname the Dyson guy because he stole so many Dyson vacuum cleaners.
19: What a really odd thing to steal.
18: From Target.
19: What?
18: From Target.
19: Can't tuck that under your shirt and leave.
18: Well, Candy, people just take things and walk out and nobody does anything. Especially the big box stores like Target. They just let them walk out. And that's been the corporate policy for a long time. Well, they finally got this guy in front of a judge, and he got a pretty harsh punishment, which is good, and it's what he deserved. Here's some of the story from KRQE.
24: The fact that Mr. Hurd committed additional retail theft while awaiting sentencing demonstrates a continued disregard for the law and the impact these crimes have on others. Rather than viewing his previous arrest as an opportunity to change his behavior, he chose to continue committing the same type of offense at the exact same location.
25: Video shows one of Hurd's arrests in September. That's when Albuquerque police picked him up during a sting at the Target on Paseo, where Hurd was caught stealing from the home goods, baby, and electronics areas. Hurd has 9 other felony convictions. In 2024, News 13 reported on Hurd stealing from 2 Targets 14 different times. He faced nearly a decade behind bars for those thefts, but while awaiting sentencing, police arrested him again on new shoplifting charges after Hurd tried running out of the back of the store where a driver was waiting.
26: He was actually forthcoming with officers and explained that he would take orders from other people. He would bring them to different places that then we sold them for profit, and he would get, you know, small amounts of money on the actual value of that. But that's how he made a living.
25: Prosecutors say Hurd would sometimes rob a Target, Walmart, and Costco all within a few hours of each other. Hurd gave a short speech apologizing for what he did, as his defense asked for just 4 years in prison. As a repeat offender, Hurd faced 34 years, but prosecutors asked for a 22-year sentence. Judge David Murphy called Hurd a prolific criminal who needed a serious sentence of 22 years with 5 years suspended, giving Hurd 17 years in prison. Back to you.
18: I mean, this is, he earned the nickname the Dyson guy, and he kept going to the same Target. There was 2 different Targets, at least 14 different times, and the judge wanted to do 22 years, 5 years suspended, so that's 17 years in prison. Now, he could get good behavior. Maybe he's just a very clean person. He likes to have a lot of vacuum cleaners around.
19: One for each room.
18: I mean, but I'm sure a lot of people see these, like, folks on the side of the road that are selling things, like, They're not just buying it and then selling it for profit, right?
19: Yeah, it's all very suspicious.
18: It is. It is indeed. He could be eligible for good time and get his... a good time, huh? Eligible for a good time in prison.
19: Oh, that's right,
18: a little weird. Yeah, I think so.
27: Oh, my.
18: So, he is eligible for good time that would cut his prison sentence in half. So, I guess that would be... you know, like 8.5 years or so.
19: I'm glad we finally got a good, you know.
18: We'll just
19: sentence.
18: See.
19: Sentence. Yeah, we'll see.
18: We'll see how this works
19: right.
18: out.
19: But, I mean.
18: We're on the right track with this particular guy.
19: If we had this continued more than one case, that would be.
18: And I think that's the key, Candy. Like, this guy, he's been in the media a lot. He's got his own nickname, the Dyson guy.
19: Right.
18: Jason Hurd, KRQE, for one, has been following this story for a few years now. So there's been a lot of attention on this one. And the judge knows that. And he doesn't want to look like a goober.
19: Right.
18: Well, he's one of the few judges, I'll say,
19: that doesn't want to look like a goober. Let me put him on the good judges list.
18: David Murphy. That's his name. David Murphy. So he sentenced him to 17 years, which is, I mean, that's not even a, I mean, I wonder how many vacuum cleaners he stole in like 18 years or so. He should get a year for every vacuum cleaner he stole. But we'll just see what happens here, because that's, yeah, as we know, just because the judge sends down a sentence, that doesn't mean that they definitely have served the whole thing, and it could get, you know, some sort of appeal, that there's some sort of technicality or something like that. But that's the only way people learn, is when you put them away. I mean, obviously, yeah. This guy, he was on probation anyway, and he kept stealing from the same target. Like, he does not care.
19: Yeah.
18: He doesn't care. It's blatant. And he knows that New Mexico, the judicial system, wasn't going to do anything. So he just kept pushing it. Pushing that vacuum cleaner.
19: He's only the third person on my good judges list. But the second
18: three,
19: one
18: huh?
19: with the last name of Murphy.
18: Really? You sure it's not him?
19: No, the other one's from Alamogordo. It's Stephen Ochoa Murphy.
18: Okay, good. Two Murphys, huh? Okay,
19: two Murphys on the good judges list.
18: I'm
19: on my second page of stupid judges.
18: Oh, yeah. That's college ruled line, probably.
19: That's
18: too.
19: Right, buddy.
18: Yeah, yeah, a lot of those.
19: That's the way to write.
18: But at least this guy is hopefully going to be going to prison for a long time. And I hope that this sets a precedent. And if I am prosecutors here, that's what you need to be reminding judges in other cases.
19: Yeah.
18: Is, hey, Dyson guy got 17 years. What about this guy? I mean, we're all about precedent when it comes to the judicial system and legal system. This is a step in the right direction.
19: Absolutely it is.
18: Definitely.
19: 100%.
18: And as the prosecution said, that, you know, this is how he made the money. It was small amounts of money each time, but it added up, and this is what he was doing. He was reselling these for profit. And also, you know who also needs to be blamed? All of you people that bought a vacuum cleaner, a hot vacuum cleaner from the Dyson guy. Yes. Shame. Shame on you people.
1: You know, I will say, though, that deal was
18: too good to be true. You took it anyway. Yes.
1: There are some people who don't see that and just see a Facebook Marketplace ad.
18: Oh, yeah.
1: A new Dyson.
18: Oh, well,
1: save $100.
19: What that's called is a good deal.
1: Mm-hmm. Yes, exactly. There is a lot of that. And I remember there was a person, I won't say who it was, but she saw this thing on Marketplace and went, and there was like a whole bunch of brand new items. She's like, oh, yeah, she's great. And she gets all these great deals.
18: Oh,
1: I'm
18: yeah.
1: like, you don't know, do you? All
19: right. I'm right here, man.
18: Yeah.
1: It's not you, I promise.
18: There's a lot of stuff fell off the truck this week. Yeah. We don't know what to do with it.
19: Hey, I'll nice look the lady. Other way if it's a really good deal.
18: All right. It is 8:17 at News Radio KQOB.
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19: Well, we got three accidents to report. You've got a crash on I-25 northbound. It's about halfway between Rio Bravo and Sunport. You do have a very slight backup there. You've also got a crash eastbound on Paseo, just east of Jefferson. You've got a backup near Edith and a crash at Jefferson and the southbound frontage road with southbound and westbound delays. I'm Candy Cruz with KKOB Traffic every 10 minutes on the 7s. If you see an accident, call the Traffic Tracker Hotline, 505-767-9167. I'm Candy Cruz from the 96.3 News Radio KKOB Traffic Center.
20: Today, our string of impact days continues. We have another heat advisory until 8 p.m. with record challenging highs. 99 Albuquerque, 94 Santa Fe. Tonight, a few sprinkles, then mostly cloudy and mild. 70 Albuquerque, 62 Santa Fe. I'm meteorologist Olga Breeze for KOAT 7.
18: Right now in Albuquerque, 72 degrees at News Radio KQOB. Yeah, I'll be at Rich Ford tomorrow morning, 9 to 11. Candy's going to give me some autographed Michelinders.
19: That's right, buddy.
18: That you can have, yeah. And my buddy Bob Lang telling me that the Rio Grande Mustang Club is also going to be there.
19: Nice.
18: He's wearing his hat, too. So I guess we're all dressing up like cowboys.
19: Awesome.
18: So we're...
19: Can That's someone take some pictures, please?
18: That's right, yes. Everybody dress up like a cowboy. Go to Rich Ford. We're going to start a thing.
19: You'll blend right in. It's okay. Edgewood, buddy.
18: Oh, yeah, for sure. For sure. All right, so we're going to scooch things up a little bit here. You're going to get your news a little bit early and your traffic update a little bit early, so don't adjust your watches or anything, because we got Shantae Wayans, the comedian from the famous Wayans family, is going to be with us at 8:30. Also, man, if you didn't see, I'm going to play some of it for you. The Babylon Bee, the interpretation of New Mexico that went super, super viral this week. It's one of the top trending things that the Babylon Bee has had this year. And it's a real wake-up call for the state of New Mexico. I'll have that for you coming up to later this hour here on News Radio KQOB. Right now it's 8:20.
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18: 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Brandon voting for Bob Clark. Darren Wade at Rich Ford. Yeah, Darren, it's a thing now. We're all dressing up like cowboys tomorrow to be out at Rich Ford.
5: 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Well, it's good to talk to you, BB, and I'm looking forward to it, just like what we did last year. 27 years that our Rich Ford Edgewood location has been out. 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
18: Candy, what's up?
19: Well, we got a new crash just for this report. Northbound Unser, just a little bit south of Paradise. You've got a backup now approaching Blue Feather. You also have a crash eastbound Paseo, east of Jefferson, with a backup near Edith. There's a crash at Jefferson in the southbound frontage road with southbound and westbound delays. And an accident on northbound I-25 about halfway between Rio Bravo and Sunport. You've got a very slight backup there as well. I'm Candy Cruz with KKOB Traffic, every 10 minutes on the 7s. If you see an accident, call the Traffic Tracker Hotline, 505-767-9167. I'm Candy Cruz from the 96.3 News Radio KKOB Traffic Center.
20: Today, our string of impact days continues. We have another heat advisory until 8 p.m. with record challenging highs. 99 Albuquerque, 94 Santa Fe. Tonight, a few sprinkles, then mostly cloudy and mild. 70 Albuquerque, 62 Santa Fe. I'm meteorologist Olga Breeze for KOAT 7.
18: Right now in Albuquerque, 72 degrees. Early edition of news coming up, and we'll have Shantae Wayans, the comedian, next on News Radio KQLB.
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8: 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I'm Sultan Chani Salcedo, 96.3 News Radio KKOB. 73 degrees here in the downtown area, looking for a high of 99 up in Santa Fe, 69, and looking for a high today of 94. New this morning, District Judge Matthew Chavez has officially granted permission for Adlai Mestre to pursue an insanity defense in his upcoming triple murder trial. Mestre is accused of fatally shooting his mother, father, 17-year-old sister, and the family dog in their Tijeras home back in October of 2024. The defense presented evidence showing Mestre was entirely detached from reality during his arrest and was so incoherent he repeatedly asked detectives how many people had died, unable to comprehend that his family was dead. In June of 2025, Mestre was deemed to have his competency restored, leading to a grand jury indictment. No trial date has been set in his case. Well, Meta has been asked now to, or ordered rather, to pay $567 million into a youth harm abatement fund after a ruling by a judge that the company's platforms created a public nuisance that severely harmed children and fueled a youth mental health crisis. The landmark decision follows the earlier decision by a jury trial where that hit Meta for $375 million in civil penalties, bringing the company's total financial hit here in New Mexico to close to $1 billion. This is designed to address youth mental health, curb child exploitation,
9: and fund public safety reforms over a five-year period, the judge said. Nightly blackouts will now be in place. No push notifications between 10 p.m. and 7 a.m. Default private profiles and restricted messaging from adults is now part of the strict privacy measures. Also, like accounts are hidden on photos and forced removal of unverified users under 13 within 90 days. Meta denies any wrongdoing and plans to appeal the decision. 35-year-old Brandon Stockman, a student at Central New Mexico Community College, is in jail this morning after his arrest on campus yesterday for allegedly making threats to shoot up the campus after a professor told him he was failing a class, according to the court documents. Prosecutors want to keep Stockman in custody, which a judge will decide later at a pretrial detention hearing. In the meantime, he remains without bond in jail today. Well, it's time now for sports, and here's J.J. Buck with sports from the Sports Animal.
10: I'm J.J. Buck with your Sports Animal Short, brought to you by Sandia Resort and Casino. Eastdale Little League participating in the Southwest Regionals fell to Mississippi yesterday, but they have one more opportunity. They'll play Arkansas in an elimination game this afternoon. The Topes stayed hot, 5-3 win over Sugarland. Albuquerque has won 8 of their last 9 games. They continue their series tonight. First pitch at 6:35. You can hear that on The Sports Animal. Running backs getting paid in the NFL. Lions running back Jahmyr Gibbs, 3-year, $67.5 million extension. He is now the highest paid running back in NFL history, passing Bijan Robinson from just the other day. And the Lions running back is worth it with 49 career touchdowns, and he is just 24 years old. What more? Come join us over on 95.9 FM, AM 610, The Sports Animal. I'm J.J. Buck.
9: Okay, J.J., thanks a lot. The forecast again for today, a high of 99 in Albuquerque, 94 up in Santa Fe. Right now, it's 69 in Santa Fe, 73 here in the Duke City. At 8:30, you're up to date. I'm Sultan Johnny Salcedo, 96.3 News Radio, KKOB.
18: All right, it's Brandon voted for Bob Clark this morning, and joining us is Shantae Wayans, the comedian. She's got all sorts of stuff going on. Best known for They Ready on Netflix, This Fool Hulu, The Headliners HBO Max. She's got a new comedy series, Barbershop Larry, we'll talk about, and her new special. Shantae, thanks for being with us today.
11: Thank you for having me, Brandon. How's it going?
18: Oh, we're doing great. So first off, tell me about your new half-hour special. And Kevin Hart was the executive producer here, so that you know, he doesn't have enough things to do, right? So he
11: listen, man, you would think he outdid the weigh-ins, and it's a lot of us.
18: That's right. Yes.
11: How are you outdoing us mm-hmm. right now?
18: He had to get his hands into some weigh-ins activity here to be your executive producer on this.
11: I'm manifesting this to happen for sure.
18: Good deal. All right, so tell me about that special. What are some of the things that we're going to see and hear in it?
11: You know, I drew a little personal through this. This is you know, I talk about religion. You know, I grew up in a Jehovah's Witness setting, and you know, but my lifestyle don't really side with that. But I talk about how I grew up in religion and how, you know, being an 80s gay kind of made me careful on how I move. You know, like, I do all the other commandments right, but I date women.
18: Okay.
11: You know, right. And just kind of go through that. But religion, the apocalypse feeling right now with relationships, I talk about sobriety and mental health, and all bring some funny way to shed light on all those things.
18: All right. And that special, that's on, is that HBO Max? Is that where that people
11: no,
18: can find?
11: LOL Live with Shantae Wayans on Hulu.
18: LOL Live, Shantae Wayans on Hulu. And of course, you mentioned it. You come from that legendary Wayans family. Like, is everybody in the Wayans family in entertainment, or is there some HVAC workers and, you know, people that teach and some other stuff?
11: Yeah, we got a little bit of everything. We got everything from painters and comedians and actors to, you know, people that still doing nails and working, mm-hmm. you know, listen, I did Macy's. I did about 10 telemarketing jobs. And I've done Postmates even throughout my career in stand-up. So, uh-huh. you know, we got everything to touch on. We taking over
12: McDonald's and all.
18: Well, that reminds me of the, you know, the old skit from In Living Color where, you know, the family had all the different jobs. The legend, one of the legendary skits.
12: Hey, man.
18: Yes.
12: Got to go to work. That was literally the way in.
18: Yes.
12: Without the accent.
18: And you can learn more about Shantae, cwayans.com. That's where you can find her at. And, of course, she's all over social media. And tell me about this new comedy series, Barbershop Larry.
12: Barbershop Larry, man, it's really, really funny. I got to work with two of my closest comedian friends. And it's basically, you know, Larry, who's an older guy, is trying to manage things and bring the community together. And myself and Chaz Rogers, who are the younger crew, you know, we kind of teach him that we just living in a different time and things don't work accordingly. Really funny, family-friendly show.
18: Good deal. And that's blackvisiontv.net. That's a place where they can find that, too, right?
12: Yes.
18: Yeah, yeah. Well, tell me about, because you got so many different projects here. A lot of folks know you from They Ready on Netflix and This Fool. Tell me about kind of right now in your career, just having so many irons in the fire right now.
12: Yeah, man, you know, this is the ongoing thing, you know, especially with social media and having to be your own cameraman, director, writer, actor, you know, just pushing this new wave. But, you know, I've been fortunate enough to star in a movie with Samba Shuttle and Sarah Burns. Mm-hmm. But in this entertainment industry, you just keep pushing until the thing hits and, you know, hopefully I get my In Living Color break soon.
18: You're there. You are there. Shantae Wayans with us here on News Radio KKOB. Now, in your comedy, you explore a lot in your sobriety. Kind of tell me about that and how long you've been sober.
12: So been sober for a little over a year. And you know, just when you're in situations, it's not that funny, but, you know, there's a lot of funny aspects. I talked about going to jail for getting a DUI and being really afraid and crying to the officer. Then I got there and it felt like a LGB festival for me, because it was a lot of women, some pretty women. And, you know, I was falling in love, so I had a great time in the time that I did. But it wasn't funny while I was in there.
18: I bet, yeah. Was that kind of your rock bottom there, that DUI? Was that where you were like, I got to change some stuff here?
12: No. That's the struggles of addiction. But where I'm at now, you know, I definitely hit my rock bottom, and there's more jokes coming with that. But, yeah. You know, don't do drugs and don't drink.
18: Okay, yeah, that's sound advice. Shantae Wayans with us, and you're all over social media. Do you feel pressure to every time you do something on social media that, boy, this one really has to pop? Like how do you kind of look at that? Because you have to be on there so much now in this day and age.
12: Yeah, you know, we're all at the place right now where you throw it out and stick. And sometimes, you know, you do, it's a different addiction and a different high, you know, because I've kind of the worst, because you do hit, I've hit a million on certain jokes, and then I go, oh, I got some even better. It'll be like 2,000 views, and you're like, hey, wait a minute, what happened? So, you know, you're always dealing with different emotions, but listen, I done threw out sketches, specials, and TikTok dances. So whatever sticks, you just ride the wave.
18: Yeah. Well, I got to ask you this. Whenever there's a family get-together, you know, Thanksgiving or whatever, who usually hosts? Who in the Wayans families is the best host to have everybody over?
12: Oh, man. Dang, it used to be Sean. Now it's Marlon.
18: Okay.
12: You know, Marlon just goes too hard in his celebration. You know what I mean? Like, if you tell Marlon, like, hey, I'm going through Buddhism and spiritual retreatment, he'll throw you a party based around Buddhism. So he'll have a bunch of chunky people come around, and this is your birthday party now. So he always gets extra involved in whatever you're going through and celebrates you that way.
18: Good deal. So that's the place to be at the Wayans. We're for the Wayans family, huh?
12: Molly will throw the craziest. You know, Molly still think he's 15.
18: Well, Shantae, thanks.
12: Molly will throw you a party like it's college.
18: All right. Well, put me on the list. I want the invite for Thanksgiving. All right.
12: I got you.
18: All right. Thanks for being with us today, Shantae Wayans. Hulu new comedy series, Barbershop Larry. You can find that on blackvisiontv.net. Her special, LOL Live. You could also get that through Hulu, and you can find out everything about her. cwayans.com. And of course, you're all over social media. Where do they find you at on social media, Shantae?
12: Everything is at C Wayans.
18: There you go. Shantae, thank you so much for being with us. I really appreciate it.
12: Thank you, Brent. Appreciate you.
18: All right. It is 8:39 now at 96.3 News Radio, KQOB.
19: We're down to just two accidents. You've got a four-car crash northbound on Unser, a little bit south of Paradise. We do have a backup forming there. You also have that crash eastbound on Paseo. It's a little bit west of I-25 with a backup past Jefferson. Everything else has now been cleared. I'm Candy Cruz with KKOB Traffic every 10 minutes on the 7s. If you see an accident, call the Traffic Tracker Hotline, 505-767-9167. I'm Candy Cruz from the 96.3 News Radio KKOB Traffic Center.
20: Today, our string of impact days continues. We have another heat advisory until 8 p.m. with record challenging highs. 99 Albuquerque, 94 Santa Fe. Tonight, a few sprinkles, then mostly cloudy and mild. 70 Albuquerque, 62 Santa Fe. I'm meteorologist Olga Breeze for KOAT 7.
18: Right now in Albuquerque, 72 degrees at News Radio KQOB.
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18: 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Our sweet deal today goes live at 9 o'clock. It is Pizza 9. $50 to Pizza 9 for just $25. Mackenzie is with us from Pizza 9. And Mackenzie, you guys have something really cool going on with Pizza 9. 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
18: Yes, that's right. 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Whose brainchild was this? 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
18: All right. Yep. Green chili in the pizza. You can take advantage of that with Pizza 9. Our sweet deal goes live in about 15 minutes. $50 to Pizza 9 for $25. 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
18: All right, Mackenzie, thank you so much for being with us today, and can't wait to try that green chili in the pizza. Thanks for hanging out with us today.
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18: All right, Mackenzie, it's our sweet deal today. It's going to go live at 9 o'clock. These things go super, super fast. So be ready right there at 9 o'clock, $50 to Pizza 9 for just $25. And what a perfect time. Back to school, you know, trying to get back into groove, get some of these Pizza 9 sweet deals here, and have things taken care of for this weekend, right? All right, it is 8:47 now at News Radio KQOB.
19: Two accidents right now. You've got a four-car crash northbound on Unser, a little bit south of Paradise. You do still have a backup there. You've also got a crash eastbound on Paseo. It's going to be a little bit west of I-25. Expect to see delays past Jefferson. I'm Candy Cruz with KKOB Traffic every 10 minutes on the 7s. If you see an accident, call the Traffic Tracker Hotline, 505-767-9167. I'm Candy Cruz from the 96.3 News Radio KKOB Traffic Center.
20: Today, our string of impact days continues. We have another heat advisory until 8 p.m. with record challenging highs. 99 Albuquerque, 94 Santa Fe. Tonight, a few sprinkles, then mostly cloudy and mild. 70 Albuquerque, 62 Santa Fe. I'm meteorologist Olga Breeze for KOAT 7.
18: Right now in Albuquerque, 73 degrees at News Radio KQOB. Yep, Pizza 9, sweet deal going live. 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On our website, newsradiokkob.com, click on the sweet deals button. It's going live in about 12 minutes.
19: Woo!
18: How about that Shantae Wayans?
19: She seems pretty cool.
18: She's kind of a firecracker.
19: I'd hang out with her.
18: Kind of a firecracker. Oh, and to, you know, just talk about the In Living Color and how great of a show that was. I mean, you go back, a lot of times, a lot of the platforms won't let you post. This is how far we've gone. This was on network television, those skits, you know, were on network television. And now there's social media platforms that won't let you post those skits on it because it's, you know.
19: Stupid.
18: It offends people. It might offend someone. Man, somebody.
19: All the good stuff offends someone.
18: One that slipped through the crack that somebody that I saw just this last week was Handy Man. You remember Handy Man?
19: Jim Carrey.
18: I can't remember exactly who it was. Tommy Davidson is in the skit too, but I mean, it's just pure gold, man. Like
19: the good old days. Huh?
18: The Jim Carrey, you know, the Fire Marshal Bill.
19: Yeah, that creeped me out.
18: I mean, Homie the Clown. I mean, just so much good stuff.
2: The Dirty Dozen.
18: You couldn't even make a feature film like that today.
19: No.
18: And stick an R rating on it. No, they would not. They would not allow that to happen.
8: Homie, don't play that.
18: That's Homie, right. Don't play
19: Very
18: that.
19: Very unfortunate.
8: Yeah. That's where Jennifer Lopez got her start.
18: That's right. Yeah. She was a fly girl.
8: Fly girl on In Living Color.
18: Indeed. Indeed she was. So.
19: She should have stuck with that.
18: Well, in many ways, she kind of has.
8: Yeah.
18: She makes a living dancing, right? Wearing scantily clad. What is she now?
19: Does she even dance anymore? Does she do anything anymore?
18: Yes. Oh, she's like on tour all the time.
8: Uh-huh. Yeah.
18: Zoltan's seen her four times this year, right?
19: She is awful.
8: No.
19: Awful.
18: No, she did a big tour, I think.
8: I think she's a pretty good actress, but I'm not a big fan of her concert.
19: Her music is horrible. Yeah.
18: Favorite completely J-Lo horrible. Movie.
19: She should have quit after Selena. Selena was great. Everything since then, just a
8: movie. I don't know.
18: I don't
19: right
18: know.
19: Down a hill.
18: Made in Manhattan.
8: Yeah, that was a good one.
3: You could not pay me to watch that.
18: It's funny. It's a funny movie.
3: Sounds horrible.
8: She was good in Enough.
18: Enough. That was another good. That was more of a dramatic.
8: Yeah, it was very dramatic role. Very dramatic role.
18: And then what was the one, Hustlers, where she's a stripper?
8: Mm-hmm.
18: Yeah, that was recent. It was like in the last 5 years. That she would be a stripper? What about Monster in Law, starring New Mexico's own Jane Fonda as well?
8: That was funny.
18: I don't remember that.
19: You're not sweetening the deal, buddy.
8: That was pretty funny.
18: Yeah. Well, might be missing out there, Candy.
19: No, I'm good, thanks.
18: Okay, well, I do feel good that we turned you on to Russell Dickerson.
19: You did,
18: who's going to be at Music Fiesta.
19: And Shantae.
18: And I like Shantae Wayans. See? Exactly. So
8: it's a huge.
19: Two thumbs up, one thumb down.
8: Two wins.
18: Yes. Usually you say no to anything
19: that
18: is brought into your life.
19: I am quite the hater.
18: I'm glad that we were able to find a couple of things here for you. All right. So coming up next hour. I want your input, 505-243-3333. USA Today has put together their list of best fast food hamburgers. So we'll talk about that. Huh. But really, what I want you to think a little bit. I like people using their brain, not just AI. So I want you to think about, all right, as far as fast food hamburgers go, but I want you to think about what's the best burger you can't get anymore. Like maybe the restaurant is gone or they just don't make that particular burger or sandwich anymore.
8: Be thinking about that.
18: Yeah. We'll discuss that coming up
8: in
18: the 9 o'clock hour here. We'll take your text and get some of your calls, 505-243-3333. Also, ooh, we got Billy Idol tickets.
2: Yes, nice. We do.
18: All right, let's do it now.
2: Okay.
18: Let's do it now. Caller number 7. You're going to pick up those tickets, see Billy Idol right now, 505-243-3333.
8: It's a nice day to give away some tickets.
18: It definitely is.
2: Look at you. Like it.
18: We're on fire today. Love it. All right, so we'll get a winner next here on News Radio KQOB.
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7: Well, we got a four-car crash northbound on Unser, a little bit south of Paradise. You do have a backup there still. You also have that crash eastbound on Paseo. It's going to be a little bit west of I-25, still showing delays past Jefferson. I'm Candy Cruz with KKOB Traffic, every 10 minutes on the 7s. If you see an accident, call the Traffic Tracker Hotline, 505-767-9167. I'm Candy Cruz from the 96.3 News Radio KKOB Traffic Center.
8: Today is an impact weather day for heat with record challenging highs expected. We have a heat advisory until 8 p.m. 100 Albuquerque, 93 Santa Fe. Tonight, partly cloudy and mild, 70 in Albuquerque, 62 in Santa Fe. On Friday, the heat holds on as temperatures continue to trend well above average. 98 Albuquerque, 92 Santa Fe. I'm meteorologist Olga Breeze for KOAT7.
9: Right now in Albuquerque, it is 73 degrees at News Radio KKOB. Congratulations to John. He picks up those tickets to see Billy Idol here on News Radio KKOB. We're looking for the best burger you can't get anymore. So you can hit us on the text line, also 505-243-3333. Next.
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2: Husky Senator Bill Cassidy now says he will vote to confirm Todd Blanche as Attorney General.
3: This is not a referendum on President Trump. It is a decision regarding Mr. Blanche in very specific circumstances. All considered, I will vote for Mr. Blanche.
2: Cassidy's vote means that Blanche is very likely to be narrowly confirmed by the Senate. Earlier today, Alaska Republican Lisa Murkowski said she was opposed to confirming Blanche, joining fellow Republican Susan Collins. The economy lost 23,000 jobs in July, according to the latest federal report. That is not the direction that experts were expecting the labor market to go, with most anticipating an increase of more than 80,000 jobs. ABC's Elizabeth Schulze.
4: I just got off the phone with a financial analyst who said, we don't want to see a slowdown in the economy. You don't want to see negative job growth in any month. But this doesn't change in the big picture the trend that we've seen a pretty solid job market, slower but not totally negative, and something that, you know, they're going to have to look to see if this is the beginning of a trend or if there may be some quirks in the data here.
2: The unemployment rate is 4.1%. An appeals court has ordered a halt to the construction of the White House ballroom. It says President Trump must first seek approval from Congress on that project. Parts of the Southwest are dealing with historic drought conditions and triple-digit temperatures today.
5: Lake Mead has hit their record low. That is that big reservoir outside of Las Vegas, something that we have not seen. I was there back in 2022 when it happened last, but now we've gone even lower. They're also in Las Vegas at an extreme heat warning for the ninth day in a row. That will dry things out even more. We're going to stay with those warnings all the way through Sunday, at least. The heat advisories go up to Boise. Salt Lake City goes to 102 today, Palm Springs 109, and Phoenix 112. You better just get used to it.
2: ABC News Chief Meteorologist Ginger Z there. Meanwhile, parts of the Northeast are bracing for severe storms later today. 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
7: 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In Albuquerque, 73 degrees at the Sunport, 72 downtown. The high today, 99. We actually could approach 100, another day of triple digits. Santa Fe, 73 at the moment, and 94 is the expected high in the capital city. 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A 16-year-old male arrested and charged with vehicular homicide and leaving the scene of an accident will remain detained in the juvenile detention center after his appearance before a judge. The teen, who is not identified because he's a minor, is charged in the incident that happened Monday in the South Valley when a man identified as Richard Candelaria was hit and killed while walking in a marked crosswalk at the area at the intersection of Coors and Sage. The driver of the vehicle ran a red light at the intersection when he hit Candelaria, then took off and tried to hide the vehicle. Thanks to witnesses, they were able to give sheriff's deputies a description of the vehicle and license plate number, which helped find the teen and take him into custody. According to a preliminary report released by the NTSB, a medical transport aircraft that crashed into the mountains near Ruidoso back in May, killing all four people aboard, had experienced a loss of GPS navigation capability shortly before the accident.
8: Captain Fire Department reports of a fire on top of Captain Mountain.
7: While no official cause of the crash has been given, an NTSB report released in June states that military GPS jamming operations were active across a large portion of New Mexico at the time of the flight. Air traffic controllers subsequently contacted military personnel and requested that the jamming be halted after multiple aircraft in the region reported GPS-related issues. Shortly after the medical plane reported they had a visual of Sierra Blanca Airport, the NTSB report says then the air traffic control supervisors told the military it was okay to resume the GPS jamming operations, and that's when the crash happened. A final report with the official cause of the crash has not been released. A federal judge has ordered the Trump administration to pay $65 million to nearly 100 legal aid organizations that provide representation to unaccompanied immigrant children. Under the court's order, the administration must release the payments today. Legal service providers argued the administration intentionally withheld bipartisan funds already appropriated by Congress. The government stopped paying in December of 2025, forcing some organizations to lay off staff, reduce services, stop accepting new cases, or shut down altogether, including here in New Mexico. Nationwide providers that operate local offices or handle regional caseloads in New Mexico, among them Kids in Need of Defense or KIND, simultaneously withdrew or froze their operations. Well, it's time now for sports, and here's J.J. Buck from the Sports Animal.
9: I'm J.J. Buck with your Sports Animal Short, brought to you by Sandia Resort and Casino. Eastdale Little League participating in the Southwest Regionals fell to Mississippi yesterday, but they have one more opportunity. They'll play Arkansas in an elimination game this afternoon. The Topes stayed hot, 5-3 win over Sugarland. Albuquerque has won 8 of their last 9 games. They continue their series tonight, first pitch at 6:35. You can hear that on the Sports Animal. Running backs getting paid in the NFL. Lions running back Jahmyr Gibbs, 3-year, $67.5 million extension. He is now the highest paid running back in NFL history, passing Bijan Robinson from just the other day. And the Lions running back is worth it with 49 career touchdowns, and he is just 24 years old. What more? Come join us over on 95.9 FM, AM 610, The Sports Animal. I'm J.J. Buck.
7: Okay, J.J., thanks a lot. Right now, the Albuquerque temperature, 73 degrees at the airport. In Santa Fe, it's 73. Las Vegas coming in at 71. And in Taos, it's 69. And here's more weather for you from our friends at KOAT, Action 7 News.
10: Today is an impact weather day for heat with record challenging highs expected. We have a heat advisory until 8 p.m. 100 Albuquerque, 93 Santa Fe. Tonight, partly cloudy and mild, 70 in Albuquerque, 62 in Santa Fe. On Friday, the heat holds on as temperatures continue to trend well above average. 98 Albuquerque, 92 Santa Fe. I'm meteorologist Olga Breeze for KOAT7.
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15: All hooked up and ready to go.
16: It's going
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7: Good morning. Brandon Vogt in for Bob Clark. He's on his way to Ireland, D.C., producing. Candy Cruz on traffic, Zoltan in a newsroom. And want to get your input here, 505-243-3333. USA Today put together their list of best fast food hamburgers. Now, we'll talk about that, and we'll get your comments. But really what I'm interested in, too, is what's the best burger or sandwich that you can't get anymore? You know, because sometimes there's menu changes and or the restaurant just kind of goes away, whether it's a local restaurant or a chain restaurant. But there's got to be something that you used to be able to get that you can't quite get anymore. Or sometimes
15: like a restaurant will just kind of change the way they do that certain burger or sandwich.
16: Right. Mm-hmm.
15: And it's just not, it just doesn't hit the same.
16: That I've got a sandwich that I absolutely loved. I used to, it would be the first thing I'd get when I came here from Florida.
15: Okay. Yeah.
16: And the place is still here, but the sandwich is gone.
15: Okay.
16: It took me like four years, but I finally found the recipe, and sometimes they make it at home. But
17: that's cool.
15: If you notice
16: super
15: that there's,
16: bad for you.
15: Like at the groceries, a lot of grocery stores now, they have Wendy's hamburgers. Like
17: no.
15: Wendy's patties. Yes.
17: No, I've seen I did not see
16: that.
17: That
16: sounds so stupid.
15: I've seen them at Smith's. Yes.
2: Are they frozen?
15: It's like the fresh frozen type thing. So
17: I've seen White Castle.
2: Yes.
15: White Castle.
17: Those I have.
16: Well, seen yeah, because driving to a White Castle
17: is legit
16: inconvenient. But yeah. Wendy's is right down the street.
17: Right,
16: it's exactly. On your way home from the grocery store. What is wrong with you?
15: Plenty of Wendy's around.
16: Right?
17: On Eubank, there's a Wendy's right in front of Walmart and Sam's.
15: Yes. Yeah.
17: Right there on Eubank.
15: I guess people just can't quite get the square at home, so they have to buy the square.
16: Just cut the corners of the
15: thing off.
17: I know.
15: Exactly.
16: Now it's a square.
17: Buy a cookie cutter.
15: Hey. All right, so this is some of the ones from USA Today, and they're just looking at the best fast food hamburgers. This is a place I'm not familiar with because I don't think they're here, but it's Habit Burger and Grill, and that is the double char. They say their double char is the best one, ranked by USA Today.
2: I think that might be a California place.
15: Is that a Cali thing?
16: Sounds
2: so.
16: Calish.
15: Number two was the double double from In-N-Out. Not a fan. Like to me, In-N-Out is just it's just another fast food hamburger.
16: It's like, very overrated. Like yes, the only difference is they're tinier and have tinier chopped onions.
17: Wow.
16: I feel like
17: I am amazed that I'm actually finding a group of people who actually agree with me on In-N-Out Burger.
2: Yeah, fries are awful.
15: Well, with the In-N-Out, like I heard about In-N-Out, and I think it was just great marketing because they were just in California for so long, and people would just hear about it. And like, I finally had an In-N-Out burger, and I was like,
16: What's all the fuss?
17: Mm-hmm.
16: I don't get it.
17: Exactly.
15: Now they're everywhere. In fact, we're supposed to get an In-N-Out burger, supposedly.
17: Three of them,
15: yeah. It's going to be a couple of years, though, before we get any.
16: I'm
17: not in a hurry.
16: Take your time.
15: Well, the last big restaurant fast food place we got here in Albuquerque was Raising Cane's, I guess. It was like 2 years ago, maybe. Mm. And it took, like, there were lines there weeks later. There were still lines there.
2: There's no lines now.
15: No, now you can just waltz right in.
2: Really?
17: Oh, yeah. I drive by there's one up in the Heights, and it's lines at night.
15: That's still?
17: Especially at night.
2: The one off Unser is right next to Chick-fil-A.
15: Okay.
2: Chick-fil-A's always busy. Yeah, Cane's is always empty.
16: Okay. Yeah, Chick-fil-A for the win.
17: Yep.
15: All right, number three is the original double from Freddy's.
2: All right, I'll take that.
17: Well, I like Freddy's.
16: We do have a Freddy's.
15: I don't mind a Freddy's. Like, what do they call those? That's
17: smash burgers.
15: Right?
17: Yeah.
15: It's just the ends get a little burnt, really.
17: That's the part I like.
15: I know, yeah.
16: That's the character of it.
15: See, I was doing that for a long time at home, like charcoal and hamburgers, taking the ends and I had no idea that that was actually a thing.
16: Yeah, I'm still not sure why it is.
17: That may have been how it became.
16: That's like squeezing out the delicious juices. I was always told not to smash it because that's how you can keep
15: I smash the ends, but then I leave like a plump middle there.
16: Oh, so it's like smashing it in.
15: Mm-hmm. Yeah, yeah.
16: There you go.
15: Yeah, but I do that when, especially when my kids were little and they couldn't eat like a whole giant hamburger. I just make like little sliders, so they would like. Smash them in there.
16: For the shore days.
15: Oh, we got Tom wants in here. Hey, Tom. I think I lost him. I did it.
16: Oh.
15: I fat fingered it.
16: Well, you're a dude.
15: Call back, Tom.
17: Hopefully he'll call back.
15: Yes, hopefully so. The Papa Burger from A&W.
2: That's a good one.
15: On the text line as well. Very good fast food hamburger.
17: Never had that one.
2: It's worth a trip, I would say, actually.
17: Make a trip out to Rio Rancho.
15: Yeah, Rio Rancho. Well, Then you got to make the decision. Do I do the Long John Silvers or I do the A&W?
17: Oh, no.
18: Well, you could do both.
17: Yeah.
16: That's right.
17: Not me.
15: Is there
16: same
15: any
16: building?
17: Actually, I do love the, I don't like the fish, but I do like the chicken planks.
18: I am 100% on board with
15: how
18: that.
15: How can you
18: that
15: tell the difference?
17: No.
15: They say the same thing?
17: No.
18: But their chicken, though,
17: their chicken
18: really
17: planks
18: good.
17: Are really good. Yeah. Really good.
15: Is there a standalone A&W anymore, or is it just married to Long John Silver's?
17: I'm sure somewhere in the country.
18: I think the one in Berlin.
15: Oh, really? Standalone A&W?
17: So. Oh, yeah, that's possible.
18: When I looked it up the other day, I did not see the Long John Silver's side.
15: Okay. Long John Silver's is kind of disappearing, too. You don't see many of those anymore. All right. All right, you want to hit the text line. We got a lot of calls coming in, too, so I want to take your calls on this, 505-243-3333. Okay, how about this? A Dandy's Burger.
17: Oh, wow.
15: All right.
16: Yes. I've never heard of that.
15: They say that's pretty close to In-N-Out Burger as well.
17: I remember those. Yeah.
15: Candy, you mentioned this before in a texter. When I lived in Connecticut, 90s, early 2000s, McDonald's used to have a seasonal lobster roll.
16: Yeah.
15: Yeah.
17: Really?
15: Evidently, they discontinued it in 2017.
17: Huh.
15: Womp womp. Yeah, that's one for the, you know, best burger you can't have anymore, or sandwich you can't have
17: anymore.
15: I
17: didn't know you had lived in Connecticut. So did I.
15: Oh, yeah, Candy. She's
16: I had a
15: boy.
16: Horrible, horrible ex whose family was from Connecticut, and I went there once.
17: Oh, okay.
16: It was pretty, but, you know, pretty yuppie for my taste.
15: What's he doing now? Do you Facebook stalk him?
16: No, I don't, but he did just recently get fired.
15: Oh, he did?
16: Yeah, so I don't know.
15: He recently got fired, huh? Interesting.
16: I'm not going to laugh too loudly at him right now. The Power Pump
15: Radio. Yeah, I know. Yeah.
16: There, but for the grace
15: going
16: of
15: around.
16: God, go I.
15: Yeah. Let's see here. Blackbird Saloon. Cerrios. Half-pound burger. Dry-aged burger and fries. The best.
17: I have eaten there. It's awesome.
15: Okay.
16: What's dry age? That just leave it on the counter for a couple of days? Or?
17: I had a nacho.
16: I feel like I get yelled at when I do
17: that.
16: I had
17: a nacho cheeseburger there one time.
15: Ooh.
17: It was green chili. Green
15: all
17: chili.
15: All right. Of course, green chili.
17: Yeah.
15: Yeah.
17: It was green chili cheese, basically. As well. It was so good. Their fries are really good, too.
15: Fries, too.
17: Yeah.
16: I am getting so hungry. This is torture.
18: I was thinking the same thing.
15: BV, I've got a couple of burgers. The original Whataburger, which is now a Whataburger. Also,
16: yeah,
15: I kind of miss two different things. You know, your Whataburger, and that's been a thing for a long time. Did Whataburger steal, you know, some of the stuff from Whataburger? Because Whataburger was a Texas thing, and then Whataburger was Texas, and then Whataburger was New Mexico.
17: Yeah.
15: So there's kind of a rivalry there.
17: Yeah.
15: Also, I kind of miss Griff's Burger.
16: Oh, Griff!
15: Yeah.
16: All my money goes on Griff's.
17: Oh.
15: Now, Griff's had to go away because, you know, crime.
16: Kellerville.
15: Yeah.
17: I remember
16: I blame Keller.
17: Oh, yeah.
15: Yeah. There's one in Fort Worth, Texas, though. There's another Griff's. You got to go far, far away.
16: It's way past Montebu.
15: All right. Don and Robert, hang on the line. We'll get your calls as we're talking about best burger, but then the best burger you can't get anymore. Candy, did you reveal yours? I don't think you did.
16: No, it's the ultimate grilled cheese toastie from that they used to have at Einstein's Bagels.
15: Okay. They don't do it anymore?
16: It does not exist, but I do have the recipe.
15: Okay. Even
16: it's like 11 cheeses.
15: What if he went and like made a special request?
16: Oh, no, I've asked. I've done that at several locations, in fact, because I wanted it so bad.
15: All right, we'll get some of your thoughts on this. 505-243-3333. 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
15: All right, USA Today put their best fast food hamburgers. Habit Burger, In-N-Out, Freddy's, A&W at the top. But I want to know where your favorite burger you can't get anymore is. You got Don in here. 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
27: Hello.
15: Yeah, go ahead, Don.
27: This isn't Don, this is John.
15: Okay, John. Duly noted. Go ahead, hey, sir.
27: Okay, buddy. Yeah, there's a standalone A&W root beer place in Aztec, New Mexico.
15: Ooh.
27: Even all the employees wear A&W t-shirts.
15: All right,
27: and
15: good.
27: Stuff. Really a great place. Plus, their hamburgers are delicious. Just thinking about it teases my palate.
15: Okay.
18: Nice.
15: So, is this one of the old school A&W drive-ins?
27: Absolutely.
15: Okay, good.
16: Okay. Well, that's
27: old school and everything else. It's on the way of going to the Pecos ruins up there in Aztec, New Mexico.
15: All right.
17: Cool.
15: Next time I'm visiting the ruins, I'll stop by.
27: Yeah, and then also you can get yourself a nice root beer float.
15: Yeah, that's right. Root beer floats. No caffeine.
27: That's right, baby.
15: Thank you, John. I appreciate that. That's great. Let's see here. The Blue Ribbon Green Chili Burger. Estancia. How about that?
16: Nice.
15: My neck of the... I've never eaten there. I've never been there.
16: That's
17: And that's closer to your house, right?
15: I know. Well, yeah. I don't know. Estancia is, you know, pretty. It's a far piece, as we say.
17: Oh, okay.
15: I might be able to get to Albuquerque before I can get to Estancia.
17: Oh, wow. Okay.
15: Also, because it's like just a state highway, so you can only go like 55 miles an hour.
17: Oh,
15: you
17: know?
15: It does.
17: That's true.
15: You know, I get behind a trailer and a tractor and everything else. You know how it is.
17: Yeah.
15: Robert. Hey, Robert, you're on News Radio, KQOB.
3: Hello. Yeah. Blake's Lauterburger, the original Blake's Lauterburger, used to be the size of a small plate. I kind of miss that Lauterburger, Santa Ana Steakhouse. And Monte Carlo also has a pretty good burger. Have a great day.
15: Okay. Thanks. Never been to the Monte Carlo either. I know that's a staple.
16: I haven't either.
15: No one's.
17: Not yet.
15: You either, huh?
17: No, not yet.
15: Zoltan, you haven't been either?
17: No.
15: Well, we should all go. Dale?
18: No, I haven't.
17: Hey, I think it's a morning show. Field trip.
15: Nice. Nobody's ever invited me to lunch at the Monte Carlo, so.
17: He is. I do agree with them about the original Lauterburgers. They are just not as good anymore.
15: Everything has changed, though. Especially, I think COVID was one of those, like, kind of that watermark of, okay, people are, you know, things are changing, you know, and with prices and everything. It's not like it used to be, that's for sure. But that's the way it is with a whole lot of places.
17: So my burger that doesn't exist anymore.
15: Yes.
17: Is Burger Chef.
15: Okay. I'm getting that on a text line, too.
17: Burger Chef, yes.
15: Yeah. So was that a national chain, or is that kind of regional?
17: No, it was a national chain.
15: Okay.
17: Yeah, but it was, oh, it was so good.
15: Burger. What made it good, Zoltan?
17: Just the way they were made. It was just very well done.
15: Okay.
17: It was just really good burgers.
15: Mine is, did you guys have Hardee's out here?
17: Yeah, at one point we did. There was a Hardee's over on San Mateo near Zuni. Now it's Filiberto's restaurant.
15: Okay, yeah. Well, Hardee's became Carl's Jr. There was this time where there was like Hardee's and Carl's Jr., and then it just became Carl's Jr. Yeah. I don't think there's any Hardee's anymore. No. But Hardee's used to have what was a hot ham and cheese. They call it a hot ham and cheese sandwich. And it was, of course, they had burgers and stuff too, but that hot ham and cheese was just great. And that's... it's gone now. Like, you can't go to Carl's Jr. and ask him for a hot ham and cheese.
17: Yeah.
15: Finished.
18: You can.
15: I guess I could ask.
17: they'll still have the best fries.
16: Or Chris Krupp fries. Waffle fries. Carl's Jr.
15: Carl Jr.?
16: They have really good ones, yeah.
15: Good fries there, yeah. Let's see here. I'm getting Burger.
17: Somebody else did say Burger Chef. Huh?
15: Yeah, Burger Chef. Wow. I'm getting a few of those.
17: Cool.
15: Real Burger in Santa Fe. You know, it's funny. I was in Santa Fe a lot last week with the Santa Fe County Fair. And I saw one of the Real Burgers, and it says, the original Real Burger 2. I saw that.
16: Yeah, that sounds like Santa Fe.
18: It's the original sequel.
15: The original Real Burger 1 is.
16: The most confusing place in the world. Santa Fe.
15: Now, wait a minute. Am I at Real Burger or am I at Real Burger 2? Is this the original?
16: It's what makes the city different.
15: Yes, definitely is different. Ray. Hey, Ray, turn your radio down or off. You there, Ray?
4: Well, I can't reach it.
15: Okay. Well, make it quick. You got a hamburger for us?
16: Okay.
15: Ray, you got one of those grabbers? You can, you know, reach over and get the... You got a hanger available? Okay.
16: I'm getting fresh.
15: We'll check in on Ray in a little bit here.
16: Get it together, Ray.
15: Yeah. Carl, we're talking about your restaurant, Carl. Carl Jr. How you doing, Carl?
5: Back in Jersey, I lived up in the top of New Jersey, right by New York State, White Castle Murder Burgers.
17: Mm. Oh, yeah.
16: Oh, that sounds awesome.
15: I'm not familiar. What's the Murder Burger?
5: It's the, if I remember it right, it was just cheese, onion, and the patty itself, but they're so small. Yeah. After fires, we'd go over the border into New York State and get like 100 of them.
15: Okay.
17: Yeah. Yeah.
15: All right.
5: Yeah. Delicious.
15: Good. Thank you, Carl. I mean, They've never had White Castles here in New Mexico.
18: No,
15: right?
18: Really?
17: No. Wow.
15: I don't think so.
16: At the grocery store.
17: Yeah, the frozen ones.
16: They're horrible.
18: Mm-hmm. I ran through a White Castle when I was in Indiana a few weeks ago.
15: Yeah. Oh, in the Midwest, they're all over the place.
17: Right. Yeah. Chicago. Mm-hmm. There.
18: They have these little rings of chicken, kind of like an onion ring, but it's a chicken ring.
15: Chicken ring?
18: Uh-huh. Yeah. It's the most bizarre thing ever, but it's pretty good. You put it on the slider, it's wow.
15: Well, there's some weird looking chickens, I bet.
18: I would love it. It's Indiana.
17: And a great movie, Harold and Kumar Go to White Castle.
18: Yes,
16: that
18: indeed.
16: Is a good movie.
18: And I think they're making a sequel of that.
17: No.
18: Part three?
15: Yeah.
18: Okay. I do know there's a new one in production.
17: Mm. Wow.
15: I hope Albuquerque's own
16: Neil.
15: Doogie Howser.
17: Yeah, Doogie Howser.
16: He was hysterical in the first one.
15: He was.
16: Absolutely hysterical. Yeah, high five to you.
17: Oh, love that movie.
16: Way to go, sir.
15: Hey, Vince, you're on News Radio KQOB.
4: Hey, first of all, I was at the Topes game the other night, and I saw you throwing that first pitch.
15: Yeah.
4: Great job on that. Don't know if you know this, but we had the speed gun on you, and you touched 38 on that fastball you threw. So great job.
17: Wow.
16: What a chance.
17: Terrible.
15: Thank you, Vince.
4: I don't know about that spaz that went after you. I think they're still trying to fix the ground after he threw the ball right into the ground, but you did a great job,
15: Vince. Thank you, Vince. I appreciate it.
4: Two places. Sparky's down in Hatch is fantastic.
17: Oh, yeah.
4: And someone mentioned it already. The Monte Carlo. You guys have to go to the Monte Carlo. It's an old school steakhouse. You have to go there. Those hamburgers are out of this world.
15: Vince, you invite me to Monte Carlo? Because nobody's ever invited me to Monte Carlo for lunch. But,
17: he hung up.
16: I'd even be happy if I was.
17: Great.
16: I love that you
17: I smell. Perfect timing. Oh, my gosh.
15: I've never been invited. Man, I thought it was a layup. Like, I got him. Somebody's going to pay for my lunch.
18: This is the one right here.
17: Perfect timing. All of a sudden.
15: I do. I did get to throw out the first pitch the other night at the Isotopes games. There's a story around that in Albuquerque, the magazine. So since Vince brought it up, I'll have to tell you about that coming up next here on News Radio KQOB.
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7: 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At the moment, we have a temperature of 76 degrees at the airport, 75 degrees here at the downtown area. Up in Santa Fe, 75 degrees. Looking for a high today in Albuquerque of 99, 94 degrees in the capital city. I'm Sultan Chani Salcedo. Good morning.
17: A $25 million bond issue has been proposed by Santa Fe Mayor Michael Garcia, and it will be put to voters in November if it's approved by the city council. The money would go to improve roads and sidewalks, projects at Swan Park and the Municipal Recreation Complex, as well as construction work at the city's Midtown campus. The city council would have to vote on this by Wednesday in order to be able to make it on the ballot. If approved by voters, it would mean a property tax increase for home and business owners. Garcia is proposing four different ballot measures, allowing voters to approve or reject each one separately. Some city councilors have already expressed support for the bonds. Meta has been ordered to pay $567 million into a youth harm abatement fund after ruling that the company's platforms created a public nuisance that severely harmed children and fueled a youth mental health crisis. This landmark decision follows an earlier phase of the trial where a jury hit Meta with $375 million in civil penalties. Now, that brings the total financial hit to the company here in the state to almost $1 billion, coming in at $942 million. And this is designed to address youth and mental health, curb child exploitation, and fund public safety platforms over a five-year period. A federal judge has ordered the Trump administration to pay over $65 million to nearly 100 legal aid organizations that provide representation to unaccompanied immigrant children, including some here in New Mexico. Under the court's order, the administration must release the payments by today. Legal service providers argued the administration intentionally withheld bipartisan funds, which were already approved by Congress. The government stopped paying in December of 2025, forcing some organizations to lay off staff, reduce services, stop accepting new cases, or shut down altogether. Nationwide providers such as the Kids in Need of Defense or KIND here in New Mexico simultaneously withdrew or froze their operations. The University of New Mexico has launched the new UNM Safe mobile app. It provides users with immediate access to emergency services, safety tools, campus resources, and real-time information, all from a single, easy-to-use platform. It allows someone to instantly contact emergency responders while simultaneously sharing their real-time GPS location with UNM police. Additional features include FriendWalk, enabling users to share their live location with friends or family while traveling across campus. Users can also quickly contact 911 or the UNM Police Department with just one touch. New Mexico health officials are warning residents to take precautions as the temperatures continue to be hot and in the triple digits across the state. Here's more from KKOB's Mike Gaba.
6: The Department of Health says about 770 people have already visited emergency departments for heat-related illnesses since April, surpassing the total number reported during all of last summer. Health officials say symptoms can include dizziness, weakness, nausea, muscle cramps, and changes in skin color. They warn that heat-related illnesses can worsen quickly, especially for older adults, children, outdoor workers, and people with chronic health conditions. The department urging residents to stay hydrated, limit your outdoor activity during the hottest parts of the day, and seek medical attention if symptoms become severe. Mike Gaben, News Radio KKOB.
17: And finally, more than 50 volunteers are expected to roll up their sleeves at two Albuquerque high schools this weekend as part of United Way's annual Day of Caring. United Way of North Central New Mexico says volunteers will work at Cibola and Manzano High School tomorrow, completing campus beautification and improvement projects before students return to class. Well, today they actually did return to class. The effort is part of the organization's partnership with the Academies of Albuquerque and is designed to help create welcoming school environments ahead of the school year. Well, we have more information for you on the weather from our friends now from KOAT, Action 7 News.
8: Today, our string of impact days continues. We have another heat advisory until 8 p.m. with record challenging highs. 99 Albuquerque, 94 Santa Fe. Tonight, a few sprinkles, then mostly cloudy and mild. 70 Albuquerque, 62 Santa Fe. I'm meteorologist Olga Breeze for KOAT 7.
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0: Talking burgers here. We go to North Dakota every year, and they still have Hardee's. Ah, road trip. I have to find my Hardee's. See if they have a hot ham and cheese. That would be the worst, though, if I drove all the way to North Dakota for the Hardee's, and then they're like, sorry, sir, we don't do the hot ham and cheese.
1: Oh, I just missed it. Yeah. Just sold the last one. Sorry, buddy.
2: I should have been here last year.
0: Yeah, right. We sold the last one in 1993.
2: Right.
0: Sorry.
1: Come back in a week.
0: Oh, on the text line. Hey, BV, the McRib. All right, I got to start over. I got to start all the way over. There we go.
1: That is a great noise.
2: Oh, wow. That's cool.
0: ABV, does the McRib? I did it again.
2: Oh.
0: It's because he didn't word it right. Okay, there we go. ABV, does the McRib sandwich count as a burger? Signed, Brian Colon. And that's because many listeners have deemed Brian Colon the McRib of Albuquerque politics. Because he's here sometime, and then he goes away, and he comes back. Back east, there used to be a place called Carol's. They were bought out by McDonald's. Carol's. You ever found that on your journeys, Dale?
3: No, I have not.
2: No, neither have I.
0: What about Lumpy's?
2: I have heard of Lumpy's.
0: Lumpy sounds like they'd make a good burger.
2: Yeah. Yeah.
3: Yeah, they do.
2: Yeah. Yeah. I have heard of Lumpy's.
0: Yeah. Quarters Barbecue.
2: Oh, yes.
0: They said they used to have a green chili cheeseburger and a beer special for $10. Sadly, those days are gone. Yeah. Yes. Yeah. Obviously.
1: I love that place.
2: That was so good. Barbecue there. Oh.
0: Bob's Burger on Wantabo. Get the old fashioned burger. I guess that's the same. They still have it. Let's see here. They have burger chefs in Tennessee that still cook those hamburgers.
2: No way.
0: Well, that's what I'm getting. Huh. I mean,
2: I wonder if it's the same one though.
0: Same burger chef.
2: I'd have to. I mean, I'm sure somebody can come up with a name, but yeah. I wonder if it's exactly really the same.
0: Lucky Boys.
2: Lucky Boys.
0: Is that a local?
2: That's a local one.
0: Okay.
2: Yeah. Oh my gosh, they were really good.
0: Yeah.
2: And the thing is, the Lucky Boys, it wasn't an actual hamburger place. They served Chinese food.
0: Oh, really? Oh.
2: Yes. But they made really good hamburgers. Yeah.
0: Also, I got this. Back in the 70s, there was a 25-cent hamburger stand. Everything about it was generic, but I loved it.
2: Yes.
0: You feed a family of four for $2.
2: Yeah, yeah. They had those here in Albuquerque.
0: 25 cents for a hamburger.
2: They were part of the Wiener Schnitzel family.
0: Okay.
2: Yeah.
0: All right.
2: So yeah.
0: All right. Had that. All right. So yeah, Vince, you know, pointed out that I threw out the first pitch at the Topes game. I think it was Wednesday night, so it was short notice. So I didn't know until Tuesday night that I was going to throw out the first pitch. But my son's been playing Little League, so you know, I've been out there a lot. In fact, he's going to start fall ball pretty soon.
3: Nice.
0: So I didn't have a whole lot of time to, you know, really get zoned in. But I did. I threw the strike, as Vince said. What did he say, 48 miles an hour?
3: 38.
2: 38, that's pretty good.
0: There was 48 miles an hour?
3: Hey.
0: See if I can slip that one through.
3: Yeah. No.
0: But it was also Albuquerque the Magazine night. So Gina was there and Laryl was there, and they had Chris from Albuquerque the Magazine throw out the first pitch as well. So I went first because I'm the big star. So I went first, and then Chris.
1: Love it.
0: And then Chris from Albuquerque the Magazine, and I threw a strike. And I think Chris was a little nervous, and I don't think he'd been practicing, so his pitch didn't go off very well. So I've contacted the Isotopes to see if they can send me both pitches so we can compare, contrast.
1: Or rub it in.
0: I'm not going to rub. I didn't say anything to him. I didn't say anything to Chris. I thought, you know, because he was nervous. This is the first time he'd ever done it. You get on that big stage, you got to throw that first pitch. I mean, you got to practice.
1: Yeah.
0: You got to practice a little bit. Well, I tried to get you to do it last year.
1: Yeah, there's no way. I'm way too nervous, and I would definitely suck.
0: What if you what if you softball pitched it?
1: Like a girl?
0: Yes.
1: Nope.
0: You are a girl.
1: 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I don't like to throw like one.
4: One day, Candy. Maybe one day. All right, coming up. I've been promising this all morning, but I'll play you the Babylon Bee's take on New Mexico next here on News Radio KQOB.
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4: All right. I think Joe was at the game Wednesday night. One of the many that showed up to see me throw out the first pitch. Usually not a lot of people show up for the pregame stuff. The place was full. Joe, you're on News Radio, KKOB. Hi, Joe.
13: Hey, BB.
4: Yeah.
13: How you doing?
4: I'm doing great.
13: Good. That was a great game. I've been listening to you for at least 8 years. That was the first time I saw your face
14: Okay.
13: And that was cool, too.
14: Thank
13: you.
14: I'm on the internet.
13: I got to be honest. And by the way, I agree with, like, almost 99% of the stuff you say, and you get me fired up in some of your monologues that I think you should run for office for real. I know you won't, but
14: well,
13: saying
14: thank
13: all
14: you.
13: That, I feel really bad for what I'm about to say, but, sure. Man, I thought Chris's pitch was much better.
14: How could you do Chris's? Chris is the one that went second.
13: I know. It looked faster. It looked like a regular pitch. Yours kind of looked like a lob or a...
14: I got it over the plate. I got it over the plate.
13: I know. You did, for sure. For sure.
14: You like Chris's pitch. Bad. Okay.
13: But I just couldn't let that be not said. Cause
14: well, thank you.
13: It needed to be. I'm sorry, man.
14: You're a first pitch truther. It's... Thank you, Joe. I appreciate it. Yeah, mine did not hit the ground, and it got over the plate. And as we saw, you know, I mean, the monitor said it was 58 miles an hour, something like that. So, I mean, it's...
1: I feel like that number goes up every time you say it.
15: Didn't you?
1: Like it was in the
15: 30s. Caught that too, Candy, okay?
14: Yeah. I said around 58 miles an hour.
1: I mean, I round
14: I don't
1: way
14: know
1: up.
14: What exactly it was.
1: I
14: all right,
1: round up by 12.
14: So this was on social media this week. In fact, the Babylon Bee had this, and this is about a minute and 20 seconds. And what they did was they put together New Mexico Democratic Utopia. And yes, there's some cheap shots in here for sure.
1: Wonderful.
14: But it was interesting to see that New Mexico had politically had gotten on the radar for the Babylon Bee. And this went a lot of stuff from Babylon Bee goes viral. This one went super viral. In fact, it was one of the biggest trending things that they've had in 2026. It was kind of interesting. I cut out a lot of the parts where it doesn't really translate to audio, but here's the Babylon Bee, and I know it's going to upset a couple of people, but this is what they put out.
16: Yes, sir. In New Mexico, there's space to dream. Dream big ideas like, what if you made an entire state of functioning alcoholics? Or what if you put green chilies in every single food known to man? Or maybe you would just dream what it would be like not having the Bill of Rights. Our governor and Supreme Court have you covered.
1: Amen, brother.
17: The New Mexico Supreme Court hereby rules against the Second Amendment, the First Amendment, or any other amendment that lets people do things.
16: Whatever your dream is, you can make it happen here. Because with New Mexico dead last in the country in education, you'll be the smartest person in the whole state. It's like that Idiocracy movie, only yep. It's happening right now. Just don't bring your gun. We don't do that Second Amendment thing here. Except when you're drunk and we forget, which happens a lot. It's why we lead the nation in alcohol-related deaths. That's how we got all that wide open space. So next time you want to visit Colorado, but remember you're broke, come on down to New Mexico. Use this vacant land to stretch that entrepreneurial spirit. Feel what it's like to be the smartest person in the entire state. Come dream with us. What life could be without the Constitution, a fifth grade education, or general sobriety. This message brought to you by the state of New Mexico.
14: Whew. That was titled New Mexico Democratic Utopia. And that was...
1: I love the, if you want to go to Colorado, but you remember you're broke.
14: The video, too. The video doesn't do us any favors at all. There's many, many stills of Walter White cooking meth. There's the AI-generated people that they have don't have any teeth.
1: Neither do half of them along Central.
14: It's out there. So that was from the Babylon Bee this week.
1: I'm all right with it.
14: Yeah, I mean, a lot of the things they said definitely true, but also a couple of cheap shots. But that's
1: I feel
14: expected.
1: Like we deserve it at some point.
14: That's expected. Hey, I hope everybody has a great rest of your day. I'll be back with you at 1 o'clock BV today. In fact, Fridays, we take a look at some of the sound bites from the top sound bites from yesterday. So we'll do that. We had some great ones this week. And also comedian Dave Landau. He's a really big deal. He'll be joining us today live in studio at 2 o'clock on News Radio KQOB.
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12: Todd Blanche has just enough support from Republicans to become the next Attorney General. He could only afford to lose two GOP

0: He votes, and two Republican senators already said they plan to vote against his confirmation. It all came down to outgoing Republican Senator Bill Cassidy, whose primary opponent received President Trump's endorsement on the Senate floor today. Cassidy said he would support Blanche's nomination.
1: The choice is not between perfection and Mr. Blanche. It is between Mr. Blanche and another acting attorney general who may not run the department effectively under President Trump and who, indeed, may not be as good as Mr. Blanche.
0: The economy's top job generator continued to struggle in July. ABC's Jim Ryan says non-farm payrolls came in at a loss.
2: The consensus was for a net gain of 83,000 positions last month. Instead, the Labor Department has reported a loss of 23,000 jobs. The same report shows the no-hire, no-fire employment market still dominates. At 4.1%, the unemployment rate was essentially the same as the June figure, as was the number of unemployed Americans at 6.9 million.
0: A setback for this President Trump construction project.
3: In a 2-1 decision, a panel of judges at the D.C. Circuit Court of Appeals concluded that President Donald Trump exceeded his own authority when he set out to build a $400 million ballroom at the White House without congressional approval. The majority writing, quote, "Each president is a temporary tenant, not the owner of the White House, and that only Congress has the right to approve the changes." The ruling doesn't take effect for 2 weeks, and the Trump administration is expected to appeal to the Supreme Court. Peter Harlambous, ABC News.
0: Ukrainian long-range drones hit a warehouse of Russia's biggest online retailer in the Ural Mountains. Pakistan, Turkey, and Saudi Arabia have signed a mutual defense agreement. 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
4: 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I'm Natasha Lepa. A 16-year-old male was arrested and charged with vehicular homicide and leaving the scene. He will remain detained in the juvenile detention center after his appearance before a judge. The teen, who is not identified because he is a minor, is charged in the incident that happened Monday in the South Valley when a man identified as Richard Candelaria was hit and killed while walking in a marked crosswalk at Coors and Sage. The driver of the vehicle ran a red light at the intersection when he hit Candelaria, then took off and tried to hide the vehicle. Thanks to witnesses, they were able to give sheriff's deputies a description of the vehicle and a license plate number, which helped find the teen and take him into custody. A federal judge ordered the Trump administration to pay over $65 million to nearly 100 legal aid organizations that provided representation to unaccompanied immigrant children. Here's KKOB's Zoltan Chani Salcedo. He'll tell us more about that.
5: Under the court's order, the administration must release the payments by today. Legal service providers argued the administration intentionally withheld bipartisan funds already appropriated by Congress. The government stopped paying in December of 2025, forcing some organizations, including those in New Mexico, to lay off staff, reduce services, stop accepting new cases, or shut down altogether. Sultan Chani Salcedo, News Radio, KKOB.
4: Members of the New Mexico congressional delegation announced they'd be introducing a bill that would prohibit uranium mining through the Chama Basin watershed. More on that comes from KKOB's Mike Gaba.
6: Sponsored by U.S. Senators Martin Heinrich and Benroy Lujan, along with U.S. Representative Teresa Leje Fernandez, the Chama Basin Watershed Protection Act would prohibit all forms of uranium mining through much of Rio Arriba County, including in the Santa Fe and Carson National Forest. The lawmaker said the legislation is in direct response to a proposal from Gamma Resources to drill up to 12 exploratory uranium boreholes up to 500 feet deep near Canelon as part of its Mesa Arc project. The company told potential investors that it believes up to 3 million pounds of uranium exists in the area that it seeks to drill. Mike Gaben, News Radio, KKOB.
4: Coming up, they're rolling out in New Jersey. 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
7: Politics in New Mexico are never boring. 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
4: Well, on another note, security concerns were addressed this week by APS officials as students head back to school today. Francina Walker has this story.
8: School officials encourage students, if they see something, to say something. They urge parents to speak with school staff about any security concerns they have and to speak with their kids about security at school. APS will continue a memorandum of understanding with the Albuquerque Police Department's real-time crime center to enhance response times in the event of a situation at one of their schools. And new this year, APS will implement weapon detectors at football and soccer stadiums to help increase security at athletic events.
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9: Today, our string of impact days continues. We have another heat advisory until 8 p.m. with record challenging highs. 99 Albuquerque, 94 Santa Fe. Tonight, a few sprinkles, then mostly cloudy and mild. 70 Albuquerque, 62 Santa Fe. I'm meteorologist Olga Breeze.
10: Rising from the heart of a swamp, a beacon of truth is casting its light. From sea to shining sea, The Vince Show. Filling in for Vince, Mike Opelka.
11: Well, happy Friday to you. It is Mike Opelka. My first time here sitting in for my friend Vince Colonnaise. I am honored. I am thrilled. I am excited beyond the ability to explain to you. But thank you, thank you, thank you for joining us on this Friday, or as I like to celebrate it, with a Friday-luyah. We do a little portmanteau action there. We put Friday and Hallelujah together, and we celebrate the weekend's arrival. Today, August 7th, an important day. Look, we're under 90 days ahead of the most important midterm elections in our lifetimes. Don't we say that every midterm? We do. And this year, I think it's actually correct, as was the last time. So the most important. We'll see if we get turnout up to a decent, respectable level. Today is also Purple Heart Day. It was this day, a bazillion years ago in 1782, that George Washington created the Merit Award for Wounded Soldiers, which was in the shape of a heart, and it was purple, hence the naming of it as the Purple Heart. Just an important day. If you know a veteran, especially a veteran who was wounded serving this country, thank them today. It is their day. It is the honoring of those soldiers. Well, we should be honoring them every single day. A lot going on today in our world, and some of it good, some of it going to make you furrow your brow and say, what? Yeah, it will. And we'll try and get to every little bit of it. The jobs report came out earlier this morning, and not the jobs report I think a lot of us wanted. 23,000 jobs lost as opposed to an expected 83,000 increase and a negative adjustment in the previous report. So we have tapped into the Vince Show's economist, E.J. Antoni. He will join us in just a little bit to break it down and to look at the overall health of the economy. We hear many, many positive things from the president and his team, the Treasury Secretary Scott Bessent, frequently talking about the state of the economy. And I want this economy to roar. I want it to crush it. Because when the United States economy does well, not only do Americans do well, but the rest of the world does well. Our economy drives the planet, let's face it. So let's hope that's the reality. And there's also apparently news out of the Middle East, a couple of critical items that we will keep our eyes on. The Iranian draft of some sort of proposal to end the military hostilities between the United States and the Iranians and some of their neighbors. The draft may be ready for publication, but it also reportedly includes the U.S. and Israel banned from transiting through the Strait of Hormuz. I don't know if that's going to pass muster. But there are some good signs that the neighbors, Iran's neighbors, the Saudis and Turkey and Pakistan, as the hip people like to say, have signed a joint defense pact. I think this is healthy. You know, for too many decades, we have been the one that the world reaches to. They pick up the bat phone and it rings in Washington, D.C. And we're told, hey, we need your help here. We got these despots acting out. We have these dictators killing their people and threatening the world's stability. And we've been the ones who rushed in. So I like the idea that Saudi Arabia and Turkey and Pakistan have signed a joint defense pact, kind of like NATO in Article 5, attack one, you attack all three of us. Good things happening. Good things happening there. And I do believe you have to throw some credit to the president, Donald John Trump. I think President Trump has long pushed for people to be responsible for their own selves. I think that's a great thing. We will also get into some fairly important topics today outside of those other big topics. Will Dr. Fauci face serious prosecution? Yesterday, I'm sure you heard the Senate committee chaired by Rand Paul move forward with the contempt filing, and they ran it over to the DOJ, and Rand Paul said we didn't need a full Senate vote. He wrote the proposal that way. Is it really going to make any difference? We will see. What about the birthright citizenship executive orders the president signed yesterday? Is there any hope in stopping the fraudulent businesses or the people with links to terror from coming here and having birthright citizenship, milking and bilking our system? We'll get into that. And there is... there's also a really interesting story developing around what I call this surveillance state. I'm not the only one who uses that term. The surveillance state, which surrounds the flock cameras. If you're not familiar with the flock cameras, you need to make yourself familiar with the flock cameras because they are everywhere. They are ubiquitous. They are in every corner, in every city, virtually, of this country. And what they are doing, in addition to trying to catch bad guys, is gathering a lot of data on people who don't need to have data gathered on them. I think it's a gigantic violation of my Fourth Amendment rights and your Fourth Amendment rights. We'll get into it. In any case, each and every one of these subjects are open for discussion with you at 844-484-3872, 844-484-3872. Mike's on the phones. Be polite. Be absolutely polite. We will we'll get to as many as we can. I'm also watching some of the things that the Democrats say that you just have to shake your head and say, are you guys actually capable of hearing the things that you're saying? Are you aware how ridiculous and ignorant these things sound? It's so much. We could probably do a three-hour show. As a matter of fact, we should pitch a show. We should pitch a television show or a radio show just about Democrats saying the darndest things. Because they do, each and every day. And I've even got a little bit of a theme song here. Let me play it for you. Democrats!

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6: Has barely enough support from Republicans to become the next Attorney General. He can only afford to lose two votes, which he has, but now Louisiana Republican Bill Cassidy announces he'll support Blanche, and that would apparently assure his confirmation.
7: This is not a referendum on President Trump. It is a decision regarding Mr. Blanche in very specific circumstances. All considered, I will vote for Mr. Blanche.
6: Analysts were expecting a net gain of 83,000 jobs last month. Instead, the Labor Department reports a loss of 23,000. Totals for June and May were revised downward. At 4.1%, the unemployment rate was essentially the same as June. KPMG chief economist and managing director Diane Swonk says as far

0: She has received financial and, this is the key, organizational support linked to Soros and his network. Campaign contributions track everything, and we looked into it. Soros, as a donor to her campaign, gave the maximum individual contribution last year with his occupation listed as chairman of the Soros Fund. But he's not alone. Alexander Soros, Jennifer Allen Soros, Jonathan Soros, Andrea Soros all gave the maximum amounts of this. So if you've ever worried about George Soros and his tentacles extending into places like Michigan, he's now moving beyond the Secretary of State and hoping to get the governor's mansion. This guy's pure evil. No two ways about it. It's Mike Opelka in for Vince on The Vince Show.
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10: We're expecting a net gain of 83,000 jobs last month. Instead, the Labor Department reports a loss of 23,000. And totals for June and May were revised downward. KPMG Chief Economist and Managing Director Diane Swonk.
11: The biggest risk of a recession is if we were to have a big pullback in the AI boom. Not only would that hit wealth effects, but it would also hit the primary sector holding up growth in the U.S. economy. That's the risk when you have sort of one stool holding you up.
10: This move could likely spark a court battle, says ABC's Peter Harlambous.
12: The White House this week notified Federal Reserve Governor Lisa Cook that the president was considering firing her and demanded she respond to unproven allegations that she committed mortgage fraud, sources told ABC News. Trump last year tried to remove Cook based on those unsubstantiated allegations, but the Supreme Court blocked him from immediately firing her because she wasn't given appropriate notice or an opportunity to respond.
10: Cook's lawyer calls the allegation baseless. Todd Blanche, barely enough support to become the next attorney general, but today an announcement seems to assure it, says ABC's Jay O'Brien on Capitol Hill.
13: It means that Blanche's chances to be confirmed are much higher now. In fact, he could be on a path even to confirmation because three no votes would have tanked Blanche's chances. And already two Republican senators had indicated they would oppose him, Lisa Murkowski of Alaska and Susan Collins of Maine. And so all eyes were on Bill Cassidy to

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14: 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Mike Opelka wrapping up my adventure here, sitting in for Vince today. I want to thank all of you for joining me. I've had a blast. And Jim and Mike, thank you guys for backing me up. Before we get out of here, there were a couple of important clips that I want to make sure we try and get in here as we

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11: We're expecting a net gain of 83,000 jobs last month. Instead, the Labor Department reports overall losses, and totals for June and May were revised downward. ABC's Jim Ryan.
12: The Labor Department says 50,000 jobs were lost in the education sector, 19,000 in retail trade. The healthcare industry continued to be a job generator in June, adding 22,000 positions. Still, that wasn't enough to counter the declines. In all, 23,000 jobs went away last month.
11: KPMG Chief Economist and Managing Director Diane Swonk.
13: In the service sector, there was some mixed messages about whether or not it was a little stagflationary, because both manufacturing and services showed a lot of inflation, even though hiring was not terrific in the service sectors.
11: Todd Blanche had just enough support to become the next attorney general, with an announcement from Louisiana Republican Senator Bill Cassidy that he'll vote for Blanche.
14: This is not a referendum on President Trump. It is a decision regarding Mr. Blanche in very specific circumstances. All considered, I will vote for Mr. Blanche.
11: Two other Republicans, Maine's Susan Collins and Alaska's Lisa Murkowski, say they'll vote no. Spokesman for the Iranian Parliament's National Security Commission says the general framework of an agreement with Oman on the Strait of Hormuz has been finalized. The number of critical U.S. air defense missiles is extremely low, including those used in Patriot missile systems, according to a government report. ABC News contributor, retired Army General and former NATO Ambassador Doug Lute.
15: U.S. facilities in the region are vulnerable. Iranian attack, especially Iranian ballistic missile attack, because it's the anti-ballistic missile interceptors that have been depleted most dramatically.
11: The Senate today approved a long-awaited Russian

0: Russia and Iran sanctions bill. It heads to the House of Representatives, which is on recess until the end of the month. 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
1: If you From 96.3 News Radio, KKOB. I'm Mike Gaba. Five people now facing charges in connection with a fatal shooting outside an Albuquerque smoke shop.
2: Albuquerque police say Dominic Hernandez was killed after being forced out of a smoke shop on Central Avenue last month and shot in the roadway. Charles Richards was arrested shortly after the homicide. This week, detectives announced the arrest of Daniel Tanji, Tin An Nguyen, Jose Pablo Valenzuela Ruiz, and Brandon Davis. Authorities say Davis is accused of physically removing Hernandez from the store before the shooting. All of the suspects are currently being held without bond at MDC. Sultan Chani Salcedo, News Radio, KKOB.
1: The 16-year-old male arrested and charged with vehicular homicide and leaving the scene will remain detained in the juvenile detention center after his appearance before a judge. The teen, who is not identified because he is a minor, is charged in the incident that happened Monday in the South Valley, when a man identified as Richard Candelario was hit and killed while walking in a marked crosswalk at Coors and Sage. The driver of the vehicle ran a red light at the intersection when he hit Candelario, then took off and tried to hide the vehicle. Thanks to witnesses, they were able to give sheriff's deputies a description of the vehicle and license plate number, which helped to find the teen and take him into custody. According to a preliminary report released by the National Transportation Safety Board, a medical transport aircraft that crashed in the mountains northeast of Ruidoso in May, killing all four people aboard, experienced a loss of GPS navigation capability shortly before the accident.
3: Captain Fire Department reports of fire on top of Captain Mountain.
1: While no official cause of the crash has been given in an NTSB report released in June, it states that military GPS jamming operations were active across a large portion of the state at the time of the flight. Air traffic controllers subsequently contacted military personnel and requested that the jamming be halted after multiple aircraft in the region reported GPS-related issues. Shortly after that, medical plane reported they had a visual of Sierra Blanca Regional Airport. The NTSB report says air traffic control supervisors contacted the military to resume GPS jamming operations. A final report with the official cause of the crash has not been released. The University of New Mexico has launched the new UNM Safe mobile app. It provides users with immediate access to emergency services, safety tools, campus resources, and real-time info, all from a single, easy-to-use platform. It allows someone to instantly contact emergency responders while simultaneously sharing their real-time GPS location with the UNM Police Department. Next news update in 30 minutes. I'm Mike Gabe at 96.3 News Radio KKOB.
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11: All right. BV Today, News Radio KKOB. A lot of pressure here, Sarah. See what you got. Sarah, you're on News Radio KKOB.
12: Yes. I don't know. The show was on the Vote and Sarah show now. It has changed.
11: That's right, yes.
12: Yeah, it's got a new name. And, yeah,
11: you probably make about as much money as I do doing this show, so.
12: Well, anyways, isn't New Mexico the first state to sue Meta? Aren't we the first one? And we're getting a national attention. I don't see anybody else doing it.
11: Now, I don't know. What do you think?
12: Well, because we're like this state is, we're New Mexico, and we're getting national attention. We made the CNN news or whatever. I mean, that's good.
11: Yeah, well, I mean, it would be good if we made the news because, hey, New Mexico's not 50th in education. We're 39th or something. Wouldn't that be better than just, you know, getting money from people?
12: Well, okay. Did this guy, is he the one that owns Whole Foods Market? I was told that Elon
11: Zuckerberg
12: bought out Whole Foods.
11: I don't know. I don't know if he owns that or not. I off the top of my head, I don't know. I don't think.
12: Wait a minute. You know what? We were gonna invest buy Whole Foods stock.
11: Uh-huh.
12: You have to buy Amazon stock. So is Amazon owned by who?
11: Why are you asking me these questions? Amazon is owned by the guy that used to live here, right?
12: I don't know who it is, but it's a multi-billionaire. Why not?
11: Bezos.
12: Why not let them get their money? And we got a lot of poor people be a socialist, communist state that we are. Well, already that's what it's about.
11: I'm glad that you admitted that we are. Thank you, Sarah. All right. What do you think? 505-243-3333. I think she was a little nervous with the call. I don't want to spoil the pot here. So I'm just going to leave it up to you. You have 5 minutes to call in. 505-243-3333. JJ, I'll just handle these hot because we don't have a lot of time here. So this is Sarah's got a week suspension hanging on what you decide here, the caller. Was that call good enough for her to continue to call in, or does she need to serve a 1 week suspension? All right, News Radio KQOB, you're live on the air. What's your name? Okay. Well, that's a no. KQOB, you're live on the air. What's your name?
13: She rocked it.
11: Okay, that's one for yes.
13: Amazing.
11: Thank you. All right. Is that Gaba? Did Gaba call in? Gaba, you're not allowed to call in. You work for the company. This is listeners only. All right, let's see here. It's one. I'm taking a toll here. One, no suspension. Let's see. KQOB, what's your name?
14: Greg.
11: Greg, what do you think about Sarah's call? Should she have to serve a 1 week suspension?
14: 1 week. Easy. Minimum.
11: Easy. 1 week. All right.
14: She dropped the ball there, buddy.
11: Thank you. Thank you, Greg. Okay, so it's 1-1. It's 1-1 now. You got 4 minutes. KQOB, what's your name?
15: Joseph.
11: Okay, what do you think of Sarah's call?
15: It was lousy. Suspend her for a week.
11: Oh, that's a 1 week suspension. That's 2-1 for a suspension. KQOB, what's your name? You're live on the air. Hello, are you there? Okay. KQOB, what's your name?
16: Jeffrey.
11: All right. What do you think of Sarah's call? Should she serve a week suspension or did she redeem herself?
16: I think she's fabulous. Like, who doesn't want to hear crazy in the morning?
11: I think I... All right. 3-1. 3-1 that Sarah stays. KQOB, what's your name? You're live on the air.
17: Hey, it's Manny in Albuquerque.
11: Yes.
17: No suspension.
11: No suspension. All right. Thank you. Man, the people are really coming out in support of Sarah. 4-1. KQOB, what's your name?
18: This is Scott.
11: Scott, you're live on the air. Should Sarah have to serve a suspension?
18: I think it should be longer than a week.
11: Okay. Thank you. All right. 4-2 now. He wants a longer suspension. All right. KQOB, what's your name?
19: Bert.
11: Bert, what do you think here?
19: No suspension. I enjoy her demonstrating the high intellect of the Democrat Party.
11: Thank you, Bert. Have a great day, sir.
18: Have a great day.
11: Thank you. Yeah.
20: He is the most interesting man in the world.
11: I should have just had Bert call in, let Bert decide this. No, it's 4-3. 4-3. KQOB, what's your name? You want to get in here? What's your name, sir? Or ma'am? Or madam? Okay. All right. KQOB, what's your name? Oop, you're gone too. KQOB, what's your name? Hi there. It's staying right now. It's 4-3. If we can't get another phone call here to tie this thing up, then it's over. KQOB, what's your name?
1: KD.
11: All right. Suspension or no suspension?
1: More than 2 weeks.
11: More than 2 weeks. All right. Is that four? If is this right? I'm trying to do this all like at once. I think it's 4-4 right now. All right. I'm going to take two more calls here. Oh, now we got full phone lines here. Boy, this is the hottest thing we've had going on KQOB in a long time. Everybody wants to get in on Sarah's suspension. Oh, yeah. Too bad we don't have good enough phone lines to get people on the air. KQOB, what's your name? And I'm really looking like a real fool here. KQOB, what's your name? Hi there. Hello. And KQOB, what's your name?
21: Hey, this is Manny again. I'm invoking my Democratic right to vote okay. twice. No suspension.
11: Okay, no suspension. Okay. Now, he did. Now, in the great New Mexico way, Manny did vote twice. And that's the way we do things here. So I guess by the skin of her teeth, Sarah survives the suspension. So Sarah will not be serving a one-week suspension from calling in. It was close. And, you know, in New Mexico, we let people vote many times. I'm surprised there weren't any dead people that called in to vote for Sarah, because we allow that to happen as well. But that's just the way the game's played. So, Sarah, congratulations. You survive. We'll take a look at some sound bites coming up next. 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
24: Good afternoon. It's a great day here at KKOB. I'm Mike Gabin. Meta has been ordered to pay an additional $567 million in a landmark New Mexico child safety case, bringing the company's total penalties in the state to $942 million.
25: The ruling comes after a judge found that Facebook and Instagram contributed to a public nuisance and played a significant role in New Mexico's youth mental health crisis. The money will go into a 5-year youth harm abatement fund focused on mental health treatment, prevention programs, child safety, and public awareness efforts. The court also ordered several changes for younger users, including limits on notifications during overnight hours, tighter privacy settings, restrictions on contact from adults, and usage limits for teens. Meta has denied wrongdoing, saying it has invested heavily in youth safety and plans to appeal the decision. Sultan Chani Salcedo, News Radio, KKOB.
24: State officials say high temps in Monastery Lake are likely responsible for the startling fish die-off at the lake located in San Miguel County. Last month, at least 120 rainbow trout were found dead in the water and along the shore. A summer of severe drought has followed a winter with historically low snowpack, with rivers and streams flowing low or running dry around the state, which results in warm summer water. Rainbow trout, however, tend to thrive in cold, high-elevation streams and lakes. Jarrett Sasser, the owner of High Desert Angler, an outfitter and fly fishing shop based in Santa Fe, said he has not seen a water temperature situation this dramatic in his career. The Department of Wildlife routinely stocks Monastery Lake with rainbow trout, but now, due to unsuitable conditions, it has not restocked since July 16th. And New Mexico drivers are seeing some relief at the gas pump this week.
26: According to AAA New Mexico, the statewide average price for a gallon of regular gasoline is now $3.92, down 14 cents from a week ago. Despite the recent decline, prices remain nearly 97 cents higher than they were at this time last year. Among New Mexico's major metro areas, Farmington has the highest average price at $4.28 a gallon, while Albuquerque drivers are paying the lowest average at $3.82 per gallon. AAA says the recent surge in fuel prices appears to be slowing, but motorists should still expect fluctuations because gas prices remain sensitive to crude oil cost and change in global energy markets. Natasha Leben, News Radio, KKOB.
24: As a stretch of hot weather settles over the state, health officials are raising concerns about heat-related illness. The Department of Health says approximately 770 people have sought emergency treatment for heat-related conditions this year, already exceeding last year's total. Officials say anyone can be affected by extreme heat, but older adults, children, outdoor workers, and people with underlying health conditions face a greater risk. Health officials encourage residents to stay cool, drink plenty of water, and avoid prolonged exposure to the heat. Speaking of the heat, currently in Albuquerque right now, 95 degrees. In Santa Fe, 88. Your next news update at 2 o'clock. 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I'm Mike Gabe, 96.3 News Radio KKOB.
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11: Yeah, just like a New Mexico election controversy. I think we had some people putting their fingers on the scales a little bit. I think we had some folks voting multiple times. And it's the outcome nobody really wanted. So Sarah does not have to serve her suspension. I tell you what, though, if this was a text line suspension contest, she would have been suspended 100%. Like, there was not very many people on the text line that wanted Sarah to not serve that suspension. But it is what it is. I abide by this election. It has to be certified first. We have to get this election certified. We got to send this to Maggie Toulouse Oliver, if we can find her. Yeah, by the way, the Republicans in the state of New Mexico finally asking some questions about where's Maggie Toulouse Oliver. Republicans staring, where's Maggie Toulouse now? I think we've been talking about that for, 2 months now. Hey, let's do some second bite here. Taking a look at some of the great sound bites from this week. All right, this was Donald Trump on Tony Fauci. He had to answer some questions about him.
2: Well, I watched the whole thing today, but more importantly, I was a part of the whole Fauci. I inherited Fauci. He was here from the 1980s, so I had him for a period of time. And I disagreed with him on a lot. I would have had to close down the whole country if I listened to him. I went the Federalist way, which is basically let the governors decide.
11: Which was great if you lived in a place that had reasonable people in control. We did not here in New Mexico, unfortunately. And we suffered greatly, and many people left. All right, this is Chris Hayes and Rachel Maddow. So they're already thinking about what happens if James Tallarico wins, but he just wins just barely in that Texas Senate seat. Are they going to actually let him go into the Senate?
3: To synthesize this, I mean, the thing that I think about, and again, this is speculative, is like, in a world in which James Tallarico beats Ken Paxton by 3,000 votes, you think they're just going to be like, you got us.
4: Yeah.
3: You know what? Exactly. No, they're going to do everything they can to try to stop James Tallarico from being sworn in as U.S.
11: Everything. I mean, it's the same. This is the same crowd that says, you know, Trump's not going to leave the presidency, which we also heard that about George Bush. And years ago, they were saying the same thing about President Nixon. He's never going to leave. And then it's like, oh, if they get elected, they won't let him serve. And fear-mongering. Because they know Tallarico's not going to win in Texas. So they're just making it look like, well, he would have. But there's people that made it so he wouldn't be able to. All right, so you remember Graham Plantner? He was the Nazi who the Democrats finally dumped off the ticket in Maine for their Senate seat. And they replaced him with somebody that may not be much better. A guy that's married to his cousin.
5: To Maine now, where Democrat Senate candidate Troy Jackson is facing scrutiny after a new report claimed his longtime partner, Lana Pelletier, is also his second cousin, and that the couple has two adult children together. The report, first published by the Maine Wire, cites genealogical records showing the pair share the same great-grandparents.
11: Second cousins. And they've procreated. And that's Maine for you. Boy, they got trouble up there. Susan Collins in Maine's like, man, this is a cakewalk. It's a boat race. Enjoy it, Susan Collins. One of these days I'll get their act together. Oh, that was number 10 on the countdown this week. This was our long-distance dedication, and it's not looking good for Jeanine Pirro.
2: To Jeanine, and frankly, I think she choked because the judge was really vicious. Instead of going after the people that did it, the judge went after her and went after her department, and I guess she choked. I don't know what the hell happened.
4: Are you reconsidering her role?
2: I don't know what. You don't. You're fake news. Don't ever talk again. You're fake news. One of the worst in the business. Fortunately, nobody watches you.
11: There's a very high standard when it comes to working for President Trump. You got to get those W's. And Jeanine Pirro is somebody that has been a staunch ally when she was on Fox News, lobbied to get into the administration some way. She got in. She's the top attorney for the D.C. District. And when it came to that reflecting pool and getting the charges fired, getting charges to stick, they were not able to do that on those people that were vandalizing the pool. Not good. Not good for Jeanine Pirro, because he hasn't fired her yet, but I mean, I doubt she's going to last much longer, especially after the midterm. And then when this is played out in the public like this, it makes her look bad. So she may just quit on her own. But this is the way Donald Trump operates. And after 11 years, if you're not used to it, you're not going to get used to it. This is John Kennedy, one of our favorite senators from Louisiana. He's talking to Andy Schneider. Is a Medicaid official.
6: Sir, I'm sorry. Don't you think we ought to put people in jail for cheating?
7: Senator, I do not believe states are cheating.
6: You don't believe
7: they're
6: cheating?
7: I do not believe that.
6: If they were cheating, what planet did you just parachute in from? Sir?
7: Sir. I've worked on this program for a long time.
6: But I'm going to be sure I understand. You don't believe
7: states do not cheat.
6: You don't believe states are cheating.
7: I do not believe states are cheating.
6: Do you believe in the tooth fairy? Sir? Do you believe in the Easter Bunny? Do you believe that Jimmy Hoffa died of natural causes?
11: That's a good one.
6: You're not answering.
7: I do not believe states are cheating in the administration of the Medicaid program.
6: Okay. I'm glad you have some water in front of you because your pants are on fire.
11: Oh, he's got to stay up late at night writing these things up. Oh, that is so good. Glad you got some water there. Pants are on fire. The look on the other guy's face, Andy Schneider, is just priceless. Because he's just this old bureaucrat that's never had a real job, and he's just, nobody's ever talked to him like that in his whole life. Nobody's ever questioned him, like many bureaucrats. Nobody's ever questioned him before. And it's just, that was wonderful. Bravo, John Kennedy. All right, this is, you know, Donald Trump used to dabble in sports management. He was the owner of the New Jersey Generals of the USFL. Now he's maybe, you know, he's only going to be president for a couple of more years. Maybe there's a WNBA franchise he can take over.
2: And I'll tell you what, if I were ever, I'd be the greatest women's basketball coach in history. Because I don't like LeBron James. I like Michael Jordan much better. But I.
11: How did that become a thing?
2: But I'd go up to politics. LeBron James. It doesn't matter. I'd say, LeBron, did you ever have any desire to be a woman? Because what I'd love you to do is star on my team that I'm building up. I will have the greatest team in history. They'll never lose. Nobody will come within 70 points of this team. Now, we have to change that, and we have to make it okay to talk about it. You know, the young lady I was talking about is afraid to talk about it. She's shunned and she's canceled when she talks about it. This is crazy.
11: That would be hilarious. Say you had like a billion, say Elon Musk, say he decided, hey, I'm just going to buy a WNBA team. He buys the team, and then he just has a bunch of dudes identifying as women to play. I mean, wouldn't that be something? I mean, what are they going to do at that point, right? They got to let them play. This is what they said, right? That would be hilarious if they could get that accomplished. All right, let's see here. This is, Mayor Mondami, government grocery stores. Of course, they're fighting tooth and nail to not have the SAVE Act, which you would have to present an ID to vote. But for Mondami's government grocery store, not just anybody can go.
4: How are you going to keep people from taking advantage of that, that deal, basically? And is there going to be a limit on the number of items that someone can take that are discounted at that level from that essential basket?
8: So our RFP makes very clear that this is a program for New Yorkers to be able to put food on the table, not a program for people to be able to make a quick buck through reselling. I'm going to pass it over to our EDC head, Gene Pack.
11: I'm not going to answer any of this.
9: Yeah, so if you look at our RFP for the operator, we are looking to make sure that we target New Yorkers, whether it be at sort of a library card-esque thing, and also...
11: A library card? Just like at a public library. You can't just go in there and start grabbing books and walk out. No, you have to present a card, the library card. It may be digital now in a lot of places, but it's something where they know who you are. And they can track what you take out of there. And guess what? They don't want this for our elections to vote. But for Mondami's government grocery store, they want the ID. I mean, Tim Keller's doing the same thing. They want to do a government grocery store here. And is he going to want an ID with it? All right. This was, a couple here. Fauci vaccine related. First one, RFK, Dana Bash.
10: Okay, do you want to talk about assertions that you can't support? I'll get there in a second. Let me just say, for the record, that I am not saying that the entire way that the COVID reaction was accurate. It was a scary time, and people made mistakes. Absolutely.
12: You were scaring people.
10: Why are you saying that?
12: Because that was the job of CNN.
10: Okay.
12: Was to put the chyrons up about how many people are.
10: We were trying to be. We were listening to the leaders in this country, including the president, who had a daily press conference explaining what was going on and trying to listen.
12: Were you listening?
10: I want to talk to measles.
11: I want to talk measles. Yeah, whatever. And this was our number one this week. Aaron Rodgers, who had his moment in the sun. After all of the controversy and all the scrutiny he went through during the COVID era.
13: Like, how do you kind of view this year versus maybe the years of the past?
14: I'm going to plead the fifth.
13: Okay.
11: Okay.
14: Like
11: gotta
14: that.
11: Love that guy.
14: Like that absolute coward, Tony Fauci. Absolute coward.
11: Yeah. Hey, it's back, baby.
14: Are you kidding me?
13: Yeah, 111
14: You
13: times.
14: Got a pardon and you're in front of you, and you pleaded over 100 times at the White House? What are you scared of, Tony?
13: Yeah.
14: I thought you were the science.
13: Yeah.
14: I am science, and you get up there and you can't answer a question?
13: Yeah.
14: What are we doing? And how much time did the network spend on that? How much time did they spend on my responses every week, on my vaccination status, on Taylor and Travis's wedding? Did they do even a minute on Tony Fauci?
13: No, I don't think I've heard anything.
14: No, I bet they didn't.
13: But on that note.
14: Then there was another scandal this offseason, too, involving a voter for MVP, for Coach of the Year. How much time did your network spend? Where's your camp? Did your network spend on that?
13: Our network.
11: The coward Tony Fauci from Aaron Rodgers. That was the big one this week. All right, coming up. After the news at 2, we'll have comedian Dave Landau here on 96.3 News Radio, KQOB.
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10: All right, BV Today, comedian Dave Landau is going to be with us. You know, we're just talking about the WNBA and Trump's comment about it. This just happened 20 minutes ago. Former NBA player Inez Kanter-Freedom, you remember that guy? Celtics, and I think he played for the Thunder for a minute. He is now declaring himself

0: 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Also, I mean, it's August, so we're getting super close to football season. Lobos play, what's the first Lobos game? Is that 29th or something? Is that right, JJ?
1: September 5th.
0: September 5th. Oh, so the 29th, I guess, is week zero. Yes. I think New Mexico State's playing in week zero. But again, with football season comes Chick-fil-A. That's right, everybody. We're doing it again. We're going to have your business, not now, it's like 2 weeks from now. We'll start collecting those registrations for your business to win free Chick-fil-A, and I may just show up at your place with Chick-fil-A for everybody. And then Ken Serson from Chick-fil-A is going to join us for chicken picking every week here on News Radio KKOB. So we got that coming up. Also on the way, Dave Landau, one of the funniest comedians working today. I'm going to give him all this buildup, and he's going to come in here and just lay an egg probably. Maybe he's not feeling well. He's gonna pull an Ari Spears. Remember what that guy? That guy. Oof. That was a rough one. No, Dave Landau is going to deliver. I promise. And he'll be with us coming up after the news. Two shows tonight. Two shows tomorrow night at Hyenas Comedy Nightclub. Check out that website, hyenascomedynightclub.com.
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5: Expecting a net gain of 83,000 jobs last month. Instead, the Labor Department reports 23,000 jobs went away. Totals for June and May were revised downward. KPMG Chief Economist and Managing Director Diane Swonk says some of the numbers can be attributed to temporary workers cut after the World Cup, but not all.
6: We actually are seeing the squeeze on low and middle income households in terms of their discretionary spend. They also cut back on restaurant purchases for several months now. That is besides the World Cup.
5: Department of Homeland Security says while it promised to equip each enforcement team with an officer wearing a body-worn camera, it says it will review footage and will only release it when it is in the best interest of the agency. Weather affecting air travel today with more than 1,100 flight cancellations, says FlightAware. Todd Blanch is just enough support to become the next attorney general, with Louisiana Senator Bill Cassidy saying that he'll vote for Blanch. ABC's Jay O'Brien at the Capitol.
7: Cassidy acknowledged he has a history with President Trump. He voted to convict President Trump in his second impeachment. Trump backed a primary challenger against Cassidy. But he said despite all that, the decisions are made by President Trump. And he believes that in some instances, while he's concerned about weaponization of the Justice Department, he believes that Todd Blanch could push back on President Trump and try to blunt some of the president's instincts.
5: Number of critical U.S. air defense missiles is extremely low, including those used in Patriot systems, says a government report. ABC News contributor, retired Army General, former NATO Ambassador Doug Lute, mentioning the Russian leader.
8: Putin is watching very carefully because he has doubled his ballistic missile attacks on Ukraine because he knows that Ukraine is suffering from the same shortage of Patriot interceptors.
5: Doug Lute on the interceptors, and you're listening to ABC News.
9: From 96.3 News Radio KKOB, I'm Mike Gabem. A federal judge ordered the Trump administration to pay over $65 million to nearly 100 legal aid organizations that provide representation to unaccompanied migrant children. KKOB's Zoltan Chani Salcedo has the story.
10: Under the court's order, the administration must release the payments by today. Legal service providers argued the administration intentionally withheld bipartisan funds already appropriated by Congress. The government stopped paying in December of 2025, forcing some organizations, including those in New Mexico, to lay off staff, reduce services, stop accepting new cases, or shut down altogether. Sultan Chani Salcedo, News Radio, KKOB.
9: City of Albuquerque is warning residents about

0: hazardous items in household trash. This after two garbage truck fires this week. According to the Solid Waste Department, one fire occurred on Academy Parkway on Wednesday, followed by another near Acoma on Thursday. Officials say extreme heat and compacted trash can increase the risk of fires, especially when items like lithium-ion batteries, electronics, paint, and pool chemicals are thrown away improperly. No injuries were reported, but one garbage truck is being inspected for damage. State officials say the incidents highlight the importance of proper disposal of potentially hazardous waste. Coming up, the focus on school bus safety. We'll have that and the closing bell numbers from Wall Street, brought to you by Sotera Wealth Services.
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0: A New Mexico State University professor is leading research aimed at reducing the number of drivers who illegally pass stopped school buses.
2: Professor Michael Hout is partnering with the Child Safety Network to study why some motorists ignore school bus stop arms, creating dangerous situations for students getting on and off the bus. Researchers will use driving simulators, eye-tracking technology, and cameras mounted on school buses to analyze driver behavior and determine which safety features are most effective at attracting attention. The project is currently in the early stages, with researchers gathering data and surveying drivers. Hout says the long-term goal is not only to better understand the problem, but to also evaluate potential solutions that could improve school bus safety and reduce violations. Natasha Leben, News Radio, KKOB.
0: The 16-year-old male arrested and charged with vehicular homicide leaving the scene will remain detained in the juvenile detention center after his appearance before a judge. The teen, who is not identified because he is a minor, is charged in the incident that happened Monday in the South Valley when a man identified as Richard Candelaria was hit and killed while walking in a marked crosswalk at Coors and Sage. The driver of the vehicle ran a red light at the intersection when he hit Candelaria, then took off and tried to hide that vehicle. Thanks to witnesses, they were able to give sheriff's deputies a description of the car and license plate number, which helped to find the teen and take him into custody. Now for a look at your KOAT Action 7 News forecast.
3: Today, our string of impact days continues. We have another heat advisory until 8 p.m. with record challenging highs. 99 Albuquerque, 94 Santa Fe. Tonight, a few sprinkles, then mostly cloudy and mild. 70 Albuquerque, 62 Santa Fe. I'm meteorologist Olga Breeze for KOAT 7.
0: And your closing bell number, brought to you by Sotera Wealth Services on Wall Street today. The Dow closing up 151 points. The NASDAQ closing up 342 points. I'll have your next news update at 2:30 for News 24/7. 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
6: This is Friday afternoon in the Big Town. Thanks for being with us. Brandon Vogt with you this afternoon. JJ Bucks producing. We got Mike Gabin in the newsroom waiting on Dave Landau. He'll be here. I know he's going to be here. He's not going to miss it. He'll probably miss it. He'll probably show up at 3 o'clock. Famously, this is what happened one time with a comedian, legendary comedian, Sinbad. You may remember him from A Different World and Jingle All the Way. Sinbad was supposed to have been on, I don't know if this was, I can't remember. He was scheduled to come on at like 3 o'clock in the afternoon. And then never heard from him. It was when I was producing the afternoon show. Never heard from him. And then I'm doing the night show, and it's like 7:30 at night. All of a sudden, a hotline rings. It's Sinbad, like 4.5 hours later. It was great, though. He said he was washing his clothes, and he was at a laundromat. So I'm like, man, what happened to all that Jingle All the Way money? Which is a very underrated Christmas movie, by the way. So better late than never. But I tell you what, today ain't waiting until 7:30 for Dave Landau, though. I'm not going to wait for him for that. All right. I do have the book, A Voice is Mine, by Deb Holland. I could read passages from. Somebody gave this to me. Someone gifted me this book, so I may have to start reading selected passages from it, as we did with Tim Keller's book a few years ago. Oh, I've got an update here. Update. Dave Landau here. Running late, the Uber driver took him to the wrong place and doesn't speak English. He'll be there by 2:30. Of course. All right. He'll be here at 2:30. All right. Let's see here. First off, I'm going to run through. All right. Before we get to Deb Holland, we have to read some passages from her book. Let me update everyone on what's going on with Sarah, the caller. So I put her on probation, and she had a pretty good call yesterday. And then today was the judgment call, and I felt it was bad. I mean, I didn't like it. So then I left it into your hands. You could call and see whether Sarah goes on probation or not. And on through the phone calls, and of course, I think this was a rigged election. This was a New Mexico special. There were people voting multiple times. People couldn't get through. There were people putting their hands on the scales, tipping it in favor. Typical rigged New Mexico election. Keep Sarah out of probation. But I did get some comments here. Dawn says she's comic relief and wants to keep her on. Brandon, I think it's more important that Sarah gets a new phone or at least a better understanding of what she's saying. No suspension. East Mountain Tom, okay. I got to send her to detention. How about this one? Actually, don't suspend her, but limit her time on the air. What about that? What if we put her on some sort of a clock? Tick, tick, tick, tick. Maybe 47 seconds. I don't know. We'll see. I'm taking that under consideration. Let's see here. On the text line, because I'm here illegally, I voted 3 times for suspension. Okay. Just a typical New Mexico fashion. Let's see. All right. Hey, BV, I remember Sinbad from the Tapia Romero fight in Las Vegas. Was he the referee or something? Was he special guest referee for a Tapia Romero? BV, read the Sarah Yeney text, Better Than the Deb Holland Book. Yeah, I did. I got to some of those there. All right. So Sarah is clear for another week. But she may be out of suspension right now. But that doesn't mean that she's off probation, you know? I mean, let the listeners decide whether or not. But next time, you know, we get some bad call. She starts stacking up some bad calls, she's out of here. Had to give her a week to cool her heels, figure out whether she really wants it or not. Also on the text line, get her a new Obama phone. Do we still have those? Do we still have the Obama phones? Let's see here. Okay. Part one, the ancestors. This is from Deb Holland's book, A Voice Like Mine, which I'm sure was written either by AI or someone else. Chapter one, the Turquoise Clan. My mother always said I was born in the middle of a snowstorm. She had gone home to be with my grandparents in Winslow, Arizona, because the Army or the Marine Corps had shipped off my dad on a military mission somewhere. And she thought it would be good for her and my older sisters to spend time with her parents. Having given birth to my sisters, Zoe, who was 1 year ahead of me, and Denise, who was 1 year ahead of Zoe, riveting, right? My mom knew when it was time to go to the hospital. My grandpa drove her there 4 a.m, his windshield wipers a-blazing. How does she know this? She was still in the womb at this point. The way my mom told the story, my mom's telling it, my grandfather was so caught up in the moment, he forgot to put on his trousers. What? Grandpa's driving. Remember that? His pants on? He came in from starting the truck wearing his fedora. Not how long has he had a fedora on? Was he Frank Sinatra? A winter coat and white flannel long johns. My mother told me she laughed despite her labor pains. And I imagine it must have been a genuine laugh that deepened the dimples in her cheeks and forced her eyes nearly shut. Grandpa looked down and went to retrieve his pants from the back of the house. I must have been born around 6 a.m. My mother could not quite remember, and my birth certificate doesn't specify the time. What? An erroneous birth certificate? I'm a Deb Holland truther. I want to know what's happening with the birth certificate. Regardless, when my mother left the hospital with me, we returned to my grandparents' home. I am an enrolled member of the Laguna Pueblo, and home to me is my grandmother's small rock house beneath the deep red sandstone mesa in the village of Mesita in central New Mexico. But she was born in Arizona. Remember how big of a deal they made with Duke Rodriguez? I know the whistle of a train below the village like the sound of my own voice. Any time of year, cedar smoke from outdoor mud ovens linger in the air as Pueblo women extend the legacy of their mothers through the methods of baking bread in traditional ovens. The language of the Pueblo people, my name means crushed turquoise. And like my mother and grandmother, I belong to the Turquoise Clan. Okay. Now, that is well written, couple of paragraphs there. Obviously, Deb did not write them.
7: I was caring about the bears.
6: We are a matrilineal society, so at birth we take our mother's clan name. Crushed Turquoise. We should start calling her that. That's the Indian name, right? Crushed Turquoise. So at birth, we take the mother's clan's name and we learn from the women in our families what it means to be Pueblo. For me, those women were Grandma Helen, Auntie Anne, and Mother Mary Elizabeth. God rest their souls. Well, I hope so. They got to be like 150 years old at this point. I mean, she's like almost 70. My maternal grandmother, Helen Steele, came from the Laguna Pueblo, about 40 miles west of Albuquerque, where Route 66 Casino is today. In my earliest memories of traveling from Albuquerque to the Mesita Village, Route 66 was still a two-lane road. Yeah, this is before the interstate. You had to cross a narrow steel truss bridge that traversed the Rio Purco, where a Stuckey's travel store sat lonely in a gravel parking lot, scattered with tufts of high desert grass and tumbleweed. We rarely, if ever, stopped at Stuckey's, but when we passed it, I always imagined that my parents would buy me ice cream or candy, not the Indian trinkets it's known for, which reminded tourists that we were in Indian country. The trinkets usually consisted of miniature teepees. Oh, here we go. Here we go. The trinkets usually consisted of miniature teepees, cardboard drums, colorful feather headdresses, although the Pueblo Indians live in rock houses and do not wear feather headdresses. Laguna is a handful of Indian pueblos in New Mexico that survived the Spanish and U.S. government's attempt at colonization. At one time, hundreds of pueblos dotted New Mexico. Today, just 19. The pueblos were once Spanish land grants, and today some of our neighbors are descended from the original Spanish families who came to New Mexico all those centuries ago. You know, I give her some credit. I thought she was going to go off on some sort of, like, weird tangent about, you know, natives and, like, what they used to do. But at least for now, she kept it together. Laguna has six distinct villages. Some are remote, but Route 66, which my grandmother called the Road to California, runs past three of them, including Mesita. Compared to the red sandstone mesa atop gypsum hills to the north, Mesita is a little mesa made of basaltic rock. To the west, Mount Taylor looms majestically, once a mighty volcano. It gave rise and purpose to the lands where my ancestors built their first basalt walls after migrating to the Rio Grande Valley in the late 1200s from places like Chaco Canyon, Bears Ears.
7: I was caring about the bears.
6: Mesa Verde and other ancient Pueblo villages across the Southwest. Really? How you know this? How you know that this was in the year 1200, 800 years ago? How do you know? And again, like, did she even write her name on this thing? Because I have never heard her talk like we're hearing here from this book. All right. Dave Landau is going to be with us, hopefully, coming up a little bit later here on News Radio KQOB.
5: Politics in New Mexico are never boring. Expensive? Sure. Confusing? Constantly. Boring? 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
5: 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And the United Way of Central New Mexico is stepping up to connect you with the resources to help. 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They crossed perilous seas, leaving all that they had behind. Their names were McKenna, Gambino, and Wang. They came from different lands, and they spoke different tongues, but they all shared the same dream, America. They came for freedom, for opportunity, and traffic and weather together on the sevens. We won't let them down. So tune in McKenna, Gambino, and Wang for traffic and weather updates on the sevens for your commute. 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
6: Voice Like Mine from Deb Holland, available everywhere now. Hey, on the text line, let's see here. I got to find it. On the text line, let's see here. I thought Crush Turquoise was the name of the blue car that Deb crashed when she was drunk. Oh, man. That is Crush Turquoise. Yes, she is responsible for two DUIs, although we don't have any mug shots. Also, from East Mountain Tom Brandon, the radio waves belong to the people. According to the Constitution, there should be no suspension. Let freedom of speech prevail. Well, actually, no. Radio's private business. And, you know, they can kind of do what they want to. They kind of do. Let's see here. Oh, from Anna. Cut Sarah's time. You are extremely generous in giving away too much airtime to her. From Anna. Well, I'd say this. I think Sarah is kind of grandfathered in over the years. I mean, a longtime caller. I'd like to know, we have the official KKOB statistician that would know when the first time Sarah called in was. I mean, we're going way back. I mean, probably in the last century was when she made her first call. So I do. I give Sarah a little bit of leeway because of her connection here with KKOB. And she can be very entertaining sometimes as well. So we got that working for us. Now, with a voice like mine, I'm going to be reading selected passages through the election. And again, continuing to point out that there's no way she wrote a word to that thing. No way whatsoever. One thing I know we're going to talk about next week, finally. Article, this one's in the Santa Fe, New Mexican. Finally, some Republicans are waking up about what's going on with Maggie Toulouse Oliver. GOP leaders seeking to ensure that New Mexico's Secretary of State isn't, quote, asleep at the wheel. Yes, she still has not. She had one video that looked like a hostage video She had some written statements. She still hasn't addressed what has happened to her throughout since she decided to abdicate her her nomination for lieutenant governor in the state of New Mexico. So, and I think I, if I was a Democrat, I'd be mad about this. If I was somebody that gave money to her campaign, I'd be mad about this. If I was somebody that voted for her, I'd be mad about this. Because she waited until after the election to say, oop, I'm not going to do it. But whatever it is, medical, and you know these people exploit everything. So if it was something exploitable, they definitely would have exploited it. And that told me pretty early on, this is something very personal, very embarrassing, perhaps. And there's a lot of rumors, and a lot of you listening probably already know what it is. But she hasn't said anything about it, and she's the one that needs to go on the record and talk about it. So at least the Republican Party is starting to ask some questions about it, including William Shearer at the Roundhouse. All right, news is next on 96.3 News Radio, KQOB.
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0: From 96.3 News Radio KKOB, I'm Mike Gaba. That was a little snippet of Sarah, one of my favorite songs. The Santa Fe County Sheriff's Office is investigating a shooting that left a 15-year-old injured Thursday night. KKOB's Natasha Leva has details.
2: Deputies responded around 10:30 p.m. after learning a teen had been shot earlier in the evening near the Camel Tracks area. According to investigators, friends of the victim transported him to Presbyterian Medical Center in Santa Fe before he was airlifted to a hospital in Albuquerque for treatment. Authorities say the teen is still in stable condition. Detectives have interviewed several people who were present at the time of the shooting and are continuing to follow up on leads. The sheriff's office is not releasing information about the suspect or what may have led up to the shooting. The investigation remains active. Natasha Leva, News Radio, KKOB.
0: A researcher at NMSU is taking a closer look at a dangerous problem on roadways, drivers illegally passing stopped school buses. Professor Michael Hout says his team will be collecting data from using driving simulators and bus-mounted cameras to better understand why some drivers fail to stop when children are loading or unloading. That study will also examine how different stop arm designs and bus features affect driver attention. Researchers hope the findings will help reduce school bus safety violations in the future. Meta has been ordered to pay an additional $567 million in a landmark New Mexico child safety case, bringing the company's total penalties in the state to $942 million.
3: The ruling comes after a judge found that Facebook and Instagram contributed to a public nuisance and played a significant role in New Mexico's youth mental health crisis. The money will go into a five-year youth harm abatement fund focused on mental health treatment, prevention programs, child safety, and public awareness efforts. The court also ordered several changes for younger users, including limits on notifications during overnight hours, tighter privacy settings, restrictions on contact from adults, and usage limits for teens. Meta has denied wrongdoing, saying it has invested heavily in youth safety and plans to appeal the decision. Sultan Chani Salcedo, News Radio, KKOB.
0: Over the last couple of decades, researchers have seen a larger population of Cooper's hawks choosing to stay in the city instead of migrating during the winter. And they say it's because Albuquerque's neighborhoods provide a year-round buffet of prey along with mature trees that make ideal nesting sites. Kristen Madden is one of the head authors of a recent hawk study that addressed the threats the predator birds face living in the Duke City. The study says the leading causes of death include window collisions, electrocution, and other human-related hazards. Madden goes on to add that every bird in our study had some form of pesticide, whether it was Avitrol, which is primarily used for pigeons and doves, or anticoagulant rodenticides. All of our birds show some levels of that in their systems. Your next news update at 3 o'clock. News 24-7 by downloading the News Radio KQOB app from your Apple or Google Play Store. 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
6: You know, it's not just Sarah from Starship. You can have Sarah Smile, Hall & Oates, Sarah, Fleetwood Mac. I mean, there's plenty of songs talking about Sarah. Thanks for being with us here on News Radio KQOB. Still waiting for Dave Landau. Two shows tonight. Two shows tomorrow night at Hyenas Comedy Nightclub. One thing that's not comedy is Cheryl Williams Stapleton. Actually, it's unintentional comedy. After 5 years, finally making its way through the court system and the federal court system. This is what happened yesterday. A former state official testified that she felt pressured by former state rep Cheryl Williams Stapleton to allow school districts statewide to use that software program owned by her friend and co-defendant. And his name is Joseph Johnson. Each faced 37 federal criminal charges, including bribery, mail fraud, money laundering. Opening statements earlier this week, Stapleton's attorney told jurors that she stole money from Johnson but denied stealing from taxpayers. Now, it did say that this was a state official, so probably somebody in the education department, obviously, that's responsible for buying things. Buying products, textbooks, software. And, of course, Cheryl Williams Stapleton put her boot on the neck of this person, saying, you know, not just APS, which is the biggest school district in New Mexico, but maybe statewide you should just buy the stuff that me and this guy are getting because we're getting most of the money from it. I hope the feds can prove that. I hope there's some sort of smoking gun or receipts that this state official has, not named here. Johnson's attorneys, the other co-defendant, has argued, the attorneys argue that his client was innocent and a victim of Stapleton's crimes. And Stapleton even kind of admits that. She says that, yeah, I was stealing from this guy, not from the taxpayer, not from you. I was stealing from my buddy, Joseph Johnson. Trial's expected to go through next week, so we'll have hopefully some sort of an official. Actually, they do name this lady. Her name is Elaine Perea, former state public education department official. She testified that Stapleton told her back in 2019 to buy a statewide license for Johnson CyberQuest software using state funding from legislation Stapleton sponsored that year. I mean, should definitely be a violation there, right? Like, she's in the state legislature. She sponsors the funding and then goes back to APS. What a corrupt, corrupt individual. Perea, who headed PED's Career Readiness Bureau in 2019, says Stapleton gave the directive during a meeting in Albuquerque to discuss the legislation, which became known as NextGen. Perea said, "The impression that I got," Mighty Mighty Boston's, "was that I was being put on notice and that I needed to do what was expected of me to do." Can you imagine what it was like to be around this lady? The sense of entitlement and the "don't you know who I am" of Cheryl Williams Stapleton. Man, I hope she goes to prison. I hope she can for a very, very long time. Perea said she ignored Stapleton's request and instead issued a request for proposal seeking a vendor to provide online math and science training for students statewide. Good for her. She didn't bow to Cheryl Williams Stapleton like many other people have. Two companies responded. One was selected for the contract. Johnson's company, Robotics Management Learning Centers, did not submit a proposal that it could have. And that tells you her arrogance, too. She was like, "Well, I just won't even do this." Because guess what? They may have picked it anyway, because there was only three that went out to bid. Her testimony was interrupted by objections from Stapleton's attorneys following a bench conference. Branding ruled that Perea could only answer yes or no to questions from the U.S. attorney. Ew, boo. I don't like that at all. Looks like the judge is trying to get in on the action here. So from then on, she just had to say yes or no when they struck some of what she had to say from the record. But, I mean, that's a pretty big bombshell. When they can produce an actual person that says Cheryl Williams Stapleton was leaning on her, was bullying her to go ahead and buy some of this stuff, then that's pretty big. Man, hopefully we get more big moments like that against Cheryl Williams Stapleton in this case, which is going to take a break for the weekend, of course, and they expect this thing to be wrapped up by Friday. So maybe a week from today, Cheryl Williams Stapleton will be headed to the big house. The old pokey, the slammer. We'll see. We'll see what happens. All right. Coming up, got some votes notes here on News Radio KQOB.
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6: I knew it, JJ. I knew it. I knew it. I don't even know why I even promote guests. Just like, they show up, they don't. He has not shown up. I really like this guy. So this is what's going to happen. He is going to be here, but it's going to be well after my time. So you can hear my interview with Dave Landau tomorrow morning. Sometime tomorrow morning between 7 and 10.
42: A little best of?
6: Yeah. Well, Terry's out this weekend, so we're doing some creative programming. And part of that creation is going to be an interview with Dave Landau. Two shows tomorrow night. Yeah.
42: Let me know so I can set my alarm.
6: All right. Thank you, sir. Also be at Rich Ford this weekend. Candy Cruz gave me three Michelinders autographed by her that I will be giving away at Rich Ford. Edgewood, short drive for me. First time. This is the one time a year I get the short drive. Rich Ford, Edgewood, I have three Michelinders and I have some postcards with America's Top Soundbites, some glossies giveaway. Got this from Richard. To all the notes I've loved before, Brandon, you fool with Julio, you better be prepared to cough up some cash. That's right. A Spanish singer, Julio Iglesias, is suing Spain's deputy prime minister, Yolanda Diaz, demanding 500,000 pesos, I think. Is a peso a dollar? Or is that a penny? I don't know. Over a remark she made about sexual abuse allegations brought about by two former employees. And Julio Iglesias now wants her to pay up. And you better. All right. Got this from Carl. You make me feel like noting. Leo still raking into cash from Carl. Leo Sayer. Not Leonardo DiCaprio, like some of you thought. No. Leo Sayer, the singer from the 1970s. Leo Sayer burst onto the scene in the 1970s with a string of chart-topping hits, including You Make Me Feel Like Dancing, When I Need You and the Show Must Go On. With a UK tour and career-spanning anthology CD on the way, 78-year-old remains busy as ever. Said he makes up to £200,000 a year. Pounds. Pounds of money a year. So good for him. Good for Leo Sayer. From Do It, another notes cancellations, BV. Add Joan Jett to that list. Joan Jett canceling tour dates due to a healing process after surgery. She was scheduled to appear in Costa Mesa, California, and Lovell, Kentucky in September, but she has decided to miss those dates. So best wishes going out to Joan Jett. From Dan, a note to watch in 2027, Brandon and Juan Jose, a reunion of Bobcat and Company. Yes, that's right. Lindsey Buckingham is starting to reveal where he stands with Stevie Nicks after their longtime feud. Of course, at one time they were boyfriend, girlfriend. It did not end very good, but it produced the album Rumors, which was very good, from Fleetwood Mac. Lindsey Buckingham and Stevie Nicks are on good terms these days after their drama. In fact, they were touring. They were in a band together for many years, and they hated each other. Former Fleetwood Mac guitarist says he now talks with Nicks, whom he dated from 1972 until 1976, quote, all the time. They've been working on the band's upcoming Apple TV documentary, and it's been a healing experience for both. That's good to hear. And that's got to be tough. Like usually you break up with somebody, it's like never see him again. But they're in the same band. They're not even in the same band. They're in the same. It's like breaking up with somebody that you work with. You can also like leave that job. But, I mean, it's hard to leave Fleetwood Mac, right? From Sid, Mr. Vote, want the former ride from my guy, Mike Tyson? Be prepared to shell out some cash. Yes, a Ferrari once owned by Mike Tyson could fetch $9 million. How about that? Well, look who's here. Any of them. It's Mr. Dave Landau. How you doing?
1: Good. How about you? That was a long ride. Sorry.
6: You started about 1:30.
1: Yes,
6: where did you come from? Ruidoso?
1: I know. It turned out their app was broken for a minute, so I ended up getting dropped off in the wrong place. Then I went on a 15-minute ride and got dropped off in the same place.
6: Okay.
1: I was about to be.
6: Yeah.
1: And now,
6: yeah.
1: Then finally it calibrated and the lady knew where I was going. So
6: all
1: she's
6: right.
1: Like, I'll just drive you there.
6: Okay. Very
1: so that
6: good.
1: Helped.
6: So you got here.
1: Yes.
6: I've been talking about this all day.
1: Cool.
6: You know, you were here. And now we got like 3 minutes left in the show.
1: Oh, but awesome.
6: We're going to talk later. And we'll put this up on social media and we'll air it here too. But, so two shows tonight, Hyenas Comedy Nightclub, back in Albuquerque.
1: Yes, sir.
6: Did you enjoy your stay last time?
1: I did. That's why I wanted to come back. I really liked it.
6: Yeah. Are you all by yourself? Did you bring anybody?
1: I got my friend Adam with me.
6: Okay,
1: yeah.
6: Very good.
1: He's coming in later, though. He's driving, so he's kind of a road dog.
6: Well,
1: so.
6: If anything like you, he'll be here like Tuesday.
1: I'm not sure if he is here. I have no idea.
6: Well, yeah, if you have a few minutes, we'll talk and we'll post this someplace.
1: Let's do it.
6: And then tonight, 6:30? What time is it?
1: 7:30, I think. Okay. And but doors at 6:30 and then 9 o'clock, I think.
6: All right.
1: I could be wrong. Let's say 7:30 and 9.
6: All right.
1: But we're guessing.
6: Okay. I think you're pretty close there.
1: Yeah.
6: You can check out Hyenas Comedy Nightclub. Some tickets still available. But you had there's a really great room, and it's really starting to develop.
1: I mean, love that club.
6: Yeah. Yeah. And you've been, where did you come from? Where were you last weekend?
1: Last week I was in Syracuse, New York.
6: Okay. What's the weather like up there this time of year? Is it sweltering?
1: It's pretty awful.
6: Yeah.
1: It's kind of like, yeah, it's not, it's pretty bad here though, I'm not going to lie. But I stay in Dallas too,
6: yeah.
1: So it's kind of the same as Dallas. Where
6: when we get to 100, let me see if we got to 100. We've been hitting 100 like 7 out of the last 9 days or so. We're at 98 right now. So
1: yeah, every time mm-hmm. I get in my car in Dallas, I burn mm-hmm. my hands because I keep forgetting to put up the screen.
6: The shield?
1: Yeah, the shield. So I got the melted dashboard. It's fine.
6: Why don't they make it to where it also covers the side windows?
1: It would just make sense.
6: Yes. Like, I don't know why. Because it's still super hot in there, even if you've got the shield up.
1: Oh, it's the worst. And then I bought leather when I moved to Dallas because that was a good call.
6: Yeah.
1: So I can just, you know.
6: But you want to fit in, get all leathery.
1: Yeah, I want to be all.
6: Cows and stuff.
1: Oh, yeah. I just want to have, you know, ass soup when I end up getting to work. on my show, it's very exciting to just be sticky
6: mm-hmm.
1: all day.
6: Yes.
1: It's just the. I hate it.
6: You know what's coming up in Dallas? You live there, right? Is that where you're based out of now?
1: Dallas and Detroit.
6: Okay.
1: Two places.
6: Ooh,
1: yeah.
6: Bi-coastal, huh?
1: Yep. Two wonderful places.
6: What would you call that? Like bi-border. Bi-border, I guess, because you're close to Canada and then Texas butts up to Mexico.
1: It's the place where RoboCop was filmed and then the place where it was supposed to take place.
6: Yes.
1: That's what I call it. It's two awful places, and I get to stay in both. I mean, they're okay, I guess.
6: And I
1: grew up in Detroit, so I like it, and then Dallas is fine.
6: Well, what's odd to me is this is the summer, and you're in Dallas. So you're summering in Dallas,
1: correct.
6: And you're wintering in Detroit.
1: That's right.
6: So it's like you would flip those.
1: Oh, no, I apparently want to die. I think that's pretty obvious. There's no reason anyone would do that. It's like, I just want to either slide on ice or just have heat stroke if I go for a 5-minute walk.
6: You're just a glutton for punishment.
1: I guess.
6: That's what's happening here.
1: I just want to see if I'm a survivor.
6: Yeah, if you can survive.
1: Yeah.
6: You have. You are a survivor. That's for sure.
1: I am in ways.
6: What have you got going? So tonight, Hyenas, but you got anything else to plug? You still got your book out.
1: I do.
6: Yeah.
1: Party of One, a fuzzy memoir about all my arrests and recovery and all that stuff,
6: mm-hmm.
1: which, yeah, that's where I'm good at surviving.
6: Yeah.
1: 17 years sober. I just hit that.
6: Well, congratulations.
1: Thank you. It's not bad.
6: Yeah.
1: It's
6: so you keep track of it. Right?
1: I have to, as a reminder. And I
6: mm-hmm.
1: have to go to a few meetings here and there.
6: Okay.
1: I am not supposed to say which ones, but I'm sure everyone's figured it out by now.
6: Okay. What kind of meetings they are?
1: Yes.
6: I thought it was Amway. You going to Amway meetings?
1: A lot of Amway meetings, yeah.
6: That'll keep you off the stuff too, right?
1: Yeah, it certainly will.
6: They even still sell Amway?
1: I have no idea. They probably do.
6: There's somebody out there.
1: You know.
6: That's still making a living.
1: That they're like, listen, Amway. This cologne smells just like... this other cologne.
6: Got some great jackets for you. Some soaps.
1: Yeah. Like,
6: indeed.
1: It's not quite Ralph Lauren, but it's kind of like it.
6: All right. It's Dave Landau. He's like, what your podcast, too? Plug those.
1: Stu and Dave Do America. That's on The Blaze Monday through Thursday.
6: Yep.
1: It's at 6 p.m. Eastern. They can mm-hmm. check it out if you guys want. Yeah, that's what I got going right now.
6: All right, and two shows tonight, Hyenas Comedy Nightclub, two shows tomorrow night as well. Dave Landau, very funny guy. And he made it. I promised it, and you got here. I'm so glad you didn't just say, forget it.
1: No, I wanted to come because I had fun last time.
6: Yeah,
1: and then I ended up driving around the city and getting a tour.
6: You should have called us. We would have been on the phone with you as you were trying to get here.
1: That would have been a better idea.
6: All right, Dave, Hyenas Comedy Nightclub this weekend. I'll have more with Dave this weekend.
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3: Homeland Security says while it promised to equip each enforcement team with an officer wearing a body camera, it says it will review footage and will only release it when it's in the best interest of the agency. ABC's Luke Barr.
4: The body-worn camera policy was written in early 2025 and says that after a high-profile shooting or incident, a panel of individuals will review the footage and determine whether it be released.
3: Analysts were expecting a net gain of jobs last month. Instead, the Labor Department reports overall losses. Totals for June and May revised downward. ABC's Jim Ryan.
5: The consensus was for a net gain of 83,000 positions last month. Instead, the Labor Department has reported a loss of 23,000 jobs. The same report shows the no-hire, no-fire employment market still dominates. At 4.1%, the unemployment rate was essentially the same as the June figure, as was the number of unemployed Americans at 6.9 million.
3: Weather affecting air travel today with more than 1,400 flight cancellations, says FlightAware. Todd Blanche has just enough support to become the next attorney general, with Louisiana Senator Bill Cassidy saying that he'll vote for Blanche. ABC's Jay O'Brien at the Capitol.
6: Because Todd Blanche, in Cassidy's view, had served as the president's personal attorney, he could tell the president the truth and he could push back on him in a private setting. I can tell you, it's the opposite characterization you often hear, particularly from Democrats of Todd Blanche, which is that the fact that he was the president's personal attorney ties him closer to the president's viewpoint and ties him closer to following direction from the president.
3: Wall Street indexes closed out their best week since April, with the S&P 500 setting a new record. The lower Labor Department jobs numbers for July signal that the Federal Reserve may not raise interest rates, prompting the buying of stocks today. Crude oil prices held at yesterday's lower levels. 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
7: 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Five people now facing charges in connection with a fatal shooting outside of an Albuquerque smoke shop.
8: Albuquerque police say Dominic Hernandez was killed after being forced out of a smoke shop on Central Avenue last month and shot in the roadway. Charles Richards was arrested shortly after the homicide. This week, detectives announced the arrest of Daniel Tanji, Tin An Nguyen, Jose Pablo Valenzuela Ruiz, and Brandon Davis. Authorities say Davis is accused of physically removing Hernandez from the store before the shooting. All of the suspects are currently being held without bond at MDC. Sultan Chani Salcedo, News Radio, KKOB.
7: Santa Fe County Sheriff's Office is investigating a shooting that left a 15-year-old injured Thursday night. We turn to KKOB's Natasha Leva.
9: Deputies responded around 10:30 p.m. after learning a teen had been shot earlier in the evening near the Camel Tracks area. According to investigators, friends of the victim transported him to Presbyterian Medical Center in Santa Fe before he was airlifted to a hospital in Albuquerque for treatment. Authorities say the teen is still in stable condition. Detectives have interviewed several people who were present at the time of the shooting and are continuing to follow up on leads. The

0: Sheriff's Office is not releasing information about the suspect or what may have led up to the shooting. The investigation remains active. Natasha Leiba, News Radio, KKOB.
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2: 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Rooted in the fighter spirit, the foundation provides mentorship, resource navigation, accountability, resilience, and second chances. 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
1: New Mexico is launching a major investment in higher education facilities with a $700 million capital improvement plan, according to the Higher Education Department. Funding will support campus construction, renovations, and infrastructure projects at colleges, universities, and tribal institutions across the state. Officials say the money will help schools expand capacity, improve their learning environments, and develop workforce training programs. The initiative includes funding for classroom upgrades, specialized labs, and major projects, such as the University of New Mexico School of Medicine, one of the largest higher education investments in state history. And over the last couple of decades, researchers have seen a larger population of Cooper's hawks choosing to stay in the city instead of migrating during the winter. And they say it's because Albuquerque's neighborhoods provide a year-round buffet of prey along with mature trees that make ideal nesting sites. Kristen Madden is one of the head authors of a recent hawk study that addressed the threats the predator birds face living in the Duke City. The study says the leading causes of death include window collisions, electrocution, and other human-related hazards. Madden goes on to say that every bird in our study, however, had some form of pesticide. Whether it was Avitrol, which is primarily used for pigeons and doves, or anticoagulant rodenticides, all of our birds showed some levels of that in their systems. On Wall Street today, the Dow closing up 151 points. I'll be back with your next news update at 3:30. News 24/7 just by downloading the News Radio KKOB app from your Apple or Google Play Store. 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
8: Well, traffic right now, you do have slowdowns, I-25 affecting both directions near the construction zone. Also, I-40 trying to exit onto I-25. You're going to see slowdowns both directions of I-40. Traffic moving slow right now southbound on Coors near Paseo. Also seeing some congestion westbound Alameda near Coors. I'm Michael Carlisle with KKOB Traffic every 10 minutes on the 7s.
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11: Today, our string of impact days continues. We have another heat advisory until 8 p.m. with record challenging highs. 99 Albuquerque, 94 Santa Fe. Tonight, a few sprinkles, then mostly cloudy and mild. 70 Albuquerque, 62 Santa Fe. I'm meteorologist Olga Breeze for KOAT7.
12: At 3:08, it's sunny and 98 degrees in Albuquerque. It's 83 and sunny in Santa Fe at 96.3 News Radio KKOB.
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15: KKOB.
18: Oh, man. Hey.
19: I love that intro.
18: Sure. Hey, glad everybody's here, by the way. Hey, Friday it is.
19: It is.
18: So damned good to have all of you here. Well, maybe not so much for you, but for us. Because, hey, look, let's be honest, okay? I mean, we need you here for the ratings. I mean, we do, you know, to keep the show's ratings in the stratosphere, which means that we are a moneymaker for Cumulus Media. And if we're lucky, maybe some of that cash will trickle down our way in the
20: cha-ching
18: in a form of continued salary or, God forbid, a bonus. A bonus!
19: That wasn't canned, by the way.
18: No. Well, can't always get what you want, dude.
19: Nope.
18: No. Hey, everybody else, though, thanks for hanging. You know, okay, Carlisle, are you in there?
8: Yep.
18: Okay, Gabe, I'll bring you in early. So, you in there?
8: No.
18: I didn't think so.
8: No.
18: Hey, and listen, I occasionally do this. So, and of course, Jeff St. Louis over here.
19: Mm-hmm.
18: Today's August 7th, and today is International Beer Day. Yeah, which is celebrated apparently internationally the first Friday in August. So that's today. So why no Beer Friday today?
19: Yeah.
18: Because I just found this out.
19: Oh.
18: Yeah. However, we do have beer coming in today.
19: Nice.
18: Yes. So, Jesse, if you're listening, don't forget.
19: That's from extra.
18: From Painted Lady Bed and Brew. Yeah. Remember, I told you, bring if you want to be on the air, bring beer in.
19: I like it.
18: Yeah, so let's see. What else? Oh, yeah, today's National Lighthouse Day, which obviously doesn't concern us here in the desert southwest.
19: Mm-hmm. Not a lot of ships sailing out here.
18: No, nobody cares. Yeah, I don't think there's a lighthouse on Elephant Butte. Yeah, thank you for that sound effect. Was that you, Gabe, or was you just passing gas? Which was that? That's what I thought. Also, National Water Balloon Day.
19: Oh.
18: Why not? Right. And Carlisle, this is why I brought you in early.
8: Uh-huh.
18: Today is National Disc Golf Day.
8: Woo!
19: No.
18: Yeah. Dude!
19: Wow.
18: Hey, screw this job, man. Screw the 100-degree heat. You got to leave now and get out there and celebrate your chosen recreational sport.
8: I should have skipped out this afternoon and went and played disc golf. You're right.
19: Let's go hit some chains.
8: No. Yeah. I have to go tomorrow, I guess, and celebrate.
18: Oh, well, yeah. I figured you would anyway.
8: Oh, yeah.
18: Yeah, so... Hey, everybody else, you haven't missed something in this show, by the way. Go to the podcast. Like yesterday, for instance, we found out... this is the best part of the show yesterday, I think.
19: Mm-hmm.
18: We found out a listener thought that Grace Toledo's name was Gray Stiletto.
19: Could you pass something on to Gray Stiletto's for me?
18: Gray Stiletto. Actually, that's a great radio name. See, Carlisle, I guess you did miss something.
8: Yeah.
18: Yeah, we also on a serious note, talk with Jim Desjardins from the Renewable Energy Industries Association about PNM and solar, how PNM's finally ready and wired for solar. But we also talked about why solar is so damned expensive in New Mexico when it's not nearly as expensive in other states.
19: And around the world.
18: Why is that? It really doesn't make sense. When you consider that we got a governor who has been pushing green energy entirely in her two terms, you think she might have figured out a way to get prices down at least in line with other solar-friendly states. So what's going on with that?
19: Do you think it might have something to do with the current administration campaigning to stop, like, wind energy projects that are on the ocean, and now we have to pay a Dutch company?
20: Hard. You do what's right.
19: Just to stop?
18: Well, you know, I thought about that because, of course, the Trump administration has stopped all federal subsidies for anybody who wants solar. And, you know, however, there are state subsidies still for solar.
19: Gotcha.
18: You know, so I don't think the federal subsidy or the loss of them makes any difference. I don't know why we can't bring them in line. I mean, you would think we'd be able to. You would think the governor, you would think the state legislators would want to bring solar costs in line.
8: Ooh, I have a theory.
19: Tell us.
8: What if the governor wants to keep the solar industry, I can say this nonchalantly, business friendly?
18: Mm-hmm. Business friendly?
8: Perhaps looking after the solar businesses then and making sure that they make their profits.
18: Well, that's a good point, but you're wrong.
8: Okay.
18: Well, I was just throwing it out there. I don't know if you're wrong. I don't know if you're wrong. She may be pandering to the oil and gas. I don't know what she's
8: doing.
18: Could be. You know, but I mean, Jim Desjardins is actually the head of the Renewable Energy Industries Association. So he is like intimately involved with all the people who own solar industry or solar businesses.
19: Mm-hmm.
18: So, I mean, this is coming from him. So I'm thinking, they say, well, why, yeah. They say, well, if we somehow get the prices down in this state, maybe we could sell more solar.
19: That's a great idea.
18: I don't know. I could be wrong. I don't know. But, you know, anyway. And I will continue to say, in the desert Southwest, with over 300 days of sunshine each year, that new construction out here should be required to at least wire in each new house for solar. Wire it in, at least pre-wire it in, so then if the owner comes in and says, yeah, I'll put solar on, then there it is.
19: That's one of the biggest costs to it.
18: Yeah.
19: Is to have your house rewired and have everything put in.
18: Just make it a cost of a new build.
19: Yeah.
18: You know, it's cheaper if you do it ahead of beforehand instead of post-build.
19: Absolutely.
18: Yeah, nobody listens to me.
8: I can tell you why they don't do that, TJ.
18: Okay, tell me.
8: Okay, because on new now wiring is one thing, but as far as actually putting solar on new builds, they don't do that because then you run into warranty issues with the roof. If the roof leaks or something, then is it the roofer's fault? Is it the solar people's fault?
18: No, dude.
8: Fault? Yeah, that's why.
18: No, dude. I'm not talking about like making the builders put solar in. I'm just saying wiring.
8: Yeah, mm-hmm. That makes too much sense, I guess.
18: Well, that's what I'm saying. It makes too much sense. Just pre-wire it in for all the new builds, and then let the owner decide if they want the solar or not.
19: But you'll always have that option then going forward.
18: Yeah. See? Yeah.
19: Huh? Just a switch. That's all you got to do. Just flip that switch.
18: Yeah. That's what I'm saying. All right. What else? You missed Cheryl Marlowe yesterday talking about the real estate market here in Albuquerque. Yeah, prices will not come down. Prices will not come down. If you're waiting for prices to come down, she says they will not. And if you're waiting for interest rates to drop anytime soon, forget it. And totally forget about the 3-4% interest rates we were seeing before. That ain't happening again unless there's some kind of national catastrophe or huge recession or something, which would not be good. So anyway, you missed anything on the podcast, go to newsradiokqb.com. Look for me cowering under my desk. Click. You know how this works. There it all is, man. The gross multitudinous of the TJ Trout Show.
19: It's up, too.
18: Flows out of your screen and into your psyche and be stuck there forever.
19: Do you know you have like 7 people that just automatically download it as soon as it goes up?
18: Yeah. Well, that's not so many people. That's how they listen. I mean, they do. That's the new way of listening, man.
19: And you know what she said about interest rates yesterday that made a lot of sense? When you think about it in context to how fast these houses are going up, the interest rate really is not that big of an impact.
18: At this point, actually 6 and change is not that huge of a deal anyway. I mean, when you think what we were paying like 20, 30 years ago. I mean, we were paying like 7, 8, stuff like that.
19: Oh, yeah.
18: It was different back then. All right, and the controls today, still in for the recuperating Mike Trujillo. Just heard him already. Our go-to fill-in supremo.
19: I appreciate
18: it. Now, Jeff St. Louis, weekend plans?
19: Yes, we're going to do a small craft fair at Amalfi Coffee tomorrow.
18: Oh, cool.
19: And then a movie on Sunday.
18: Oh, you're taking your 3D printing stuff out there?
19: Exactly. I make so much of it. I got it. And Ron burns so much stuff on the laser cutter that we've got to start selling it.
18: Yep. Well, there you go. Hey, good luck with that, man. Where's it going to be again?
19: Amalfi Coffee on Manal.
18: Oh, perfect.
19: Bottom of Manal.
18: All right. Again, Carlisle back after abandoning us for 2 days.
19: I know. Yeah. Where did you go?
8: Well, you haven't seen me yet, but TJ, you probably noticed my thick, fluffy, lush, golden hair.
19: Hair plugs? You went to Turkey.
8: No, I just, I maybe ran into a political figure at a hair treatment facility. Maybe I didn't.
18: Yeah, well,
8: I
18: mean, wow.
8: No, I was just out for a couple of days.
18: Okay, sure. Yeah. All right, sure. And then Gaba over there, just sitting there, kind of silent about the solar stuff, Gaba.
19: And still silent.
18: Are you in there?
20: Oh, I'm sorry. I only listen to your show on the podcast.
18: Well, it's true. I think it's a slim majority now, right?
20: Mm-hmm, mm-hmm.
18: That actually...
20: Fat people can listen to.
18: You know something? Why do you always twist every word I say?
20: It's just so easy because you speak so simplistically. It's very easy.
18: Thank you for that. All right, so what's a Gable weekend look like, dude?
20: Installing solar panels.
18: I
20: was listening to you go on about that. You know what that smacks of? It smacks of communism.
19: Solar does?
18: Yeah. Oh, it does? Communism?
20: Yep. You just can't help yourself, can you?
18: No, I am a commie.
20: Go, Carl, go.
18: Commie pinko.
20: Oh.
18: Fruit pie.
20: That's what they say.
18: Yeah. I tell you, that word, it's so stupid, because anytime anybody disagrees with the administration, anytime at all, they just call them communists.
20: Yeah.
18: Nobody is a communist. Nobody wants communism on the left or in the Democratic Party. Nobody talks about communism. Nobody is even thinking about communism. And then so they throw the term out, and then a lot of the people say, yeah, you're a bunch of communists. All right, define it.
20: What about fascism? You think they want, is there anybody that wants fascism?
18: Well, apparently a few people out there. I can think of it. We are closer to fascism in this country right now than we are to communism. I will say that. We're not fascism, but I say we're closer to it than communism.
20: Mm.
18: All right? I will make that bold statement. What do you think of that?
20: I like that. I like it when you're bold.
18: Yeah, bold.
20: Yeah. Just get it off your chest.
18: Yeah.
20: The lights could go off at any moment.
18: Yeah, sorry, that's what you gotta say. The lights could go off at any moment. You're right about that. All right, we got a show.
19: Yes.
18: We got some kind of a show to do today. All right, yeah, we got stuff coming up. All right, we got Carlisle coming up right now with traffic. Good to have you back, Michael.
8: Thank you.
18: All right, 963 News Radio, KQB, hold on.
8: All right, traffic right now. Things are moving slow. I-25, both directions in the construction zone. That is to be expected. You're going to want to watch your speed going through there. You are seeing slowdowns. I-40 at the interchange trying to exit onto I-25, so watch out for that. You've also got congestion on Alameda westbound. That's going to start back around Rio Grande. And southbound on Coors near Montaño, we're dealing with some slow-moving traffic in that area. I'm Michael Carlisle with KKOB Traffic, every 10 minutes on the 7s.
21: 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Call the Traffic Tracker hotline at 505-767-9167. I'm Michael Carlisle from the 96.3 News Radio KKOB Traffic Center.
22: At 321, it's sunny and 99 degrees in Albuquerque. It's 83 in Santa Fe at 96.3 News Radio KKOB.
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18: All right. Thanks for listening. Appreciate you being here Friday afternoon. TJ Trout hanging. We got Jeff St. Louis in there. We got Carlisle. We got Gabe today coming up today. We still got a couple of email bags from you. We got another one about the reflecting pool. It's a little long, but I may read it. Keep them coming, by the way. If you've got something on your mind that has to get out, send it in writing. TJ.TroutNewsRadioKQB.com. And at 4 o'clock today, we're talking with Kalina Madruga. She is from the city's Department of Health, Housing, and Homelessness. We're going to have kind of a wide-ranging conversation with her. And they're doing something. They got a thing going on with the Albuquerque Press Club. Ooh, and they're going to be raising school supplies and stuff through them. And so there's a deal that you can go, you can donate. And then if you need them for your kids or grandkids or whatever, you can go get them. And when she comes in, we'll talk more about that.
28: I love it.
18: Yeah. So, hey, by the way, Monday we're having Locker 505 in here, too. Since it is the season. Sweet. So, yeah, that's right. We got that going on. And then in the 5 o'clock hour today, fun and games, my friend. Fun and games. We got Southwest Ghost Hunter and author Cody Bolson coming in.
28: Oh, so you guys are going to look for ghosts again?
18: We always do for Halloween. So we always do our ghost hunt show. And I'm not going to tell you where we're going because then a bunch of knuckleheads will show up and ruin it. I'm not calling all of you knuckleheads. Just some of you might.
28: Just that one guy.
18: That one guy would show up and ruin it.
28: He ruins everything.
18: Yeah. So, but Albuquerque the magazine interviewed Cody for their Bigfoot issue.
28: Oh, that's fine.
18: And I want to talk to him about the Bigfoot issue because he was kind of the, you know, he's a skeptic. He is a skeptic. He's not a true believer about anything. He takes a look at everything from the scientific viewpoint, and he has debunked so many ghost stories in town.
28: I wonder if he's got the one about the guy that Gabe was showing me the picture of yesterday that was hanged back in 18-something.
5: Yeah, they got some weird stories, man, going on in Old Town about people who have been hanged in the old jail in Old Town, man. I'll ask Cody can tell you some of those stories.
28: It was Blackjack Ketchum.
5: Yeah.
28: I wrote
5: it
28: down.
5: Yeah, okay, and I know that story. Also coming in with him is Jesse Heron from the Painted Lady Bed and Brew. He's bringing a little beer in with him, I guess. And he's going to talk about what's going on at his place. And they got some really cool stuff going on at his place. Like, I mean, if you're into those kind of things.
28: Oh, everybody
5: I forget how many one Friday a month is like... It's like open mic ghost story night. So they're looking for people that have had experience and they want to go up and talk in front of everybody.
28: That's very cool.
5: Yeah, I think it's kind of fun, right? Well, we ran out of time for Carly Simon again. Now I got a geezer rock about Carly Simon.
28: Yours.
5: We'll get to it at some point.
28: Now I can't get it out of my head.
5: Yeah. No, that's ELO. That's stupid. All right, do some traffic coming up. Hold on.
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8: All right, traffic right now, you do have slowdowns, I-25, affecting both directions as you approach the construction zone. Also, both directions of I-40 near the interchange, we're seeing a little bit of a backup. That's mainly folks trying to exit onto I-25, so do be aware of that. You've got congestion headed west on Alameda near Rio Grande. Southbound Coors at Paseo. Traffic's moving slow through there. I'm Michael Carlisle with KKOB Traffic. Every 10 minutes on the 7s.
10: See an accident? Call the Traffic Tracker hotline at 505-767-9167. I'm Michael Carlisle from the 96.3 News Radio KKOB Traffic Center.
11: At 329, it's sunny and 99 degrees in Albuquerque. It's cloudy and 88 in Santa Fe. At 96.3 News Radio KKOB.
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20: 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The 16-year-old male arrested and charged with vehicular homicide and leaving the scene will remain detained in the juvenile detention center after his appearance before a judge. The teen, who is not identified because he's a minor, is charged in the incident that happened Monday in the South Valley when a man identified as Richard Candelaria was hit and killed while walking in a marked crosswalk at Coors and Sage. The driver of the vehicle ran a red light at the intersection when he hit Candelaria, then took off and tried to hide the vehicle. Thanks to witnesses, they were able to give sheriff's deputies a description of the car and license plate number, which helped to find the teenager and take him into custody. Meta has been ordered to pay an additional $567 million in a landmark New Mexico child safety case, bringing the company's total penalties in the state to $942 million.
14: The ruling comes after a judge found that Facebook and Instagram contributed to a public nuisance and played a significant role in New Mexico's youth mental health crisis. The money will go into a five-year youth harm abatement fund focused on mental health treatment, prevention programs, child safety, and public awareness efforts. The court also ordered several changes for younger users, including limits on notifications during overnight hours, tighter privacy settings, restrictions on contact from adults, and usage limits for teens. Meta has denied wrongdoing, saying it has invested heavily in youth safety and plans to appeal the decision. Sultan Chani Salcedo, News Radio, KKOB.
20: District Judge Matthew Chavez has officially granted permission for Adelaide Mestre to pursue an insanity defense in his upcoming triple murder trial. Mestre is accused of fatally shooting his mother, father, 17-year-old sister, and the family dog at their Tejeda's home in October of 2024. The defense presented evidence showing Mestre was entirely detached from reality during his arrest and was so incoherent he repeatedly asked detectives how many people had died, unable to comprehend that his entire family was deceased. In June of 2025, Mestre was deemed to have his competency restored, leading to a grand jury indictment. At this point, no trial date has been set. A NMSU professor is leading research aimed at reducing the number of drivers who illegally pass stopped school buses. We get insight on that subject from KKOB's Natasha Leva.
13: Professor Michael Hout is partnering with the Child Safety Network to study why some motorists ignore school bus stop arms, creating dangerous situations for students getting on and off the bus. Researchers will use driving simulators, eye-tracking technology, and cameras mounted on school buses to analyze driver behavior and determine which safety features are most effective at attracting attention. The project is currently in the early stages, with researchers gathering data and surveying drivers. Hout says the long-term goal is not only to better understand the problem, but to also evaluate potential solutions that could improve school bus safety and reduce violations. Natasha Leva, News Radio, KKOB.
20: 38-year-old Zebediah Romero will be spending the rest of his life in federal prison. A jury convicted him of murder and other charges 2 years after he shot and killed the victim, stashed his body in a building on his property, and then stole his pickup and dog. Prosecutors said Romero was motivated by revenge, believing the victim had tipped off police about his criminal activities. They said that before the murder, Romero bragged he would sleep like a baby and get away with it. Well, that proved to be an overstatement when Thursday morning a judge sentenced him to life plus 10 years. Your next news update at 4 o'clock. Traffic and weather together next on the 7s. Outdoors in Santa Fe right now, 89. In Albuquerque, a yummy 99. I'm Mike Gabe, 96.3 News Radio, KKOB.
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18: Hey, thanks for hanging. TJ Trout, Friday afternoon. Appreciate you being here. Got Jeff St. Louis in there. In for Trujillo. Trujillo should be back Monday. Carlisle back in the traffic bunker. Gala.
20: Yeah.
18: Yeah, so I found three of those tasty squash bugs this afternoon.
20: Oh, actually, the order will come in a week after the next.
18: Oh, wait, would you order
20: squash
18: some?
20: Squash bugs, yes.
18: I think of it like vacuum sealed, like,
20: yes, deep, like the crickets were,
18: deep,
20: yeah.
18: Deep fried squash. You can eat them yourself. I'm not eating them. I'm not touching them.
20: What?
18: I'm not touching them.
20: What a princess.
18: No.
20: You've had worse things in your mouth that nobody could even talk about.
18: That's very true. What are you laughing at?
28: I just gave a. Yeah, got to go there.
18: Yeah, I know.
20: Well, read his books. It's there. It's all right there.
18: Well, my fishing books?
20: No, I meant the bathroom walls.
18: Oh, for God's sakes. All right, so what do you got over there, man? What else is going on with you, man?
20: Well, the city of Albuquerque is warning residents about hazardous items in their household trash. You know, a lot of us tend to just throw everything in there. Mm. Well, they've had two garbage truck fires just this week.
18: Really?
20: Yeah. One on Academy, another one near Acoma on Thursday. Officials say, of course, which I hadn't thought of, extreme heat and compacted trash can increase the risk of fires, especially when items like lithium-ion batteries, right, electronics, paint, and pool chemicals are thrown away improperly.
18: Right. So. Well, they tell you where to take the paint and all the hazardous waste.
20: I mean, but I'm tired.
18: It's not that difficult. It really is.
20: I got to get in the car. Yeah. I got to put on pants.
18: That's the hardest part.
20: It is.
18: Yeah.
20: Dude, my rule is if the shoes come off, I'm not going anywhere. Yeah. You have to come and get me, the fire department. Nope. No. Can't do it.
18: Well, you know, the thing is, too, we had Alex Bukowski on this week from Solid Waste.
20: Yeah.
18: Love talking to the guy.
20: Mm-hmm. He is. He makes garbage fun.
18: Oh, of course he does.
20: Yeah.
18: You know, that's a hard thing to do, to make garbage fun.
20: He's like our Oscar.
18: But he said, electronics, he said, they will recycle electronics, but you got to take them up to Eagle Rock.
20: Oh, more driving.
18: Well, you got you had to get the
28: all
18: old,
28: the way to Eagle Rock.
18: You got the old flat screen TVs, whatever you got up there. Take them up to Eagle Rock.
28: Holy moly,
20: Jeff! I'll give you $5.
18: What are you looking at that horrible look on your face, St. Louis? How it's not that hard.
28: You know what? That's why you just drive around, look for an empty dumpster.
18: Well, you know it would no, I'll tell you what. The city should do this. Mm-hmm. You know, I do not drive around look for an empty dumpster.
28: No,
18: I did that once in Ohio. I did once.
20: You know, the last thing I dumped at your house, DJ.
18: Yeah, I know what you did, exactly.
28: Kittens?
18: But the city should do, though, and they should schedule. I mean, they do a pretty good job with yard waste, because you put, several times a year you put your yard waste out. I think they're not doing another yard waste thing until December.
20: Okay.
18: But do the same thing with electronics.
20: Huh?
18: Okay, you got flat screen TVs, and everybody's got some flat screen TVs they want to get rid of. Everybody I know, have a electronics day, and you put them curbside, and then they come get them.
28: Well, don't they have like a solid waste? Don't they have a day for like oversized items? And you can once or twice a year, you can put stuff out there and just give them a call, and they'll come pick it up.
18: Yes. If you call them, they will come get it. I mean, some of the things they may charge you.
28: Okay,
18: but I'm not sure what. Yeah, you have to talk to Alex about that.
28: Mm-hmm.
18: But
20: is there a market? And Jeff, you could probably answer this best. Is there a market for parts out of TVs and stuff?
28: There used to be, but now that you can buy an 85-inch television for $300, there's no real market for parts anymore.
18: Okay. Well, the other good thing is he was telling me that they send their electronics like that, I think they said to Canada. No, Canada's... Is it Canada? I think it's Canada.
28: Is it Canada?
18: Canada disassembles all the electronics, and they save the good stuff, and they recycle the good stuff and then trash the other stuff. So what I'm thinking is that's a lot better than having like 7-year-old kids in Laos do it.
28: Uh-huh. Yeah. If you've ever seen that, them using the chemicals to try and get the gold out.
18: Yeah. That's horrible. Crazy. Yeah, sure. So
20: yeah, we could have 7-year-olds in Belen do it. That's ridiculous. That's so much save all in all that transport.
18: Yeah, that's just great. Sure, put the kids to work. They're not doing nothing anyway. Right?
20: Keep them out of trouble. Yeah. Stay out of games.
18: Piecework, man. Like pay them pennies on the device.
20: Yeah, keep them out of trouble. They won't be in gangs then, will they?
18: Yeah, but good idea though. Don't throw your electronics and your lithium ion stuff into the trash.
20: Exactly.
18: It's not a good idea. Now batteries are not. Yeah, it's not good to throw batteries in the trash.
20: No. Mm-mm. And real quick, I wanted to give you a little bit of international news I found very interesting.
18: All right.
20: Recent U.S. intelligence assessments indicate everyone's favorite Russian president, Mr. Putin, could try to test NATO's resolve by launching a limited attack on an allied country within the next few years.
18: That's World War III right there.
20: Will NATO respond? I mean, by NATO, I mean all of them, TJ, or would it be up to us?
18: I think all of NATO would. You know, NATO is very well armed right now.
20: Mm-hmm.
18: They are. I think we're got a kind of shortage of missiles right now.
28: We're running
18: low. But despite what the administration says, we do. I think that would literally cause World War III. I think NATO. I think all the allies would get together, and it would not be good.
20: Well, he may test our resolve. He may say it was just a big boo-boo.
18: Well, you know, we're really worried about it. I mean, they have already encroached on Poland's airspace.
20: Yep.
18: And I think the Poles are very distressed over all this.
20: Mm-hmm.
18: I mean, the Poles think they are the front line, and they think they're next. You know, because you hear about Putin saying he misses the old Soviet Union. You know, all the satellite countries, man.
20: The food.
18: Well, the food, of course.
20: Yeah, yeah. Come on. And how about this? Did you hear this this week? An explosive-laden drone discovered at an airport in Germany.
28: Yes, I saw that.
18: Where?
20: In Germany.
18: Really?
20: At the Leipzig-Halle Airport.
18: You ever been there?
20: Yes.
28: To Leipzig?
18: To Leipzig?
20: Yeah.
18: Oh, no, I haven't.
28: I've never been to Leipzig. No.
20: So, yeah, drone was carrying military-grade explosives.
18: Well, that's not good.
20: No.
18: Well, they determined who it was from,
20: investigating who that was from. So, loaded. Of course, you know, we've talked about that before, drones. I mean, you could use them as weapons just to kill somebody you don't like.
18: Well, you worry about that. You worry about our war with Iran right now, what they got planned. I mean, if this escalates, what are they going to do?
20: They're just going to poison your water.
18: Well, we can see, they're going to turn off all our water systems.
20: Mm-hmm.
28: Trying.
18: Well, yeah, that was a cheery little break, Gabe. Thank you.
20: I'm here
18: much.
20: For you. Give me a hug. Give me a hug.
18: Yeah, that's it. They got to get out of here. All right, we got Carlisle traffic, 96.3 News Radio, KKOB, hold on.
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8: Traffic moving slow right now. I-40 both directions near the interchange. That's folks trying to exit off onto I-25. Also, westbound I-40 as you approach Coors, you're going to see some slow-moving traffic. Both directions of I-25 near that construction zone, you've got slowdowns. You've also got congestion headed west on Alameda at Rio Grande. Southbound Coors near Montaño, traffic's moving slow in that area. I'm Michael Carlisle with KKOB Traffic every 10 minutes on the 7s.
17: See an accident? Call the Traffic Tracker hotline at 505-767-9167. I'm Michael Carlisle from the 96.3 News Radio KKOB Traffic Center.
28: At 343, it's sunny and 98 degrees in Albuquerque. It's 84 in Santa Fe. 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
5: Hey, thanks for hanging out with us this Friday afternoon. DJ Trout, Jeff St. Louis. I think I inhaled a squash bug.
6: What?
28: You're getting a little too close to him.
5: Speaking of which, hey, Carlisle.
6: Yeah, man.
5: Hey, how you doing, man?
6: I'm all right.
5: Oh, good, good, because...
7: Yeehaw. Seed sack alert. Seed sack alert.
5: Oh, God. So easy. So, hey, dude. You're excited, aren't you?
6: Yeah.
5: Yeah, it's August, and I'm talking about it again. All right, two things.
6: You talked about it in July.
5: I know.
6: In June. May.
5: I backed off a little. So, growers, if you're listening, kill the squash bugs. Kill the squash bugs. Kill the squash bugs. They're out. Kill them. They got eggs on your leaves. Squish them.
6: I hear they taste pretty good.
5: Yeah, that's what Gabe says. Yeah, yeah.
28: Does he dip them in chocolate or anything?
5: I don't know. I think he was saying they deep fry them.
6: You know, if the squash bugs are good, I bet the eggs are even better.
5: Oh, the eggs, but yeah, it's like squash bug caviar.
6: Yeah.
5: That is disgusting.
6: Yes, it is.
5: That is completely disgusting. So anyway, and also let me tell you again, business owners, if you'd like to be a sponsor for this year's event, yes, we need sponsors. We need sponsors. Contact our sales manager, Jason Martinez, and he can set you up. 505-767-6700. Oh, the exposure you'll get, man. Thousands of people on the air and on the huge crowd at the event, man. Get your message out there, your product out there. CSAC, largest pumpkin growing event and carbon contest this year is Saturday, October 17th at El Pinto.
6: If I may, TJ.
5: Yes, Carla.
6: Those of you prospective advertisers who are regular listeners,
5: yeah.
6: You know how much TJ talks about this damn event. imagine your business being mentioned every time TJ brings it up.
5: Or, you know, I was just thinking of something else too, man. Uh-huh. Is if you are a sponsor, and you know, this, and I'm talking mostly, that's what we're talking about right now. So if you become a sponsor
28: at the goal level,
5: I'll stop talking about it.
6: Whoa.
5: I'll still mention your name and your business, but I'll stop talking about it.
6: Ooh, can I buy a sponsorship?
5: Yeah, sure.
6: Like, I don't care if you mention my name. I'd just like for you to stop talking about it.
5: You know?
28: How much is it going to cost?
5: Okay,
28: that's funny.
5: Yeah, it's not that expensive.
6: Oh, whatever it is, it would be well worth it.
5: Just think, you can make a big banner and put it out at El Pinto, man. That'd be good. And you just sit there, at a table and like sign autographs or something.
6: In all seriousness, you do talk about it a lot because you should.
5: Yeah.
6: It's a huge event, yeah. And yeah, you know, just the lead up to it, and then right, the event itself, the turnout is massive.
5: It is.
6: It is a huge opportunity. Yeah. In all seriousness,
5: see, listen to him. Look at that.
6: Well, I don't even like the damn thing, and you hear me talking it up. I mean, you know.
5: sorry, man. I'm done. I'm done for today.
6: You're just going to go home? It's like me and St. Louis and Gabe now?
5: Yeah, that's what I meant. I'm done for today.
6: You're right. Lord.
5: I kind of like to do that. All right, we got to go. All right, we got Carlisle. We got him right now with traffic. 96.3 News Radio, KKOB. Hold on.
6: All right, traffic right now. You do have those slowdowns, I-25, affecting both directions near the construction zone. You're going to want to watch your speed going through there. You've also got a crash westbound I-40 near the river. You're going to see slowdown starting back around 2nd Street. Congestion continuing right now westbound on Alameda near Rio Grande. I'm Michael Carlisle with KKOB Traffic every 10 minutes on the 7s.
8: 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Call the Traffic Tracker hotline at 505-767-9167. I'm Michael Carlisle from the 96.3 News Radio KKOB Traffic Center.
9: At 351, it's 98 degrees in Albuquerque. It's 88 in Santa Fe.
5: By the way, Carlisle, since I still have you.
6: Oh, you've got me.
5: No. You sent me this. You know, I don't want to dwell in a reflecting pool, but it's just getting more stupid as time goes on. It's stupider and stupider.
28: Has David Hearns sued yet?
5: I would imagine there will be a David Hearns lawsuit imminent. I tell you what, dude, I would if I were him.
6: Yep.
28: I would give it all to charity, but I'd go after a ton.
5: Oh, I would too. So you sent me this article, Carlisle.
6: Yeah.
5: So right now what is happening is with the reflecting pool, they put signs up all around the reflecting pool, okay? Mm-hmm. They put signs up blaming previous administration for the problem.
6: If you read the sign, it's so damn stupid, it doesn't even make sense.
5: Yes, the Lincoln Memorial Reflecting Pool has been partially refilled to allow the National Park Service staff and coordinators to flush the pool's piping system for the first time in more than a decade. After years of neglect by previous administrations, more than half of the 58 water supply ports were so clogged that they were deemed non-functioning. The flushing may temporarily discolor the water as buildup in the pipes is cleaned out.
6: Now, I'm pretty sure that in the last 2.5 months alone, those pipes have been flushed about 4 times.
5: I would imagine.
6: Because, you know, they have to keep draining the reflecting pool.
5: Yeah. Look, I know people that live in D.C. Mm-hmm. I've talked to people that live in D.C.
6: Mm-hmm.
5: Okay, I have. And I asked them specifically about this issue. Prior to this, there really wasn't a problem.
6: Well, there have been issues.
5: No, there have been issues, but I'm not saying a problem that is a catastrophic, okay?
28: Well, I mean, if you go and get your car painted and the paint starts leaking off 10 days after you got it,
5: yeah,
28: you know that you just got somebody that doesn't know how to paint a car.
5: Just admit you tried to fix whatever you tried to fix.
28: And it didn't work.
5: And you hired the wrong person, and it didn't work. And just let it go. Quit blaming normal citizens coming by. I'm an email bag from a lady, somebody sent it to me about a woman there, who was picking up what she thought was a piece of trash
28: out of
5: the reflecting pool, and she got arrested.
28: Are you serious? That was just a joke.
5: No, she got arrested. Yeah. So she says she has this compulsive habit when she sees litter and trash, she just goes for it and picks it up. We've and that's what she was doing. Yep. And yeah, the charges have been dismissed. But I mean, yeah, anyway. Now I'm done. No, I'm really not done talking about it because I want to read this to you in a little bit. All right, this is 96.3 News Radio, KKOB, Oldham.
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6: All right, traffic right now, we've got that disabled vehicle westbound I-40 near Rio Grande. It is off on the left shoulder, but it is causing some slowdowns, so watch yourself as you make your way through there. You've also got a crash I-40 eastbound to northbound I-25, the ramp there. That is blocking the left lane. You do have delays there. Both directions of I-25 in the construction zone, you're going to see slowdowns. You've also got slow-moving traffic headed west on Alameda near Rio Grande. I'm Michael Carlisle with KKOB Traffic every 10 minutes on the 7s.
8: 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Call the Traffic Tracker hotline at 505-767-9167. I'm Michael Carlisle from the 96.3 News Radio KKOB Traffic Center.
28: At 358, it's mostly sunny and 98 degrees in Albuquerque. It's 88 and cloudy in Santa Fe at 96.3 News Radio KKOB.
5: Another big thing in the news was local. It actually was local that made national. I like it when that happens, when it's actually not a bad news story.

0: state in the union sues Meta and gets this and gets the same amount of money.
1: That's why they're going to fight it.
0: Yeah, well, of course, they're going to fight it. So, yeah, child abuse. That's pretty much what they called it. Mm-hmm. They're abusing the children of New Mexico. So, that's a big win for Raul Torres.
1: It's true when it comes to kids.
0: Yep, New Mexico Attorney General Raul Torres.
1: Good on you there, Raul Torres.
0: There you go. All right, coming up a couple of minutes, we're talking to Kalina Madruga with the city. Department of Health, Housing, and Homelessness. She's coming in. And then after that, fun stuff with Cody Polson, Southwest Ghost Hunters and author, and Jesse Heron, Painted Lady, Bed and Brew. We're going to have some fun times in here in the 5 o'clock hour. Yeah. All right, 96.3 News Radio, KKOB. Hold on.
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3: Authority when he set out to build a $400 million ballroom at the White House without Congress's approval, says a panel of judges at the D.C. Circuit Court of Appeals. ABC News national correspondent Stephen Portnoy in Washington.
4: The appeals court judges say work related to security can continue, but Congress must approve the ballroom itself. The panel's 2-1 decision has a pair of Obama and Biden-appointed judges blasting President Trump's decision to tear down the old East Wing, saying, quote, "We are aware of no instance in American history in which a president unilaterally and using privately collected funds demolished substantial portions of the White House that Congress authorized to be built and American taxpayers paid for."
3: President Trump says they'll appeal to the Supreme Court. This move could likely spark a court battle, says ABC's Peter Harlambous.
5: The White House this week notified Federal Reserve Governor Lisa Cook that the president was considering firing her and demanded she respond to unproven allegations that she committed mortgage fraud. Sources told ABC News. Trump last year tried to remove Cook based on those unsubstantiated allegations, but the Supreme Court blocked him from immediately firing her because she wasn't given appropriate notice or an opportunity to respond.
3: Cook's lawyer calls the allegation baseless. New Jersey's attorney general announcing subpoenas in a civil rights investigation of Delaney Hall in Newark, a private immigration detention facility owned and operated by the GEO Group. Deaths of three people in recent months were reported. Todd Blanche has just enough support to become the next attorney general, with Louisiana Senator Bill Cassidy saying that he'll vote for him.
6: All considered, I will vote for Mr. Blanche. I'll be criticized for this vote. What's new?
3: A helicopter helping battle a large Utah wildfire crashed today, says the Federal Aviation Administration, with no immediate word on the conditions of the two people aboard. Wall Street major indexes closed higher. 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
7: Being outside in Albuquerque's smoke shop. Hello, Jeff.
8: Albuquerque police say Dominic Hernandez was killed after being forced out of a smoke shop on Central Avenue last month and shot in the roadway. Charles Richards was arrested shortly after the homicide. This week, detectives announced the arrest of Daniel Tanji, Tin An Nguyen, Jose Pablo Valenzuela Ruiz, and Brandon Davis. Authorities say Davis is accused of physically removing Hernandez from the store before the shooting. All of the suspects are currently being held without bond at MDC. Sultan Chani Salcedo, News Radio, KKOB.
7: The 16-year-old male arrested and charged with vehicular homicide and leaving the scene will be remaining detained in the juvenile detention center after his appearance before a judge. The teen has not been identified because he's a minor, and regarding an incident that happened Monday in the South Valley, where a man identified as Richard Candelaria was hit and killed while walking in a marked crosswalk at Coors and Sage. The driver of the vehicle ran a red light at that intersection when he hit Candelaria, then took off and tried to hide the vehicle. Thanks to witnesses, they were able to give sheriff's deputies a description of the vehicle and license plate number, which helped to find the teen and take him into custody. The New Mexico Environment Department has added a new verification step. I'll tell you about it when we get back. Your current KKOB time is 4:03.
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1: The New Mexico Environment Department has added a new verification step to its public comment system. This following allegations that some comments were submitted without people's knowledge. KKOB's Natasha Leyba has that.
2: Under the new process, anyone who submits a public comment and provides an email address will receive a confirmation email. Recipients can then verify the comment was submitted by them or alert the department if it was not. The change comes after concerns raised during the review of Yucca Growth Infrastructure's air quality permit application, also known as Project Jupiter. State officials say about 42 of the more than 17,500 comments submitted through the online portal may have been fraudulent. The matter has been referred to the New Mexico Department of Justice, and officials say civil or criminal actions could be pursued depending on the outcome of the investigation. Natasha Leyba, News Radio, KKOB.
1: Meta is facing nearly $1 billion in penalties in New Mexico following a court ruling tied to child safety and youth mental health concerns. A judge ordered the company to pay $567 million into a fund that will support treatment, prevention, and other programs for young people. The ruling also requires changes to how Facebook and Instagram operate for teen users over the next 5 years. Meta has called the decision flawed and says it will appeal. UNM has launched the new UNM Safe mobile app. It provides users with immediate access to emergency services, safety tools, campus resources, and real-time information, all from a single, easy-to-use platform. It allows someone to instantly contact emergency responders while simultaneously sharing their real-time GPS location with the UNM Police Department. Additional features include FriendWalk, which enables users to share their live location with friends or family while traveling across campus. Users can also quickly contact 911 or the UNM Police Department with one touch. Next news update at 4:30. I'm Mike Ava, 96.3 News Radio, KKOB.
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1: Traffic right now, you do have that crash. It's eastbound I-40 at the interchange. And it is blocking your three middle lanes. You've got backups forming very quickly in that area. You've also got a stalled vehicle westbound I-40 as you approach Coors. That is off on the shoulder, but you will see some slowdowns there. Both directions of I-25 in the construction zone, traffic's moving slow. Headed west on Alameda near Rio Grande, you've got congestion in that area. I'm Michael Carlisle with KKOB Traffic every 10 minutes on the 7s.
22: 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Call the Traffic Tracker hotline at 505-767-9167. I'm Michael Carlisle from the 96.3 News Radio KKOB Traffic Center.
23: Today, our string of impact days continues. We have another heat advisory until 8 p.m. with record challenging highs. Slight rain chance. 99 Albuquerque, 94 Santa Fe. Tonight, a few sprinkles, then mostly cloudy and mild. 70 Albuquerque, 62 Santa Fe. On Saturday, plan for a very hot weekend with minimal rain chances. 97 Albuquerque, 93 Santa Fe. I'm meteorologist Olga Breeze for KOAT7.
24: Currently, it's 98 and mostly sunny in Albuquerque. It's 88 and cloudy in Santa Fe at 96.3 News Radio KKOB.
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0: It's all right, man. It's Friday. I'm just kind of hanging loose. Hanging loose on a Friday afternoon.
28: We don't have a choice now.
0: None. Yeah, that's pretty much true.
1: Yeah, so anyway.
0: Hey, everybody else. Friday it is. Good afternoon. So happy to have you all here, man. Appreciate you hanging out with us. No beer Friday today, but I actually do think we got some beer coming in.
28: We should have like a little stash, you know, of some beer and alcohol.
0: Well, I do. I got a bottle and a half of tequila in my desk drawer.
28: Gabe says it's only a bottle. He drank the other half.
0: Oh, did he? Well, then he owes me another bottle of tequila. And because Zsa Zsa drank the first half. So, but actually today is International Beer Day, which is apparently celebrated on the first Friday in August. I had no idea. And like I told Carlisle earlier, today is National Disc Golf Day. So
1: that you knew, but not International Beer Day.
0: No, you would think I would have known that.
1: Yeah,
0: right?
1: Yeah.
0: You would think I'd know. Well, at least I think we got Jesse Heron coming in from Painted Lady Bed and Brew. I think he's bringing in some of his brew in the 5 o'clock hour today. Anyway, so I imagine you'll be getting out tomorrow doing a little disc golf.
1: I will.
0: Well, you better, man.
1: Got to celebrate the season.
0: Yeah. Sure.
28: I've always had a disc golf question. Do you guys have like different discs that you use? Like you would have a different kind of golf club for different kind of hits?
1: You know, it's so funny you asked that, Jeff. as a matter of fact, yes, you have your drivers, you have your mid ranges, and your putters. Yes.
0: Yeah. So do you have any like razor edge discs? So if you want to like decapitate somebody?
1: I mean, you could file them down, I guess. But no.
0: So, okay. I wasn't even going to talk about this, but since we are.
1: Sure. Mm-hmm.
0: When you're out there on the course.
1: Yeah.
0: How many discs do you bring with you?
1: Yeah. I carry anywhere from 18 to about 22 or
0: really?
1: So in my bag. Now, how many do I throw in a given round? Three or four.
0: is there such a thing as a disc caddy?
28: And do you get a little robot that follows you around like golf course?
2: No to yours, Jeff. on the Disc Golf Pro Tour, yes, most of the players do have caddies.
3: So there is a Disc Golf Pro Tour.
2: Yeah.
28: I did not know that.
2: Yeah.
3: Well, you know, they got to start. You know, that's not a bad sport to televise. I mean, it's got to be as interesting as golf.
2: Yeah, generally speaking, on a weekend week out basis, the tournaments are streamed. There are a few tournaments that CBS Sports Network carries highlights of or delayed coverage of.
28: Sponsored by Whammo.
2: No.
4: Whammo.
2: No, I don't believe Whammo is. I don't know if they're in the Frisbee game, but they're not in the disc golf game.
3: I was even wondering if Whammo even exists anymore.
2: Yeah, I don't know. That's a good question.
3: Yeah.
28: But that just seems like a whole new thing. First there was pickleball, now there's disc golf. Or maybe it's the other way around. I don't know.
2: I believe disc golf was actually around first.
3: Yeah, disc golf, you're right, precluded pickleball.
28: Pickleball.
3: Yeah.
28: Hey, it's growing. People are loving it. They're buying houses with pickleball.
3: No, I know. I know they are. I'm being a tennis player.
28: Oh,
3: I have a little bit of a...
28: You thumb your nose.
3: You know, I shouldn't because I'm getting older. And I think it may be time to transfer over to the smaller court. It may be time to just admit it that I can't move like I used to move on the tennis court.
2: Have you seen The Dink, the pickleball movie on Apple?
3: I just saw it.
2: Okay.
3: I just saw it.
2: Because the story about that, he was a tennis player, injury or whatever, couldn't play tennis anymore and got roped into pickleball.
3: Yeah, it was kind of a cute little movie.
2: Yeah. I want to watch it. I haven't seen it yet.
3: Yeah, it's probably worth a watch. Yeah.
28: Well, I've always wondered with disc golf, do they, you know how you throw a frisbee, you know, from left to right? Is it like that with disc golf, or do you, like, is there a special way that you try to throw it to get it into the chains and get it captured by the basket?
2: Yes, some discs break left to right, some right to left, some fade more, some turn out more on the throw before fade, yes.
3: So you can throw a slice or a hook if you want.
2: You can. You can put angle on the disc. Yeah. Now, some people better than others. Yeah. I just kind of grip and rip, if I'm being honest.
3: Grip and rip.
2: Yeah.
3: Sounds like after a meal of... never mind.
2: I am a old school gripper and ripper, yes.
3: Okay. See, I did not expect to talk about this afternoon.
2: I didn't... You know, I could bring in my disc one day to show and tell.
3: I wanted to learn how to do this. Because, you know, back in the day, I was a huge Frisbee. Yeah, we always played Frisbee. You got high and you played Frisbee.
2: That's what I do. Yes, every Saturday, TJ, same thing. We just throw it in the basket.
3: Well, I tell you, I will trade you fly fishing lessons for disc golf lessons.
2: Done.
3: Yeah.
2: We should make this happen.
3: Yeah.
28: We got to record it, though.
2: Do you get high with the fly fishing, too?
3: No.
2: Can you?
3: Well, you could. Yeah.
2: Okay.
3: Good to know. You want my philosophy? Sure. No, nobody wants my philosophy. We got other things to talk about. I want to talk about the DOJ suit against Meta.
28: Okay.
3: My philosophy, my friend, is that if I'm fly fishing on a beautiful river in the mountains or wherever I am, standing in a stream, casting my fly rod. That's not how the cast goes, St. Louis. Don't embarrass yourself.
28: Okay. So, pardon me. He's such a snob.
3: So I don't need to be high or drunk if I'm doing something that I absolutely in the moment love to do.
2: Well, you don't ever need to be. But if you are, most of the time, it's an enhancer.
3: I don't think it would be an enhancer. No. I think it would actually dull my senses, and I would not experience it the way I want to experience it in reality. What do you think of that?
28: Well, look at you.
2: It sounds like a square to me.
3: No, but, maybe.
28: Boomer.
3: Okay, Boomer.
2: Are you citing Bible verses?
3: No, maybe I could eat a handful of mushrooms before I did it. Maybe that'd be a different experience.
2: Ooh.
3: Then the fish would start talking to me.
28: There you go.
3: Hello, Mr. Trout.
28: That was a really good
3: catch. That was awful.
2: I wish I had mushrooms right now because I can almost picture it without them. I can only imagine how much of an enhancement it would be. That was actually funny.
3: Right. Maybe next, Mo, are you listening? My fishing pal. No, next time we go out, bring some chocolates, dude. Mm. We'll see how that works.
2: I'll be your caddy if you let me go.
3: A fly fishing caddy. Well, yeah, then I take 3 or 4 rods with me. The caddy, give me my 4-weight, would you? Thank you. Are we done talking? Yeah,
2: oh,
3: done.
2: Caddy, bait this hook, please.
3: We just bait this hook. Jesus. We just wasted 10 minutes.
2: And we didn't even bring up Seed Sack.
3: No.
2: Imagine you can waste another 10 minutes later.
3: Oh. Oh, man, well, we got to take a break after traffic. Maybe I will.
2: I'll keep it short.
3: Thank you. All right. All right. Traffic with Carlisle, 96.3 News Radio, KQB, hold up.
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2: All right, traffic right now. We do have that crash. Eastbound I-40 right at the interchange is blocking your 3 middle lanes. Be careful going through there. You got backup starting back around Rio Grande. Also, westbound I-40 near Coors, you've got a stalled vehicle. It's off on the left shoulder, but you will see some slowdowns there. Traffic also moving slow both directions of I-25 in the construction zone. I'm Michael Carlisle with KKOB Traffic every 10 minutes on the 7s.
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23: Today, our string of impact days continues. We have another heat advisory until 8 p.m. with record challenging highs. 99 Albuquerque, 94 Santa Fe. Tonight, a few sprinkles, then mostly cloudy and mild. 70 Albuquerque, 62 Santa Fe. I'm meteorologist Olga Breeze for KOAT7.
28: At 421, it's mostly sunny and 97 degrees in Albuquerque. It's cloudy and 88 in Santa Fe. At 96.3 News Radio KKOB.
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3: It might happen, man. You never know.
28: I want details.
3: Yeah, so we learned everything we had to learn about disc golf and a little bit about fly fishing. So there you go.
28: I want to try it.
3: Which?
28: It sounds like it's right up my alley.
3: Which one?
28: Not the mushrooms and fly fishing part, oh, but the disc golf.
3: No, I think disc golf would be great fun. I've never really seriously asked Carlisle what they're going
28: to
3: do
28: it. Take us?
3: Yeah, so.
2: I would be happy to.
3: Okay. All right. Maybe we'll do it. Hey, I got a couple things I want to talk about. A couple of things. One national, one local. The national one is this dude up in Washington State, the freaking arsonist.
2: Oh,
3: Yes, I'm reading this here. The alleged narcissist, he admitted it. Mm-hmm. I mean, so apparently he's still alleged because he hasn't been through the trial process. He's accused of starting the first of those three devastating wildfires in Washington State. Admitted to igniting those and more than two dozen other fires since last year.
2: It's horrible.
3: This guy. He faces five counts of first-degree arson. Now, of course, you know, what do you do with this guy? Well, meanwhile, crews are bracing, they say, up there for strong winds and soaring temperatures that could worsen conditions this weekend up there. You know, it goes on and says, this comes as dozens of fires burn across the West. We know that. Even out here today, we had some smoky skies. It's been hazy here today. But I was talking to Jackson, who used to work for 94 Rock with me years ago, and he lives up there now, and he was, oh, it's awful. He says it's terrible. It's devastating. So,
28: well, I feel like if any of those firefighters die trying to put that out, they should get hung with a murder charge.
3: Oh, 100%. A bullet in the brain, man.
28: Absolutely.
3: You know what? You know, I was thinking about this, too. Is that, you know, back in the day, and like we're talking the turn of the century day, like the early 1900s or whatever, this dude, we would have hanged this guy.
28: Oh, yeah.
3: We would have strung him up probably immediately after a very quick trial.
28: Mm-hmm.
3: And I don't know what, maybe Carlo, you can look it up. I have no idea what the penalties are for arson like that. If you do something like that, I have no idea.
28: But is that something where they can plead insanity or?
3: They should, but I think, man, those penalties should be like a murder charge.
28: Absolutely.
3: I mean, the damage that this stuff does, that's crazy.
28: And years and decades to recover.
3: Yeah, yeah.
28: If ever.
3: Yeah, I mean, you know, we can certainly relate to this out here. Obviously, we know what happens out here with our forest fires.
28: Mm-hmm.
3: So, yeah, those poor people up there in Washington State.
2: This guy is not new to law enforcement either.
3: Yep, tell me.
2: In 2012, he pled guilty to manslaughter and aggravated assault after fatally shooting his father.
3: What? I did not know that. What? Jesus. Yeah.
2: So he allegedly told authorities that he had studied how to maximize the damage that the wildfire, like where to set it, depending on where the wind was blowing and how the wind would carry it and all that. And that he also had a knife with him in case he was approached by police. He was going to pull the knife so they'd have to shoot him. Again, allegedly. Yeah, that, allegedly. Yeah, but yeah.
3: That, you know, just, again, what do you say? What do you say to that? You know, what do you say to that? And you wonder how many people are out there like him, you know,
2: yeah,
3: who could do damage like him. That's crazy. It's absolutely nuts.
28: It sounds like he has the same mindset as like a lot of serial killers.
3: Well, my mind when you read that, Carlisle, immediately went to psychopathy.
2: Yeah,
3: definitely. This guy, I mean, that's a physical condition. I think this guy's a freaking psychopath.
2: It's very possible.
28: Use some AI to help identify some of that.
3: You know, I was reading an article too, and this is weird. This is not casting aspersions at any of our firefighters in this town. You're all heroes. Every single one of you are heroes. However, I was reading an article. I read too much. About arsonists and how not many, but a few arsonists are firefighters.
2: I went to high school with a guy who was a volunteer fireman, and he liked to set fires and be the hero. Yeah.
3: Yeah, it's crazy.
2: Yeah.
3: Again, my apologies to our AFR for me even mentioning that on the air. But I'm not accusing anybody here.
2: No, but
3: I just find it interesting that there are firefighters that do that.
28: It's something to think about.
3: Yeah, it's crazy. All right, well, that's another cheery subject for a Friday. Thank you, TJ, for like bringing the whole room up.
28: Gabe wasn't even in on this one.
3: I know. he can add to the misery after the newscast. All right, news and traffic coming up. 96.3 News Radio, KKOB. Hold on.
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2: Well, as we take a look at traffic right now, you've got that crash I-40 eastbound right at the interchange. You're down to just the right lane being open at the moment. You've got backups starting back around Rio Grande with that. Be patient if you're caught up in that. Meanwhile, westbound I-40, we're dealing with that stalled vehicle as you approach Coors. That is off on the left shoulder, but you are seeing slowdowns as you make your way through there. Of course, both directions of I-25 with the construction zone, you're going to see slow-moving traffic. Headed west on Paseo at the river, you've got slowdowns, and we've got congestion on Alameda westbound as you approach Rio Grande. I'm Michael Carlisle with KKOB Traffic, every 10 minutes on the 7s.
6: 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Call the Traffic Tracker hotline at 505-767-9167. I'm Michael Carlisle from the 96.3 News Radio KKOB Traffic Center.
28: At 4:30, it's 96 and sunny in Albuquerque. It's 88 and cloudy in Santa Fe. 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
1: From 96.3 News Radio, KKOB, I'm Mike Gaba. Santa Fe County Sheriff's Office is investigating a shooting that left a 15-year-old injured Thursday night. KKOB's Natasha Leva has details.
13: Deputies responded around 10:30 p.m. after learning a teen had been shot earlier in the evening near the Camel Tracks area. According to investigators, friends of the victim transported him to Presbyterian Medical Center in Santa Fe before he was airlifted to a hospital in Albuquerque for treatment. Authorities say the teen is still in stable condition. Detectives have interviewed several people who were present at the time of the shooting and are continuing to follow up on leads. The sheriff's office is not releasing information about the suspect or what may have led up to the shooting. The investigation remains active. Natasha Leva, News Radio, KKOB.
1: Oh, yeah, I've got to turn this microphone on. A researcher at New Mexico State University is taking a closer look at a dangerous problem on roadways, drivers illegally passing stopped school buses. Professor Michael Hout says his team will collect data using driving simulators and bus-mounted cameras to better understand why some drivers fail to stop when children are loading or unloading. The study will also examine how different stop arm designs and bus features affect driver attention. Researchers are hoping the findings will help to reduce school bus safety violations in the future. And District Judge Matthew Chavez has officially granted permission for Adley Mestre to pursue an insanity defense in his upcoming triple murder trial. Mestre is accused of fatally shooting his mother, father, 17-year-old sister, and the family dog at their Tejeras home in October of 2024. The defense presented evidence showing Mestre was entirely detached from reality during his arrest and was so incoherent he repeatedly asked detectives how many people had died, unable to comprehend that his family was dead. In June of 2025, Mestre was deemed to have his competency restored, leading to a grand jury indictment. However, at this point, no trial date has been set. And the city of Albuquerque warning residents about hazardous items and household trash after two garbage truck fires this week. According to the Solid Waste Department, one fire occurred on Academy Parkway Wednesday, followed by another near Acoma on Thursday. Officials say extreme heat and compacted trash can increase the risk of fires, especially when items like lithium-ion batteries, electronics, paint, and pool chemicals are thrown away improperly. No injuries were reported, but one garbage truck is being inspected for damage. City officials say the incidents highlight the importance of proper disposal of potentially hazardous waste. 35-year-old Brandon Stockman, a student at Central New Mexico Community College, was jailed after his arrest on campus for allegedly making threats to shoot up the campus after a professor told him he was failing a class. This according to court documents. Prosecutors want to keep Stockman in custody, which a judge will decide later at a pretrial detention hearing. He remains without bond in jail today. A campus security guard said he first stopped Stockman on campus and that Stockman agreed to hand over his backpack and gun, allegedly telling the security guard he had the gun because he had been caring for his 5-year-old son and wanted to keep the gun in a safe place. Your next news update at 5 o'clock. 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I'm Mike Ava, 96.3 News Radio KKOB.
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3: All right. Appreciate you hanging out with us on this Friday afternoon. Glad you're here. TJ Trout in for Trujillo. We got Jeff St. Louis over there.
28: God, was that not the cutest thing you've seen all day?
3: Cameron?
28: Yes, and the Instagram. I just fired it up. Look at there.
3: Yeah, I saw that. Gama!
1: Yeah. You know, I keep telling Carl, he needs to put that kid, get that kid an agent. That kid could be making commercials.
28: Make some college money.
3: Oh, yeah. Yeah, Carl, that's not a bad idea, Carl. You know, get them started early.
2: Yeah, but the agent's going to want 10%.
1: What are you, TJ Trout? Don't be so tight.
28: Pay him in burritos.
3: Exactly. Yeah. So, Carl, you ain't doing nothing but this job, so you may as well, you know, you got that
1: pimp
3: little...
1: that kid. Wow. Yeah, make him work.
3: That little Lobo thing you got going on, man, you know? You can start pimping your kid.
2: Right. Would you like me to walk into your studio so you can just physically kick me in the nards instead of doing it metaphorically? Jesus. You're in a dead end anyway, Carlisle. You may as well do something. Oh, come on, man. I'm hanging by a thread here.
3: You could be a pro disc golfer, man. You know, you could do that.
2: You know, you think this doesn't pay.
3: Yep.
2: neither does pro disc golfer, unfortunately. Yeah.
1: Which speaks to it, and you guys probably already talked about that, but Carl, so is there no movement or momentum going to disc golf to make it like a bigger sport, like a bigger game with celebrities, with endorsements?
3: I think we did just talk about that.
2: Yeah, there are celebrities who played this. The chef, Andrew Zimmerman. Zimmerman. Yes, yeah. Thank you.
1: Oh, the guy that eats everything.
2: Yes, the guy who eats everything, Gabe.
3: He's actually a big
2: disc golfer.
3: It
2: got big during the pandemic. And unfortunately, that was kind of the peak, though.
3: Yeah. Andrew Zimmerman, smart guy.
2: Yeah.
1: Yeah.
3: Actually, I like him.
1: So there's no big tournaments. There's nothing big.
2: There's big tournaments all over the country, but yeah.
1: Well, is there one here?
2: There's one down in Rio Doso.
1: Huh. Yeah. Well, and you're not competing. You don't.
2: No, God, no.
1: Okay.
2: All right. There's levels to this stuff, man.
1: No, I had no idea. I just thought it was an excuse you gave your wife to go take a nap somewhere.
3: Well, and I was thinking too, Carl. You know, I didn't want to spend two whole breaks talking about this.
2: May as well.
3: You know, is there a seniors tournament?
1: Oh, whoa. What did he ever do to you? Carl, this really
2: there
1: means that he missed
2: is,
1: you.
2: PJ, there actually is.
3: Oh, I figure there might be.
28: There's a lot of love around here.
2: Well, I should have taken 3 days off instead of
3: man. You want to pile on a little too, St. Louis? While you're
28: no, I'm not.
2: Come on,
28: you
2: I'm
28: guys
2: already
28: are doing
2: down,
28: a great
2: Jeff.
28: Job.
2: I'm an easy target, man. Go for it.
28: You know, I was just thinking we need to get you a sponsor. Yeah. You know, and it's like who?
1: Like KKOB.
28: Maybe.
3: Well, yeah.
1: I wonder, hey, would you consider doing a demo of a disc golf maybe at a pumpkin event or something?
28: That's a great idea. A Pumpkin Shake.
1: That would be the lead-in for the music. I don't know how much easier I have to make this for you people.
3: Oh,
1: for God's sake.
3: Oh, you mean the music.
1: I'm laying it all out for you. And
3: you mean this.
1: That's it.
16: Seed sack alert.
3: No, we're not doing it.
1: Yeah.
28: Oh, thank you.
1: So, now, real quick.
2: Oh, no, you don't want to soil the sacred seed sack with a disc golf demonstration?
1: Whoa.
2: Seed sack's okay, but disc golf?
28: No, wait. Hey, dude, you want to come out to seed sack, which I'd love to have you. You know, El Pinto's got that giant parking lot.
1: Right, that's what I'm thinking.
28: Yeah, come on out. Bring your bag. Bring your disc sack.
1: don't touch it.
2: TJ. We can whip out our sacks and see who's got the best sack.
28: We could have a sack off.
17: you two can carry each other's sacks.
28: All right.
1: Yeah.
28: Gabe, you got anything that's
1: for
28: worthwhile
1: crying out
28: in
1: loud,
28: there?
1: You filthy buggers.
2: I have a cart for my sack.
1: Oh, Lord.
2: I really do.
1: By that, he means the styrofoam cup.
28: Look at the logo for seed sack. I got him in a wheelbarrow.
2: Is true.
28: All right. Gabe, please, take us away from this.
17: Give us something.
1: Well, this is kind of I don't know if any of you guys hike at all.
28: Hike?
2: Yeah.
28: Hike. Yeah, sure.
1: Yeah. I like when everybody says the word Becky. Hike. But so David Cifaldi's 32 years old.
28: Yeah.
1: He's hiking Granite Mountain in Montana last month. He trips over a rock. So you do.
28: Yeah.
1: The difference is he impaled himself with one of his hiking poles.
28: Oh.
1: Yeah. And managed to hike the 10 miles back with the pole through his side.
28: Oh, my God.
1: Ouch. Yeah.
28: That had to really hurt.
1: Well, thank you, brain surgeon. So, Cifaldi is an ER nurse. He assessed his wounds and determined that because there was no blood and that he could still take deep breaths, he was in good enough shape to get himself back to safety.
28: Uh-huh.
1: So, one friend radioed ahead for help and then walked ahead of him to warn other hikers, especially those with kids, that there was a gnarly sight coming as he...
28: A gnarly sight.
1: Yeah. Yeah. The other friend walked behind him to watch for further signs of injury. So the whole walk took about 6.5 hours walking with a hiking pole through his side.
28: Oh, man. Should I repeat what I just said, or is that stating the obvious again?
1: So he was in good enough spirits to joke around with his friends. Yeah. They started making shish kebab jokes.
28: Oh, of course they did.
1: Yeah. Mm-hmm. By the end, they were calling me Bob on the way out. Yeah.
28: Unbelievable.
1: Yeah.
28: Well, hey, look, man, good for him. Good.
1: They got him to the hospital, and they successfully removed the pole, but additional surgery could be in his future. He says, I'm not an amateur hiker. It's just one of those freak accidents.
28: Yep. Excretion happens, man.
1: Yeah.
28: It does.
1: Yeah. You made a living with it.
28: Well, of course. Thank you. Very See, that's one of the reasons why I don't use a wading staff when I'm fishing.
2: You're afraid you're going to stab yourself?
28: Yeah, I'm afraid. I'm not kidding. I am afraid I'm going to hurt myself.
1: But the rocks are slippery, the water.
28: Well, you use the staff so you got like a third leg, right?
1: Well, I already got a
28: third leg. But
2: I think there's a seed sack joke in there.
28: Yeah, exactly. So no, I'm sure. Yeah, I'm going to slip. They're just going to go straight up in the air and impale me.
1: Do you wear the little water shoes? Those little rubber shoes.
28: Water shoes.
1: What are they? I don't know what the
28: wading boots.
1: Oh, okay. Wait.
28: Dumb waders.
1: You do wear other. I mean, you wear something else besides just the boots.
28: It depends.
17: And
1: you
2: no,
1: wear
2: I go
1: depends
2: and the boots. Okay.
28: No, I go naked.
1: Just your depends and some waders.
28: Well, no, in warm weather, if you're wading a small stream, you know, I wear the boots and booties. Neoprene booties.
2: You shake.
28: Then wear shorts or whatever, you know.
1: Okay. Give us a picture of that. We'd like to see that.
28: No, you
2: don't. Or not.
28: Why are we even... Okay, we got to go. We're done talking about this. This is stupid. Hey, but thanks for talking to us.
1: Uh-huh.
28: Yeah, sure. Caroline, I'm done piling on.
2: No, it's fine.
28: We got an hour and 15 minutes to go in the show, so we can
2: I realize now that you're jealous because I have a sack comparable to yours. And
28: probably
2: and
28: bigger. Bigger, man, I would imagine.
2: It's not the size of the sack, TJ. It's what's in it.
28: That's exactly.
2: Something. Yeah. I don't know.
17: Come on, put your sack away. Let's get the traffic.
28: Yeah, my seeds don't swim anymore. You know what I'm saying? All right, Carlisle with traffic.
2: Hold on.
18: Uh.
2: All right, traffic right now, you do have those slowdowns, I-25, affecting both directions in the construction zone. You are going to want to watch your speed as you make your way through there. You've also got crash cleanup continuing eastbound I-40 right at the interchange. Things down to one lane right there as you try to exit onto northbound I-25. So watch yourself as you make your way through there. You've also got congestion, Alameda headed west. That's going to start right around Rio Grande. Westbound Paseo near 2nd Street. Traffic moving slow as you go through that area. I'm Michael Carlisle with KKOB Traffic every 10 minutes on the 7s.
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28: At 444, it's 98 degrees in Albuquerque. 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
1: Yeah, you're right. 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
0: This should be submitted to the New Mexico Broadcasters Association for an award. I don't know what they would give the award for.
28: I was going to say, what are you going to call it? The sack show?
2: Sack off.
0: The sack off. Thank you.
2: The sack off. Yeah.
0: Hey, look, you weren't here yesterday.
2: No.
0: Hey, Gabe, are you around?
3: No.
0: Are you doing work?
3: What am I doing all the time while you guys are over there messing around?
0: Listen to me, this is not a serious business. I mean, it's kind of hard to segue from the stupidity to this. No, I'm not saying stupidity. The absurd.
3: Wow. Carlisle. Yeah, enough.
2: Yeah. Well, maybe I shouldn't have been here today either, DJ.
0: The absurdity. How's that? That better?
2: Okay. No, but go ahead.
0: But I asked you this yesterday, St. Mm-hmm. Louis, but I haven't asked you two. Okay, have the two of you, and I'll start with Gabe first, have you changed your eating habits? And shopping habits and your diet because of cyclosporin and salmonella. Have you done because of what's going on in the country right now?
28: Have you, Gabe?
3: Oh.
0: Why, bore you? Did you like fall your knot off in there or something?
3: Makes me very tired. I never was a big fast food eater anyway, so it really didn't bother me that way. But now I'm going to be, and I usually don't wash vegetables. I'm usually very lazy about that.
0: No.
3: So probably because it's on the news,
0: yeah.
3: I'll be washing vegetables, and I never was a big iceberg lettuce eater either.
0: Not am I.
3: So it hasn't really affected me, but it does behoove to pay attention and to wash. So yeah, I'm aware.
0: Yeah.
3: Yeah.
0: Okay. I'm just curious.
3: You?
0: Me?
3: Yeah.
0: Well, let me ask Carlisle. Carlisle.
28: Yeah.
0: What about you first? What do you say?
28: Yes.
0: Well, you eat. No, I'm not gonna say. No. You do. You eat differently than most people.
28: I do.
0: You do.
28: First of all, much like Gabe said, I don't eat iceberg lettuce because there's no redeeming qualities. I mean, there's nothing bad in it. There's just nothing in it. It's nothing.
0: Water.
28: Right.
0: Water and fiber.
28: But if I did, I would definitely watch out for that. Yeah, I'm staying away from jalapenos right now.
0: Yeah.
28: But by the way, I have some jars of candied jalapenos if you guys would like some. But when you hear stuff like that, I definitely pay attention.
0: Yeah, but I'm just curious. And you said you do, too.
28: Absolutely. I mean, I think that since budget cuts have impacted, you know, the food inspection.
0: Well, I thought you were talking about Cumulus Media. Sorry.
28: Well, easy.
0: Kadumma.
28: Bump. You know, I think that it behooves everybody to be careful about what you eat and where you get it and wash what you can.
0: Yeah, the jalapenos are scary, because especially here, you know, in Mexico, in the Southwest. I mean, everybody loves hot peppers. Everybody.
28: Well, if you just stick to the green chili, you don't have to worry about it, DJ.
0: You're right. We are very fortunate here in the state, we talked about this yesterday, that we grow our own green chili.
28: That's
0: right. And obviously red chili. But yeah, we do it ourselves. But you're right, Gabe, to your point, a lot of the chain restaurants here in New Mexico, here in Albuquerque, use jalapenos from other places.
3: Mm-hmm.
0: They don't use our peppers.
3: Right.
0: So, yeah.
3: Right. They're kind of contractually obliged to follow the corporate's guidance on that. So that doesn't necessarily mean that they're using our stuff. So, you know, I'm just giving it a wide berth until maybe things settle down.
0: Yeah, no, we're lucky here, too. I mean, I'm not trying to be an alarmist. I mean, because New Mexico is one of the few states in the country that has not had any of these outbreaks yet. I mean, Colorado has and Texas has. But we're sitting there like, why haven't we?
3: Yeah, that makes me suspicious when we're not in there.
0: Either that or people here are just not reporting it.
3: Or maybe we're just used to diarrhea. We don't even think about it.
28: When you eat the spicy food, you get the spicy after food.
3: I usually just eat my burrito in the bathroom just to be as a precaution.
0: Yeah. Well, maybe for us it's more of a recreational sport, you know.
3: Oh, yeah.
28: I mean, I'd prefer things to be a little loose than, you know,
0: We got to take a break. We try to talk about something.
3: We can't do it.
0: I know. We just can't. No. All right. Carlisle, traffic, 96.3 News Radio, KKOB, hold on.
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2: All right, Ted, traffic right now, you've got that crash, I-40 eastbound. As you approach the interchange and the ramp to northbound I-25, you are seeing some backups there, so do be aware of that. Both directions of I-25 near the construction zone, traffic's moving slow. You've also got slowdowns headed west on Paseo near 2nd Street. Westbound on Alameda near Coors, you're going to see slowdowns in that area. I'm Michael Carlisle with KKOB Traffic every 10 minutes on the 7s.
5: See an accident? Call the Traffic Tracker hotline at 505-767-9167. I'm Michael Carlisle from the 96.3 News Radio KKOB Traffic Center.
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0: Got a text from one of the people I went to Greece with.
28: Oh.
0: Yeah, the show is deteriorating fast.
28: Oh.
2: I think it's soaring. It's deteriorating. Oh.
0: Yeah, thank you. Thank you very much for that vote of confidence. She was kidding.
28: I'm sure. Yeah, this hour is flying fast.
0: Anyway. Hey, Daniel's Plumbing, Heating, and Air Conditioning. Let me tell you about these guys. Yeah, I'm having a plumbing emergency after eating all those jalapenos. give him a call. 505. Thank you. 898-8860. 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We got a little beer coming in.
28: Oh, yeah.
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2: Well, traffic right now, crash cleanup continuing eastbound on I-40, right at the interchange. Still seeing some slowdowns in that area. Both directions of I-25 near the construction zone, you got slow-moving traffic.
12: You've also got some slowdown to the west on Paseo near 2nd Street. Both directions, of course, near Montaño, you're going to see slow-moving traffic in that area. I'm Michael Carlisle with KKOB Traffic every 10 minutes on the 7s.
14: See an accident? Call the Traffic Tracker hotline at 505-767-9167. I'm Michael Carlisle from the 96.3 News Radio KKOB Traffic Center.
16: Today, our string of impact days continues. We have another heat advisory until 8 p.m. with record challenging highs. 99 Albuquerque, 94 Santa Fe. Tonight, a few sprinkles, then mostly cloudy and mild. 70 Albuquerque, 62 Santa Fe. I'm meteorologist Olga Breeze for KOAT7.
28: At 4:58, it's partly cloudy and 97 degrees in Albuquerque. 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
0: Now, this has nothing to do with anything.
28: Oh, good.
0: You got a handgun on you?
28: No, I left it in the corner.
0: Because I wanted to shoot this computer.
28: Oh.
0: I'm just saying.
28: You don't like the technology?
0: No, it's just messing up, man. It's just like glitching. It's doing all I'm saying.
12: Turn it off, count to 10.
0: I know. Hey, by the way, thanks for the avocado thing. We talked about that yesterday, Carlisle.
12: Okay, good deal.
0: We did, but now we got to worry about avocados, too.
28: Yeah. So. I've heard that. You remember when V Hill said the cartel took it over and now they're going to get more expensive?

0: Doing well. Try to stay as cool as possible this weekend. It's going to be hot again, obviously. This is 96.3 News Radio, KKOB. Hold on.
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2: Instagram and Facebook help fuel the state's child mental health crisis, and that Meta needs to pay up to fund mental health programs. Meta is now on the hook for $567 million on top of a previous multi-million dollar verdict from a jury. New Mexico's top law enforcement officer weighing in.
3: New Mexico Attorney General Raul Torres says his state's massive victory against Meta is proof the narrative about social media and children is changing around the world.
4: Yesterday's decision was, by all accounts, a historic moment.
3: He says New Mexico relied on a 56-year-old outdated statute written long before social media and smartphones. He's calling on his state and others to update laws to be in line with current technology. Meta says it will appeal the verdict. Alex Stone, ABC News.
2: Dangerous heat conditions on both coasts. ABC's Leslie Lopez.
5: Washington, D.C., 102 degrees, and it looks like Boston will stay into the 90s all the way through the weekend. Now, off towards the west, we do have fire weather concerns. It's strong, gusty winds. We're also looking at the potential for very dry conditions. That could mean rapid fire spread. We have air quality alerts in those same areas, anywhere from, it looks like, Oregon to Washington, out towards Montana, Wyoming. And then we do have some smoke moving into areas of Colorado and Utah today. So with that, we're going to keep the air quality alerts going. Try to stay indoors if you have any respiratory concerns.
2: Labor analysts predicting a gain of 83,000 jobs across the economy last month have badly missed their mark. ABC's Jim Ryan.
6: The Labor Department says 50,000 jobs were lost in the education sector, 19,000 in retail trade. The healthcare industry continued to be a job generator in June, adding 22,000 positions. Still, that wasn't enough to counter the declines. In all, 23,000 jobs went away last month.
2: Reality star Taylor Franker, Frankie Paul's three-year-long probation is up after a court hearing today. 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
7: From 96.3 News Radio KKOB, I'm Mike Gaba. A federal judge ordered the Trump administration to pay over $65 million to nearly 100 legal aid organizations that provide representation to unaccompanied immigrant children. We turn to KKOB's Zoltan Chani Saucedo for more on that.
8: Under the court's order, the administration must release the payments by today. Legal service providers argued the administration intentionally withheld bipartisan funds already appropriated by Congress. The government stopped paying in December of 2025, forcing some organizations, including those in New Mexico, to lay off staff, reduce services, stop accepting new cases, or shut down altogether. Sultan Chani Salcedo, News Radio, KKOB.
7: Santa Fe County Sheriff's Office investigating a shooting that left a 15-year-old injured last night. KKOB's Natasha Leva has the details.
9: Deputies responded around 10:30 p.m. after learning a teen had been shot earlier in the evening near the Camel Tracks area. According to investigators, friends of the victim transported him to Presbyterian Medical Center in Santa Fe before he was airlifted to a hospital in Albuquerque for treatment. Authorities say the teen is still in stable condition. Detectives have interviewed several people who were present at the time of the shooting and are continuing to follow up on leads. The sheriff's office is not releasing information about the suspect or what may have led up to the shooting. The investigation remains active. Natasha Leva, News Radio, KKOB.
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7: A $25 million bond issue has been proposed by Santa Fe Mayor Michael Garcia. and it'll be put to voters in the

0: November election. If it's approved, the money would fund road and sidewalk improvements, projects at Swan Park, and the Municipal Recreation Complex, along with construction work at the city's Midtown campus. The City Council would have to pass a resolution to add the bonds to the general election ballot during Wednesday's City Council meeting. If it's approved by voters, it would mean a property tax increase for home and business owners. Garcia proposing four different ballot measures, allowing voters to approve or reject each one separately. Some city councilors expressed support for the bonds, which they said would help to provide funding for family-oriented infrastructure in the city. And a special news report just for TJ Trout. You can check your pantries again, TJ, because a retail giant is recalling Better Goods pistachio nut butter over possible salmonella contamination. ABC's Yuri Benjavud has the more with the ABC News Medical Unit.
1: What actually happened was Florida health officials went in and tested the jars of butter, and that's when they found the salmonella contamination, and that led Walmart then to issue that voluntary recall. And in a statement to us, Walmart wrote, "Safety is a top priority. When notified of recalls, we move swiftly to remove the impacted products from our stores and implement a sales block at our registers and online. We are working closely with our supplier and customers who have this and should discontinue use." So in other words, if you have this product at home, make sure you're at least returning it to the store or just throwing it out altogether.
0: TJ, the bathroom is down the hall to the right. I'm Mike Gabe, 96.3 News Radio, KKOB.
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7: Well, traffic right now, you've got crash cleanup continuing eastbound I-40 right at the interchange as you're getting ready to exit off onto northbound I-25. You're going to see slowdown starting back around 12th Street with that. Both directions of I-25 near the construction zone, traffic's moving slow. You're seeing more slowdowns headed west on Paseo near the river. Both directions of Coors at Montaño, traffic's moving slow in that area. I'm Michael Carlisle with KKOB Traffic every 10 minutes on the 7s.
8: See an accident? Call the Traffic Tracker hotline at 505-767-9167. I'm Michael Carlisle from the 96.3 News Radio KKOB Traffic Center.
9: Today, our string of impact days continues. We have another heat advisory until 8 p.m. with record challenging highs. 99 Albuquerque, 94 Santa Fe. Tonight, a few sprinkles, then mostly cloudy and mild. 70 Albuquerque, 62 Santa Fe. I'm meteorologist Olga Breeze for KOAT 7.
10: At 5:08, it's windy and 97 degrees in Albuquerque. It's cloudy and 86 in Santa Fe. 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
0: All right. Once again, good afternoon, everybody. Glad you're here with us this Friday afternoon.
13: Did you look at the window, dude? Look at the mountain. It's black.
14: It's windy.
13: It's black as night. Looks like it's storming over the Sandias right now.
14: Windy and 97 degrees in Albuquerque.
13: Wow. Hope it's coming this way.
0: Yeah, indeed.
13: All right. Hey, glad you're with us. Let's see. So just forget about the last hour.
7: It was the best hour of the show.
13: Yeah, probably was, actually. Yeah, probably. The most highly rated hour we've ever done.
7: That was... Yeah. Well, maybe not, but, you know, the critics, they don't always get it.
13: Yeah,
7: you know?
13: That's very, very true. All right, Trout, we got Jeff St. Louis.
10: So,
13: over there.
10: Are we transitioning from Seed Sack to Bigfoot now?
13: We're going to talk a little bit about Bigfoot. Cody wore his Bigfoot t-shirt. Nice.
15: Yes.
13: Jesse Heron brought his beer with him, which is good. Carlisle, you're not drinking, are you? Where are you?
7: No, I'm not drinking.
13: What the hell's wrong with you? No, I'm kidding. So, you an IPA dude, or you just...
7: yes.
13: Okay, because he brought an IPA, too.
10: Oh, good.
13: Because I don't like IPAs.
10: Nobody does, except me.
13: IPAs don't agree with me.
16: That's fair. I mean, it's the most popular beer style in America.
13: I know it is. Yeah, I know.
16: That's,
13: no.
16: That's fine. It's not for everybody.
13: I am the outlier.
16: Yeah.
13: You know.
16: Well, this one might be one. It's a middle of the road one. So this might put you over the mark.
13: I'm sure yours is fine. So
16: awesome.
13: No, I'm sure it's a very
16: adequate.
13: I will try your IPA.
16: Good.
13: And I don't think Gabe, you're not drinking, are you? He's already on the
15: floor. He's already
13: on the floor.
15: Yeah.
13: All right. So anyway, good. Glad you're all with us. Friday afternoon, we got Cody Polson here. Can I still say Southwest Ghost Hunters?
15: Sure. You want to?
13: That's what people know you for.
15: Yeah.
13: No, you know.
15: I can't get rid of it.
13: You can't. You retire from it, but you're still.
15: I'm still in it. Yeah.
13: Just like Marty Chavez will always be the mayor.
15: Right. Exactly. Mm-hmm. Yeah.
13: So, all right. But I would say author because you brought in your new book. We're going to get that in just a second.
15: Okay.
13: Also, we have Jesse Heron in here. Painted Lady, Bed and Brew. Where is that again, by the way?
16: We're at 12th and Bellama. So, yeah.
13: How's it going down there?
16: It's good. It's hot. I'm ready for fall, but it's good.
13: You know, you have a major presence on social media.
16: It's decent. Good. I'm glad.
13: No, it's good. No, because I always see your stuff.
16: Good.
13: And the thing that's really cool. We'll talk more about this in a second too. But you always got stuff going on down there.
16: Yep, we do. We kind of have to. So, yeah, it's good.
13: Yeah, sure.
16: It brings them down. It's great.
13: Oh, sure, indeed. So, all right. First thing I want to talk about. What's new with you?
17: Well, just writing. Presently,
13: so tell me about this. Okay.
17: So that's what I've been working on. It's a horror anthology.
13: Wow.
17: Lots of short stories. Just,
13: dude!
17: You know, and it's there's traditional, there's psychological, so it has a nice mix of different spooky stuff.
13: So you wrote all this?
17: Yes.
13: So these are all short horror stories?
17: Yes.
13: All right, I'm looking at the book. It's What We Owe the Dark.
17: Yes.
13: Mm. Oh, I like that. Some debts don't stay buried. They wait.
17: Indeed.
13: Like how I did that?
17: Yeah. And in addition to that, I got a graphic novel coming out soon.
13: Yeah.
17: So that's almost done. The art looks amazing. So,
13: what inspired you to do this? Because this is, obviously the subject matter with you is good.
17: Yeah.
13: But this is a little outside of what you normally do.
17: So I did another spooky book. It was Shadows of the Ghostlight, and that's about the ghosts in Old Town, but they're killing people and stuff.
13: Oh, nice. Yeah,
17: cool. And I had fun writing that.
13: Cool.
17: And I just started thinking, yeah, I could do another one of those. Because, you know, after a while, you kind of get bored. Especially when you're doing like a trilogy or something.
13: Yeah.
17: It's like, I need a break from that.
13: So, yeah.
17: And when I get, you know, brain lock or whatever, I'll write a little short story and just over the years, just put them all together and make
13: a
17: book
13: out
17: of it. Yeah.
13: Very cool. Yeah. So this is a big book. This is like a Stephen King book, man. It's like 600 freaking pages.
17: Yeah. You can knock somebody out with it.
13: You could.
17: So it's a self-defense tool.
13: Yes. Use it as a weapon. Indeed. So where can you get it?
17: Amazon right now.
13: Yes.
17: Okay. It just now coming out. So.
13: So this is like brand new.
17: Yeah. Pretty close.
13: Oh,
17: yeah.
13: Very, very cool. All right.
10: One of the reasons why I love short stories is as I get older, I don't have as much patience, so they're a lot easier. And before you know it, you'll carve through a big book like that, you know, and you go, I got my money's worth out of this.
13: I hate to say that. I agree with you 100%. I think most of America right now, I think everybody has very short attention span.
10: Yeah.
13: They do. And I even find myself, I'm reading a non-fiction book right now on the Maryland blue crab.
10: Wow.
13: who does that? But no, it's interesting, but the problem is all the chapters are like 40 pages long.
17: Right.
13: And it's like, oh, come on, dude, break this up a little bit.
17: And, you know, I do book signings, and I talk to people, and they're like, I like the shorter ones because a big book is an investment. You know, you've got to – so I thought, well, okay, it's just short stories, though. Yeah. Oh, well, that's fine.
13: Yeah. Well, you know, I bought the Mark Twain book, that he released about 10 years ago or so. I think it was. It was like, I think it was 1,100 or 1,300 pages.
7: Mm.
13: It was so intimidating. I can't finish this. I can't get through it. You know.
10: Did you try?
13: Yeah.
10: How far did you get?
13: About 100 pages in.
10: Well, that's a good try.
13: Well, you're reading and you keep looking at it and you go, oh, I'm this far.
15: Yeah.
13: And I got this much more to go. I'm not saying this about your book.
15: Yeah. I know what you mean.
13: Then, no, but these are short stories. Right. Yeah. Exactly. So cool. Glad you got that out.
15: Indeed.
13: Yeah. Fantastic. So Jesse, which one do you want to break open first?
16: Well, let's do this porter. It's call it a boogeyman porter.
13: Yeah.
16: It's, you know. All the beers I brew are named after lines from scary movies I grew up watching. So we had a whole boogeyman event at Painted Lady last month. There was a Disney Channel original movie that came out in the 80s that hardly anybody saw, but it was called Mr. Boogity. So
13: Mr. Boogity.
16: So yeah. this beer is called Boogity Boogity Boo. It's one of the lines from the movie. So boogeyman porter. So
13: put that right up to your microphone.
16: Yeah, we'll see if it makes a noise. I did a little bit.
13: Dude.
16: Well,
13: they're prowlers.
16: Yeah.
13: That's fine. That's absolutely fine. No. Ooh, man, is that dark.
18: As dark as my soul.
13: Yeah, thank you very much.
16: This is Cody's current favorite beer, I think.
13: Oh, yes.
16: Cody?
15: Yeah, that's my current favorite one.
13: Good nose. Well, I'll wait. I'm not going to drink it yet until he...
10: You know what, TJ? You need to read the audio edition. At least one of the stories out of this man's book.
13: Oh.
10: You know.
13: I think I should.
10: Absolutely.
13: Yeah.
10: Yeah. Cheers.
13: Freaking cheers, gentlemen. All right.
10: Clink.
15: Mm-hmm. What does that do with the ribboning or whatever with it? What's it called?
13: Well, does it have legs?
15: Yeah.
13: Because that's what you said about wine. You're swirling and say, oh, look, this wine's got legs.
16: Yeah. It's more so to tell if the glass is clean. And these plastic cups are clean, I assure you.
13: This is really good.
16: Yeah, thanks. I'm happy with it.
13: I assume you want some of this.
10: Yeah, I'll
13: well, you take the IPA.
10: Yes. Yeah,
13: but this is a compliment. This is not a critique. I would cook with this. I would make I would make ribs with this and steam steam the ribs in this. Mm. It would be fantastic.
15: Oh, that would have
13: while drinking it.
16: Of course. Do it. I'm all for it.
13: So quickly, tell people what you have in Painted Lady's a little different than a lot of people have, what you have over
16: we're
13: there.
16: We're different. So Painted Lady, we're the only bed and brew in New Mexico and one of a handful of bed and brews in the entire country. So the property has an interesting history. It started out as an old brothel and saloon dating back to 1881. Allegedly, Billy the Kid stayed there. But there's headlines from the journal from 100 years ago about knife fights and stabbings and shootouts. So it's got this really cool history. I bought the property in 2014. It was pretty much like the neighborhood eyesore. So it's got a complete huge renovation with landscaping, and it's gated and private. We have a beer garden now. Four rooms. They're all historic. One's the old saloon. The other three are part of the old brothel. Original high ceilings, wooden floors, adobe. And then the coolest thing on the property is our little tap room. So we have an old Albuquerque trolley car from the 90s, that one of the ones when Marty was mayor. It's got the original spelling on the side, the Albuquerque. And
13: cool.
16: We ended up with this. I got it about almost 8 years ago this week.
13: Yeah.
16: Towed it down to a Painted Lady, and it anchors our beer garden, and that's where we serve beers from inside and outside. And so it's a unique property for sure.
13: So yeah, instead of a bed and breakfast, it's a bed and brew.
16: Yeah, so we make our own beer. I started brewing our own beer about 2.5 years ago, and like I mentioned, all the beers we have are all named after lines from scary movies I grew up with. And tomorrow we have a brand new beer coming out. It's coming from Shaun of the Dead. It's called You've Got Red on You. It's a hoppy red ale. And
13: nice.
16: That'll debut tomorrow.
13: All right, perfect. Yeah, I love your place. I love what you've done with your place.
16: Yeah.
13: And we had such how many years ago did we do the Ghost Hunt? It was like 3 years ago?
16: I think it was three.
13: Three or four, yeah. So it's great fun being out there. That was a lot of fun. So, all right, we got Cody Polson in here. We got Jesse Heron in here. I'm going to come back, take a break. You got to crack open that IPA for Jeff over here.
10: I'm looking at pictures of the Painted Lady bedroom.
13: Yeah. There you go. I do want to talk to you about Bigfoot.
15: Indeed.
13: Because believe me, Gina Goodson's been on here several times talking about the issue. And I'm very interested because she interviewed you about Bigfoot. I want your live take on the air. Okay. All right, we got Carlisle with traffic. Hold on.
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7: Well, traffic right now, you still have crash cleanup eastbound I-40 right at the interchange as you're getting ready to exit onto I-25. You will see some slowdowns starting back around 12th Street with that. You've also got those slowdowns both directions of I-25 near the construction zone. Headed west on Paseo, you've got slowdowns that start back around Jefferson, but you've also got a crash westbound Paseo near the river that's affecting your middle lane, so that'll add to your slowdowns there. We're also still dealing with some congestion headed west on Alameda near Coors. I'm Michael Carlisle with KKOB Traffic every 10 minutes on the 7s.
19: See an accident? Call the Traffic Tracker hotline at 505-767-9167. I'm Michael Carlisle from the 96.3 News Radio KKOB Traffic Center.
10: At 521, it looks like the wind is kicking up and 93 degrees in Albuquerque. It's cloudy and 86 in Santa Fe at 96.3 News Radio KKOB.
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13: This beer is delightful.
16: It is. I'm happy with it. Yeah.
13: It's your good. Porter.
16: It's a porter. Yep. Boogeyman porter. Yep.
13: Boogeyman porter. All right, we got Cody Polson in here, Southwest Ghost Hunters and author. New book out called What We Owe the Dark. Some debts don't stay buried, they wait.
15: Yes.
13: It's all short stories, man.
15: Yes.
13: Yeah. All horror short stories.
15: Freak you out, man.
13: That's right.
15: Jesse, you won't be able to sleep.
13: Perfect. Jesse Aaron in here, Painted Lady, Bed and Brew. Good to see you again, man.
16: Thanks for having me back.
13: And all right, you were in the latest issue. No, not the latest. The second to latest issue of Albuquerque the Magazine. Where Gina and the gang did the Bigfoot issue,
15: right?
13: And they interviewed you. Mm-hmm. So, what did you say about that whole thing in the interview? Tell me.
15: That interview was like 30 minutes, and so the article is like just a little snippet of what we're talking about.
13: Well, that's kind of what I figured. That's what happens. See, that's what I like about radio. We can go on and on.
15: Yeah. I was talking about like where I'm skeptical at, and then at the end of the interview, I was saying, well, if I was decided to go hunting Bigfoot, here's what I would do.
13: Yeah.
15: Because what they're doing right now isn't working because we don't have any evidence.
13: Right.
15: Right. So it's either it's not there or there's a lack of evidence.
13: Right,
15: so,
13: right, yeah.
15: So, you know, and obviously in the magazine I brought up, where's Bigfoot fossils? I mean, we're finding fossils of humans and, or look at White Sands, the footprints in White Sands, which puts humans in the Americas way before we talked.
13: 20 plus thousand years ago. Yeah. Right.
15: So there's that.
13: Yeah. I love the quote. Where's the, show me the body. Is that what the quote was?
15: Yeah. Well,
13: that's accurate.
15: Yeah.
13: Right.
15: But see, hoaxing within the Bigfoot community is horrific.
13: Mm-hmm.
15: You know, it's really, really bad.
13: Well, you could buy a Bigfoot costume pretty
15: much. Yes, exactly.
13: Yeah.
15: Well, you remember you might remember this. Remember the Minnesota Iceman? It was a carnival attraction that traveled and you'd pay money and go in. It's a frozen.
13: No, I did not. I don't know about this.
15: So it was a Bigfoot that's frozen in ice that they, we got the body. But problem is some guys went in there, hey, that looks like one of our Bigfoot costumes. Well, after they shut down and, of course, the ice was melted, it was a costume that they stuffed with slaughterhouse remains.
13: Oh, right. Guts.
15: You know, yeah.
13: Oh, that's fantastic. Yeah.
15: So there's a huge problem with hoaxing.
13: Yeah, sure.
15: The other thing is there's a lot of bias in what they're doing. So the problem with belief and disbelief is they create bias.
13: Yeah.
15: So if you want to, if you're looking for truth, you kind of need to be in the middle and you have to scrutinize the evidence.
13: Yeah.
15: Right? Because if you're doing that, you're submitting it, your name's on it. And if someone proves, oh, that's not it, then you kind of look bad in front of everybody.
13: Yeah.
15: So there's that issue.
13: Mm-hmm.
15: But what I was suggesting is look at it more being a biological thing. Let's get rid of the, extra dimensions.
13: The ET stuff and everything, that stuff. They die and they go into the...
15: Yeah, because that comes... We ripped that off from Tibet because the Yeti and their culture is a spirit as well.
13: Yeah.
15: So there's that. So we get rid of that and just treat it like a biological organism and then go with it that way.
13: Go with it.
15: Follow the food.
13: Right. Okay.
15: Right?
13: So I'm with you, and I am, of everything, I am a big skeptic on this one. Sorry, Gina. I am. I'm a big skeptic. Again, show me the body. You show me the freaking body, I'll start to believe you. Show me the evidence. Show me real footprints.
15: Yeah, a turd. A Bigfoot turd? Gold.
13: Perfect. Absolutely.
15: That's all we need. Yeah. A piece of poop. That's it.
13: Exactly. All right, forget it. You can take a break. We're going to do news and traffic. Cody Polson in here, Southwest Ghost Hunters, just talking about what he was doing with Albuquerque the Magazine. Author of the new book, What We Owe the Dark. We got Jesse Heron in here, Painted Lady, Bed and Brew. I want to talk to you more about what you got going on down there. And a little more beer, maybe. We'll see. We'll see. Maybe a little more beer. All right, news and traffic. Hold on.
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7: Well, we continue to deal with that crash. I-40 eastbound right at the interchange as you're trying to exit off onto northbound I-25. You will see some slowdowns as you make your way through there. Both directions of I-25 near the construction zone, traffic continues to move slow. You've also got slow-moving traffic westbound on Paseo right around 2nd Street. And west on Alameda as you approach Coors, you'll see some congestion in that area. I'm Michael Carlisle with KKOB Traffic every 10 minutes on the 7s.
12: See an accident? Call the Traffic Tracker hotline at 505-767-9167. I'm Michael Carlisle from the 96.3 News Radio KKOB Traffic Center.
10: At 5:30, it's windy and 93 degrees in Albuquerque. It's 87 and cloudy in Santa Fe at 96.3 News Radio KKOB.
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0: 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Meta has been ordered to pay an additional $567 million in a landmark New Mexico child safety case, bringing the company's total penalties in the state to $942 million. KKOB's Zoltan Chani Salcedo.
25: The ruling comes after a judge found that Facebook and Instagram contributed to a public nuisance and played a significant role in New Mexico's youth mental health crisis. The money will go into a five-year youth harm abatement fund focused on mental health treatment, prevention programs, child safety, and public awareness efforts. The court also ordered several changes for younger users, including limits on notifications during overnight hours, tighter privacy settings, restrictions on contact from adults, and usage limits for teens. Meta has denied wrongdoing, saying it has invested heavily in youth safety and plans to appeal the decision. Sultan Chani Salcedo, News Radio, KKOB.
0: State officials say high temperatures in Monastery Lake are likely responsible for the startling fish die-off at the lake located in San Miguel County. Last month, at least 120 rainbow trout were found dead in the water and along the shore. A summer of severe drought has followed a winter with historically low snowpack, with rivers and streams flowing low or running dry around the state, which results in warm summer water. Rainbow trout, however, tend to thrive in cold, high elevation streams and lakes. Jarrett Sasser, the owner of High Desert Angler, an outfitter and fly fishing shop based in Santa Fe, said he has not seen a water temperature situation this dramatic in his career. The Department of Wildlife routinely stocks Monastery Lake with rainbow trout, but now, due to the unsuitable conditions, it has not restocked since July 16th. New Mexico drivers are seeing some relief at the gas pump this week, and filling in for our gas expert Michael Carlisle is Natasha Leva.
26: According to AAA New Mexico, the statewide average price for a gallon of regular gasoline is now $3.92, down 14 cents from a week ago. Despite the recent decline, prices remain nearly 97 cents higher than they were at this time last year. Among New Mexico's major metro areas, Farmington has the highest average price at $4.28 a gallon, while Albuquerque drivers are paying the lowest average at $3.82 per gallon. AAA says the recent surge in fuel prices appears to be slowing, but motorists should still expect fluctuations because gas prices remain sensitive to crude oil cost and change in global energy markets. Natasha Leben, News Radio, KKOB.
0: As a stretch of hot weather settles over the state, health officials are raising concerns about heat-related illnesses. The Department of Health says approximately 770 people have sought emergency treatment for heat-related conditions this year, already exceeding last year's total. Officials say anyone can be affected by extreme heat, but older adults, children, outdoor workers, and people with underlying health conditions face a greater risk. Health officials encourage residents to stay cool, drink plenty of water, and avoid prolonged exposure to the heat. Outdoors right now, 98 degrees in Albuquerque, 87 in Santa Fe. I'm Mike Gaben, 96.3 News Radio, KKOB.
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13: Yeah, I just showed them both a picture of Betty Ford, the painting.
3: Oh, that scary thing. You should have put that on the cover of your book.
13: Yeah, you sure? Yeah. Instead of the cover of your book.
15: They only buy it, they get freaked out. Oh, yeah. God, what's that?
13: Hey, awful. Thanks for listening this afternoon. Appreciate you being here Friday afternoon. Rain going on over there, isn't there?
15: Yeah, definitely.
13: Over the mountains, cool. All right, Cody Polson in here, Southwest Ghost Hunters and author. The book again is What We Owe the Dark. It was just released. Short stories, all horror.
15: Yeah, it's thick, but it's short stories.
13: Okay, that's good. So. All right, Jesse Heron here, Painted Lady Bed and Brew, brought some beer in. Beer is fantastic.
3: Thank you.
13: Yeah, really, really good. So, all right, we were talking about, because you were in Albuquerque the magazine talking about Bigfoot. You said that the actual Bigfoots here in the state are named. Is it Big Feet if I'm talking plural?
15: I guess. I say Big Feet all the time.
13: Oh, damn. Oh, okay. Yeah. So you say they got names?
15: Yeah, so the one in the Sandia Mountains is called Sandia Sam. The one in the Manzano Mountains is just the Manzano Monster. Yeah. But if you get on the tram and you go up to top of the mountain, you go in the gift store, you can buy a sticker that says Bigfoot stole my beer. And it has a picture of Bigfoot carrying a case of beer away.
13: Oh, perfect. Yeah. Okay. The reason we're talking about this is they interviewed you for the Bigfoot issue of Albuquerque the magazine. You brought up an interesting point, because first show me the body, and I'm paraphrasing you actually. You want physical evidence. Okay, where is it, right? You would think if there's Bigfoot all over the country and world, we would have found one.
15: Exactly.
13: One skeleton. Right? One fossil, even, right? But you were talking about the food chain.
15: Yeah. So you would have to have whatever it is eating. There needs to be enough of it for it to sustain. Not one, but you have to have multiple big feet.
13: Well, yeah, there's got
15: to
13: be more.
15: Because, we have to breed, right?
13: Sure.
15: So what I would do, and if I was a Bigfoot hunter, I would go and pull up the map, right? I put little pins on each sighting with the date. First thing I'm going to see, are they migrating? Have you heard about the theory that they might migrate?
13: Well, the great Bigfoot migration.
15: Yeah, they move. So during the summer, they go north.
13: Yeah.
15: And then during the winter, they come back south. Well, if you're, taking people will claim they see it, put a pin and see, that's going to tell you where they are.
13: Why wouldn't we have seen herds of Bigfeet then?
15: Exactly.
13: Moving north and south along Bigfoot trails. I mean, you would, right?
15: And then they'll find tracks, and the tracks go like, it went 20 meters. One set of tracks. Where's the little baby Bigfeet?
13: Yeah, yeah, yeah.
15: We should have little baby Bigfeet footprints.
13: He's right.
15: Oh. So there's a lot of areas where it's just lacking, you know?
13: What about what they eat? You were talking about what you think they eat.
3: Jack Link's jerky.
15: Yeah, obviously, he's a spokesperson.
13: In the commercial.
15: It depends. I mean, the only way you're going to know is to go and see, where are they moving? Where are the sightings? Yeah. What food is there? Is there enough food? The other thing is there's got to be some kind of a travel corridor.
13: That's what I just said. Right.
15: Because they don't come into the city.
13: No.
15: But then I thought about it the other day. We have bears coming down the mountains. Well, what about Bigfoot?
13: Yeah, why not?
15: I mean, he's not going to hang up over there. If the bears are coming down to eat, how come Bigfoot isn't coming?
13: Did you ever consider this? That Bigfoot is coming down from the mountains, okay?
15: Yeah.
13: Disguised in a bear suit.
15: Yeah. Related to that, one of the things I found a lot of accounts, so I got curious. Can bears walk upright for a distance? And it turns out they can if their front paws are hurt.
13: Yeah.
15: They are able to walk upright for considerable distances. Mm-hmm. So that's another thing. Even in ghost hunting, is it misperception? Did they mistake something that was normal for something paranormal?
13: Yeah.
15: Well, I mean, if you saw a bear walking in the woods and you're just going through. But see, I watched the Bigfoot videos. Oh, I see.
13: Okay, so it could be a bear.
15: But these guys, they watched the Bigfoot, right? And I'm like, zoom! You got a camera, zoom! Or chase it!
13: Yeah.
15: You know?
13: Yeah.
15: that would be like us going on a ghost hunt. Oh, can you turn the light on and off? The light turns on and off. Oh, my God. And we run away.
4: Yeah.
15: No, you got to chase it. Yeah. You know?
4: I do run away every once in a while. But
15: yeah, you did.
4: And he caught
15: it on film.
4: At the county courthouse. We never should have quit at the county courthouse. Because we should have followed up. That was my fault.
15: If you guys want to see the video, take my Albuquerque tour. I play it for you in front of the courthouse where it happened.
4: I think I said a profanity, I think, actually.
15: So. You did.
4: Yeah.
15: It makes people laugh.
4: Well, we all did. It was amazing.
15: Yeah.
4: But, Mike, you have any opinion on Bigfoot?
14: No. I don't. No.
4: Jesse here, thank you very much.
14: I don't. I love the idea. I wish we had like a New Mexico cryptid that we kind of had ownership of. I don't think it's Bigfoot. I don't think it's the Chupacabra. I think that's gotten too commercial. But if we had something that was uniquely New Mexico, like I'm thinking tourism-wise in Albuquerque, that'd be really cool.
4: Yeah. I'm gonna make a statement, too. I am saying that there is more evidence of ghosts than there is of Bigfoot.
15: Hmm. Well,
4: you don't have to agree.
15: It's been studied more thoroughly than Bigfoot has.
4: Yeah.
15: And that's because, you know, when they started going into the whole ghost thing, that was at the turn of the century, back in the 1900s.
4: All the spiritualism.
15: So the scientists were interested. And I think by the time the Bigfoot thing really kind of caught on, it didn't really catch on hard here until the 1960s.
4: Right.
15: And I think by that time it was,
4: Right, sure.
15: Kind of hard.
4: All right, Brad Kodak pulls it in here, Southwest Ghost Hunters and author. Jesse here, and I want to talk more about what you got going on at Painted Lady, because you got a couple really cool things that I keep saying I'm going to participate in, and I haven't yet. So it's about time, actually. So, all right, we got Carl out with traffic. Hold on.
7: Well, traffic right now, I-25 both directions near the construction zone. You're still going to see some slowdowns there. That earlier crash eastbound I-40 near the interchange, that has been cleared. Headed west on I-40, though, as you approach Coors, you'll see a little bit of a slowdown there. You've also got congestion continuing on westbound Alameda. That's going to start around 2nd Street. It'll last until Coors. I'm Michael Carlisle with KKOB Traffic, every 10 minutes on the 7s.
17: 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Call the Traffic Tracker hotline at 505-767-9167. I'm Michael Carlisle from the 96.3 News Radio KKOB Traffic Center.
10: At 541, it's mostly cloudy and 95 in Albuquerque. It's 85 and cloudy in Santa Fe. 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
13: I'm not paying attention.
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13: Hey, thanks for listening. TJ Trout, Jeff St. Louis, we got Carlisle, and we got Gabe, we got Cody Polson in here, Southwest Ghost Hunters and author. Book is called What We Owe the Dark, all a bunch of short story horror stories. We got Jesse Herron in here, Painted Lady, Bed and Brew. You got some good stuff going on over there, man. I mean, it's just not somewhere to go get a beer and just like stay the night. But tell some of the stuff that is happening.
14: Yeah, I mean, we're coming up on spooky season, but we're like spooky year round. You know, people walk into our little ghost light saloon trolley car and they're like, oh, it's decorated for Halloween. It's like, no, this is how it looks at Christmas time too. But yeah, so we've been doing events, Cody and I, for a couple of years now. It's this whole Brews and Booze event series. So tonight, Cody, the first Friday of each month, has a different presentation. Tonight, it's Ghosts of Old Town Albuquerque. That starts at 7. Cool. Tomorrow night, Jordan Jonas, local magician, professional weirdo. He's a bartender at Painted Lady. Yeah. And he has a magic show called A Night of Haunting Magic. It's ticketed. And then every third Thursday, we do the Crypt Keepers Comedy Hour, which there's four local comedians that come. It's
13: nice.
14: What you want. There's some spookiness in there, but it's comedy.
13: Yeah.
14: And then Cody and I, the third Friday of each month, do Fright Night Open Mic, and that's where we've extended the invitation, and we've heard TJ talk about it for a couple of years now about coming up with this ghost story, if it does exist. Yeah. So,
13: I don't know. How many people get up on stage and actually tell ghost stories?
14: It varies. It's Cody and myself, and we've heard all of each other's ghost stories. And then, you know, we'll sometimes get a full house of 50, 60 people, and we invite them to come and share a story. But probably 5 or 6 to 7 over 2 hours, and, you know, we fill in those gaps with our own.
13: Yeah.
14: And, but we've gotten some really, some amazing ones before.
13: All right, tell me one.
14: You want to tell the I know which one you want to tell, the one the
13: skinwalker one?
14: Yeah.
13: This one. You want to hear? Okay, I'll tell you the coolest one.
14: This one's
13: I heard.
14: Good.
13: Okay, so it was a lady came down from the res, and she had like 3 or 4 beers, and well, probably 3. And she's like, okay, normally we don't talk about this on the res, it's taboo, but I had 3 beers. And so she's talking, they were driving on the old Route 666 going up to Native Land. And,
6: Bill Richardson changed that shit.
13: Yeah, and so she was in the car with her boyfriend and her cousin. They're cruising down the road, and he's making fun of her. Because she's kind of nervous that it's at night, and that's kind of a notorious area.
6: Yeah.
13: And so eventually he pulls over just to mess with her. He rolls down the window and starts whistling. So if you know anything about the reservation, you never, ever whistle on the res.
6: Really?
13: You're calling stuff to you.
6: Oh, okay.
13: She said, I did not know that. I looked to the right, and she said it looked like a bear approaching the truck.
6: Mm-hmm.
13: Then she said, I'm looking at it. It stood upright and then ran at us. So her and her cousin, they're all screaming. And all of a sudden, it was running to the truck and then it's gone. So they're sitting there for a minute. Now the boyfriend goes, uh-oh. So he throws it into first gear, peels out.
6: Yeah.
13: She said, I was looking in the rearview mirror. It was under the truck. As we pulled away, it stood up and ran after us. She said it was probably 10 feet behind us until we hit third gear.
6: Holy crap.
13: And she's like, I was thinking it was going to jump in the back of the truck with us. And this is the story that she told me. I thought, that's different, you know.
6: So we
13: get all kinds of stuff like that.
6: Well, I mean, and you talk the cultural thing here, too.
13: Yes.
6: Obviously, I can't speak for the culture, but they're very reticent to talk about any of that stuff.
13: I've heard, 5 different stories?
6: Yeah.
13: And I thought, well, this is really weird. And I think it's just the environment of bringing people together with alcohol.
6: Oh, sure. Alcohol helps. Yeah. It's a social lubricant.
14: Right. It starts out just Cody and I telling stories, and after everyone's had a beer or two, then the stories start flowing freely. And it's, all right, we got something.
6: All right, when's your next one?
14: Next Friday.
15: Yes.
6: Oh, next Friday.
15: Next Friday.
6: Yeah, let's see. I might be able to make that. What time? What time does it start?
14: 7 o'clock.
6: 7 o'clock.
14: So 7 to 9. Yeah. We start telling stories about 7:15 or so.
6: All right. Okay. So where is Painted Lady again?
14: So 12th, just a little bit north of Mountain. So if you're getting off 12th Street from I-40, we're right between I-40 and Mountain Boulevard. So you can see it from the street, from the road, right there.
6: I think that'd be great fun.
14: So Wells Park.
6: Yeah, you got a story.
15: Yeah,
6: stop by, tell it. That'd be great fun. All right, we're gonna wrap this up after our traffic break. I have just one more stupid question for you.
15: Okay.
6: You're used to it.
15: Yeah, I know.
6: Yeah, okay. By the way, we got the ghost hunt planned.
15: Good.
6: We're not saying where we're going.
15: Yep.
6: Because you know why? We don't want people showing up.
15: Ben Radford will show up and debunk us all.
6: Oh, yeah, well, exactly. we need to do this kind of private, so we don't like 50 other people, like 50 other drunks.
15: Right.
6: So,
15: that would be even worse.
6: Yeah. So we'll be doing that sometime soon.
15: Okay.
6: All right. We got Carlisle with traffic. Hold on.
7: Traffic right now, things moving a whole lot better here in the metro. You still got congestion, though, westbound Alameda between 2nd Street and Coors. Be sure to watch your speed both directions of I-25 in the construction zone. Headed west on I-40 near Coors. Traffic moving just a little slow in that area. I'm Michael Carlisle with KKOB Traffic every 10 minutes on the 7s.
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10: At 550, it's mostly cloudy and 95 degrees now in Albuquerque. It's cloudy and 85 in Santa Fe. At 96.3 News Radio KKOB.
6: 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Gentlemen, it's always fun to have you guys in here.
15: Yeah, I enjoy coming.
6: We always have a good time. Talking about this stuff. Yeah. Okay, we're almost done. So, one place in Albuquerque,
15: in the state of New Mexico,
6: that, I mean, you've been all over.
15: Yeah.
6: That you've done these ghost hunts in the past that you've never been to and you really want to get into, but you've never gotten into. I don't put you on the spot.
15: Well, I mean, in fact, you and I have probably ghost hunted almost every single place in Albuquerque. I'm trying to think, the fort. What fort was I trying to talk you? What was it?
6: It's Fort Stanton.
15: Fort Stanton. That's the one I really want to go to.
6: Okay. Now, where is that?
15: I have
6: that
15: not
6: again?
15: Been there. It's not far from Lincoln. I remember it's like 30 minutes from Rio Doso.
6: Yeah.
15: So it's right there. Mm-hmm. What I like about it is there are ghost stories, but it's, you were talking Civil War era. You know, and it, buildings are standing under roof. You can go in, you know, and it's weird to have that kind of preservation. First of all.
6: Yeah.
15: But, and the ghost stories are cool. There's like a nurse that haunts the old hospital, and it's just
6: very cool.
15: Yeah.
6: Next year for All Alive and Well?
15: Yeah, maybe.
6: Just stay in Rio Doso and then just make that short drive?
15: There you go.
6: Okay. That sounds like fun. We can do that.
15: Yeah.
6: All right. Anything weird happen at Painted Lady recently?
14: I mean, there's stuff all the time. So I moved out a few years ago, but there's still...
6: Hey, you used to live there.
14: I lived there for 8.5 years, and it was amazing. I thought I was going to be there forever, and it wasn't the case. So I live nearby, but people tell me, you know, I do happy hour for hotel guests every night in the trolley car, and they tell me stories about what happened to them last night and dreams they had that paint a lady and their dog reacted this certain way. And so there's stuff happening all the time. So it's, I mean, our bartenders have stories. Cody has evidence and stories and photos and video of him doing stuff there. So it's a good time.
6: Yeah. Definitely. I would highly recommend people going over there.
14: Yeah.
6: Especially for all the fun stuff you got going.
14: Like, well, you don't need to stay the night. Yeah. So you can come for an event like Cody's tonight. It's free to attend. Most of the events are free. We have more than beer. We have a bunch of NA options, and we're kid friendly too, you know? So come check that out.
6: All right. And so tonight, what's happening out there again? What are you talking about?
15: Tonight, I'm talking about Ghost of Old Town.
6: Oh, okay.
15: And then, of course, we got Alba Creepy.
6: Yeah.
15: The following Friday, we're also doing a speakeasy tour.
6: Okay.
15: Which is fun. And then the Route 66 tour, celebrating, you know, the anniversary and all that. That's really awesome.
6: All right. Got to go. All right. Cody Polson, great to see you. Jesse Heron, great to see you too. Both you guys, great hour. Very interesting.
15: Awesome.
6: Thank you. 96.3 News Radio, KQOB. Hold on.
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7: All right, taking a look at traffic right now. You've still got congestion westbound Alameda as you approach Rio Grande. Be sure to watch your speed. I-25 in both directions near the construction zone. And west on I-40 near Coors, you'll see just a little bit of a slowdown as you make your way through there. You've also got crash cleanup just north of the city, northbound I-25. As you approach Bernalillo, you will see backups in that area. I'm Michael Carlisle with KKOB Traffic. Every 10 minutes on the 7s. See an accident? Call the Traffic Tracker hotline at 505-767-9167. I'm Michael Carlisle from the 96.3 News Radio KKOB Traffic Center.
10: At 5:58, it's windy and 93 degrees in Albuquerque. It's cloudy and 85 in Santa Fe. 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
6: Well, that was fun.
10: Wasn't it?
6: You would be amazed. both of those guys, just if you're into this kind of stuff.
3: Mm-hmm.
6: Excuse me. The stories that both these guys have.
3: Well, I bet.
6: I mean, it's just freaking nuts. Some of the stuff they've seen and heard and done. So, anyway.
3: Can't wait to go try that story night over there.
6: Yeah, that's next Friday. It's going to be, so everybody, open mic night, go up and tell your story.
3: After a couple of beers.
6: Well, yeah, the beer helps. You're not going to believe what happened to me.
3: Yeah, right.
6: You think that's scary? Yeah, I got a bigger, better one than that. Yeah, Cody's book, by the way, is called What We Owe the Dark. And it's short stories, all horror short stories.
3: Also, 15 of them.
6: Yeah. It's a big book.